0: Good day one more time, lo yumi all families, where yumi stop listen lo radio since lo morning finish come kasem lo this meet the morning. Mi elta Johnny Friday one more time, lo one faith ministry. Mi want to praise him Papa God, lo direction, we isabe give him lo nation ya, lo protect him, mo safeguard him, mo sustain him, to the ability that by him he give him back praise, glory, mo onai ko pak lo throne. Lo every activity where you may stop doing lo life, whether you may harem, whether you may listen them, whether you may touch them, whether you may look him, lo 5 cents plo you me. Let those activity emi give him back glory. Let them when him you may stop listening them, emi give him back glory. Let them when him high blue me spot him, emi give him back glory. With them when him hand blue me, he touch him, emi give him back glory. Those are the 5 cents where God emi expect them plo nation ya. Emi use it plo glory plo God emi prevail all time. And we welcome him you one mommy, one tati, from Torres to Anaitum. Whatever situation you have going through, whatever challenge you have faced throughout Lord this week, we believe also God will pupu plo imeli putum lo moto. Despite lol challenge we by you face him, look. Also, we're poly talem looking unto Jesus, the author, and the finisher of faith, plo you, mommy. Thank you to my slow announcer. Thank you, plo giving me a small opportunity, more privilege, ya, so that we will sound the everlasting gospel to preach to all the world, and the end will come. And thank you to my slow hearing, plo you, Lord, this moment. Glossy my, you may pray, my God, we are in your presence. Unveil him secret, play him more beauty, play you. Touch him lips, play me one sinner to be a holy vessel. Play nation, more people, play you. We will enjoy him what, play you. Lo one challenging, more critical moment. The time you will leave them for Christ's sake, amen. Time you look around the world, play me too. Time you look around lo nation, blame me too. People are moving from near and far. People only worry from what will happen next. As nation, blame me, and stop go through lo crisis, so people only move. Family, blame me, lo ambai. As world today, and stop go through lo one big full of crisis, we stop hitting planet Earth. Hemi putum big question lo every yes mo sorai blo every people even mindset blo every great leader blo how blo wolia emi move mo emi sustain lo this critical mo challenging thing we stop hitting planet today. People are worrying, people are scattered about blo find him opportunity mo solution blo every crisis we by hitting wall. Family blo God as me always remind them you mommy. World blame me too, Papa God he never promise him you me one good thing. From when I Mr. Preparing one another place from if I promise him you me one good thing, then we will love to live on this earth forever. No only me one transit place no more. Blame to transit and experience and power blo God, then you me. Move call the place where Jesus and me say, I will go and prepare a place for you. So we have another place where Jesus and me prepare him. That's why Enoch and me understand him good. Enoch outlaw every people, lo time blame him. Enoch walk with God with 300 years, while all other people, they think that this world is for them. So only live 900, some close to 1,000 years, Matusela and all those people. Enoch and me spend them 300 years from him and me service a warrior in a blame. That's why Amy walk with God all the days of his life. Time Amy ting ting, Amy God. Time Amy touch him, Amy God. All those 5 cents. Time Amy listen lo music, Amy listen lo music, lo God. And we make him Enoch, Amy transform very quickly. Plo kopak lo heaven. God Amy look him say, no, you so righteous. Family, plo God, we are living in the terrible time. That's why Bible alam lo choil chapter 2. Blow the trumpet in Zion and sound the alarm in the mountain. Let all the inhabitants of the earth be tremble, for the day of the Lord is coming, for it is an end. He mi se wene me mi se blow the trumpet in Zion. For wene problem blow wolia is stop come. Crisis blow wolia is stop. When I'm can crisis time, you stop reading passage, say, Como, Mindresle, Mimitala Mulseme, Mise. Let all the inhabitants of the Lord for the land be trembled, for the day of the Lord is coming, for it is an end, a day of darkness and a gloominess, a day of cloud and a deep darkness. Listen good. On Mami 130. You may stop live long one time whereby wall plimitu by full of what them darkness more to dark. So the only light whereby carry you mo me through Lord great darkness, yeah. Mister, remind them you me all time. Psalms of David, he always reminded you me. Your word is the lamp unto my feet. So Bible no more by him the only light carry you me through Lord great destruction. Mo tutak whereby cover map you me to. Crisis blow him. Crisis blow full canoe. Crisis blow homey pro. Crisis blow any situation you to face him. Crisis blow economic meltdown whereby hitting wall plimito in a long time. As you look in news, you me harem lo media. There are so many things by me run to chaos. Whether you like it or you not like it, whether you in Jerusalem or you not in Jerusalem, Bible by him he never change when I'm Bible italem. Malakai 3:6 I tell you I change no time italem. How blo wole function by function according lo what blo me God the creator. From them, from me, me create them wall, you know, up we create them wall, you know, lit I create them wall, me create, I create them wall. So Bible, me the only instruction, but we give him light, lo, you me do, lo, follow him. No time, you me do, leave him. That's why I tell him, I'm all same by wall, I call to talk, and create darkness by me hit him. And I mean, bring him to come, lo, topic, play me to, lo, this morning. One mommy, one daddy. Story and when me want him by me to look him Lord this morning topic and me say why pray? Why now pray and me so very important Lord time blow crisis Lord time blow situation where you mommy him to start face him. Why now pray and me so very important? Me like him taking him to one small short story no more Lord this beautiful mid morning. Maybe you stop in some lunch play, or maybe you stop doing one activity. But me wonder by you tuning yes play or come from them. From that story by helping you not critical moment more critical time where by wall yeah, you may stop face him in a long time. While you may stop in some part of the wall, there are chaos and problem everywhere. So family blue God, me like him read him story and Luke chapter 22. You me pray for God all him time for Christ's sake. Amen. Luke chapter 22, I'm telling all same, me same. Coming out, he went to a Mount of Olive as he was accustomed, and his disciple also follow him. And when he come to a place, he said to them, pray that you may not enter into temptation. And he was withdrew from them out, saying, Father, if it not your will, then take this cup from me. Nevertheless, not my will, but your will be done. You wonder by you looking this very important passage story, yeah? Hemi story blow Jesus after lo upper room. Time only sit down inside the upper room. That you read him of chapter 22 here come. But you find him story in here. Time only get together, only stop celebrated. Afterwards, Jesus, you walk out the tongue, all people only suck him calico, only sing here come, King of the Jew. By him, he set him up, King Templehem. Peter too, stop slap him, chest plum. From him, from by him, he come next man behind, second in command, lo King Temple Jesus. And even all other disciple only stop glad from only look him. When him reaction, lo people only sabe say, in the next moment, Jesus will become a King of the Jew. After lo upper room, then the kingdom lo God lo walia by emi expand from Jesus will become a king. Then after the upper room time, only sit down, only into him bread, while the mindset, the disciple, only stop discussing maybe who will be the second in command, who will take this office, and who will become the cabinet minister of public works and cabinet minister to receive those kinds of story. And he stop happen, the brain, the disciple. Well, you know, sabe, when he stop, the heart, blood Jesus. On mommy 1:30 this morning, when them by me listen good, when them God he cut, blow tell him lo you mommy. When them now he stop lo brain blow Jesus, them only sit down round lo table as only stop breaking bread. Jesus tell him one of you will betray me. So while the disciple only stop talk about them bad. Cabinet minister position, leadership, salary, Matthew, you want very good treasurer, you stop calculating them salary, bring me, how pay me karem. Jesus, I stop story about them destruction. One of you will betray me by salami. Then you say a good story, be that Judas say, is it I? Just tell him, say, you said so. Then after the upper room, only movie come, you read them the story, and yeah, Jesus say me, go and have the place, and his custom was, pass a time, I'm also me, say, Mount of Olive as he was custom blood Jesus, any one man blood pray. Custom blood Jesus, any one man blood communicate with them, papa, blem through lo pray. My name is custom blem. Question where me ask him, you and mama, one daddy this morning. Pray as a Christian nation, Pray me one custom blow you me or any just another thing that we use in a time of crisis or in a time of challenge, but you mean no start pray. Jesus speaking in Iplo God. Pray me custom blame. In other words, pray me fashion blame. Pray me lifestyle blame. Pray me kakai blame. Emi custom blame. Emi something we make him every time. Question. One mommy, one daddy this morning. Pray me one custom blow family. Oh, you me use some all same one tool no more. Lo time blow disaster, lo time blow problem, lo time blow anything. But it never become our custom. You look in family block or Jesus semi come and me call him all disciple. And want them take a mind dream to call a story from time blame to. Time Jesus semi call him all disciple blame me come. While all disciple only stop thinking lo position, only thinking lo title, only thinking lo salary, only thinking lo wealth, only thinking lo mia from look Jesus lo tongue, only sabe say it will become a next king lo chu. Jesus emi looking problem whereby hiti mokata. Jesus emi looking crisis whereby hiti mokata. Jesus emi looking when him by happen lo next moment. When him by happen lo next moment. When him by happen lo next moment. You look him. How Jesus hemi move to the extent that hemi start blow one more disciple blame him when him Pauli must make him no time blow crisis from Jesus hemi understand him good how devil by play no time blow crisis and we are in the crisis right now. Time Jesus hemi look some hemi must caramel disciple you make up pray from you will understand him when it happen in a long time. But me, we want them by you looking one something. Time Jesus say me looking problem or crisis or situation by happen. Jesus karamol disciple li kontap na. Me want me interest no more lo talk blood Jesus. When me tell him lo bless ya. Time Jesus he looking crisis. Listen good. You do read him back then. And me see lo first for them. When he come to the place, he said to them, pray that you may not enter into temptation. Me stop lo bless ya. Time only custom place, yeah, me repeating vessel of verse 40, blow Luke chapter 22. And me say, Jesus, and me say, pray that you may not enter into temptation. While crisis by me hit persecution by happening a long time, Judas and me escape finish, and me go from all Pharisees, all priests, blow come only capture him, Jesus, blow go crucify him. He got one problem by hit, by disaster by hit him church in a long time, by disaster by hit him nation in a long time, by crisis by hit him, by economic plan by full town. But disciple and you know, opportunity block a guy bread molly into him time with him Jesus anymore by Catalu situation by rise up lo story and blue church blue Jesus slow time and Jesus tell him one talk on mommy 1:30 and one them by you take him good. Mommy, Jesus say me tell me say me say pray that you may not enter into temptation. Haram good. Worry blo Jesus emi no problem. Worry blo Jesus ino tin fish mo macaroni mo chicken mo when em economic meltdown of fuel or all those crises where by hit him you me or full can no blame your family blame lo ambai. Worry blo Jesus ino all those things while you me pray. Oh Papa God save me bla no kat kakai me bla no worry blo heaven ino all those things. I mean, worry blue heaven. Or no, I mean, 131 by listen good. Worry blue heaven, I mean, deception or destruction. That's why you harm Jesus, I mean, tell him very plainly. If Jesus, I mean, Sabe, you should tell him, no disciple, Peter, please, but you will, I must pray from no good by, you will, no katkakai, or no good by problem, he did, you will, by, you may stop going up, by cut one challenge, yeah, by me, must stop praying, me pray. Jesus explain him good, I say, pray that you may not enter into temptation. Temptation minimal sin. When something whereby tempted you play you full town. Another word block temptation. When something whereby tricking you by you full town. In minimal sin. Crisis, yeah, Jesus is not looking crisis. Jesus is looking one trick with devil by you soon. Blow you weakening or disciple or time you blow you full town. Now Jesus is looking. Now Jesus is looking. That's why I tell him, Peter, you must pray, blow you know full town. You call one temptation, one trick. Another word block temptation, me one trick with devil by you soon. Low name, low one crisis. By you some trick, low one crisis. Blow me game, you sick, you fright after you full town. Aram good, Jesus tell him back in. Luke chapter 21, close up him to finish. Story a long one, by me finish him. Maybe next time, got time he explain him more to you. Luke chapter 21, Jesus tell him one very important story, Luke chapter 21. Time you read in verse 20, come down here, Jesus talk about them destruction. And tell him say, but when you see Jerusalem surrounded with army, then know that his end is near. Time you look in problem, all soldiers, all army, all start conquering places. Now you may stop, no time, blow war, now your crisis, all army, blow nation, all stop alert, all stop exercise, all stop ready. Jesus say, me say, time you look in Jerusalem, problem, all soldier, all stop ready, all military, all stop set them up, all camp, look at that. You saw me say, destruction, blow Jerusalem by full town, you in a long time. So, it you read in full chapter, come down here, full verse, come. Me want me take him one verse from time, blimey, no. Emi dalam ulsem ba emi se lo fish 34 emi se but take it at yourself lest your heart be weighted down with cursing drunkenness and cares of his life and the day come upon you unexpected. Emi se you must be careful. You must hold him tight from those things. Ali you read him go down now. Emi se for it will come as a snare on all those who dwell on the face of the earth. Aram, him say those things, it will become a snare. Snare minimal sem. One mommy one time, one by you listen good. Snare minimal sem. Any also one trap. Trap him also sling. Where you make a stop putum or picking stop putum. Look at some, kasem short leg or you kasem peak or you say all those things. Or one trap, you set them up. By pitching, I never saw it. Short leg, I never saw it. He said, no, you can't set those snake. Or pick, I never saw it. He said, no, fast loss sling. So Jesus said, me explain him, me say, those crises, yeah, those problems, yeah, him, me one snare, yeah, with devil, me use them, blow you sick, after you fright, after you make a one wrong decision. That you sick, that you look problem after you fry 2 months, that you look problem after you sick 2 months, after you know, say, but you make one name, you cry, you make a one wrong decision. I'm good. After Jesus tell him, go down and say, watch therefore and pray always that you may be counted worthy to escape all this thing that will come to pass and to stand before the Son of Man. And he say, blow him to overcome him, blow him to overcome him or something where I come to pass, yeah, by him to face him. Family, blow God Jesus and he say, you must pray no more. You may must spend more time blow pray no more. That's why you are Jesus talamanda. That old disciple, Luke chapter 22 and verse 14, 29. And he say, you must pray. Pray no more now by him help him. You play, you look save snape, not devil. Pray no more now by help him. You play, you look save say, no, me, I'm one trick no more. I'm one trap no more with devil. He set them up. But he make me sick after me make a wrong decision. Karma in Bimdu Kopaklo story blo trivla I propois Ananias Sekra Asaraya. Taimuli stand up lo plan of Turai, blo li bow down lo image, blo neke picket nessa, while libicus say putum pigla image finis, blo li bow down good no more, li worship him, be mi create one big la chaos mo problem is stop sides, because you know like a worship I call a pillar of fire. Most Christian lo time ya, most Israelite will go captive lo time ya, they have no choice because only fried globalite, only 6 months. If we are not bowed, then we will go to fire. Only 6 months, only crap only bow down.
1: Story tell him say, tribulai pro boys. Olistan. Even though he got fire by Olistan. From when him Jesus and me said, those things are the trap. Aramgo Jesus tell him very clearly, lo, verse 23, 39, 36. And he said, for it will come as a snake. Every something where you stop, look, you stop. Apenya. All crisis ya, all problem ya. You make a challenge, lo, full geno. You can challenge, lo, home play you with them wife, my husband. You can challenge, lo, economic meltdown. You can challenge, lo, poverty. But you got so many things more by rise up, lo, end of time. When mommy 1:30 me HMU this morning, Lord Nimble Jesus Christ, please no move. But me repeat him, please no move. Those are some little trick, blood devil, blow you sick after you make him wrong decision. That's why I time to read him, you go back to story, blood chapter 32, yeah. That you read him story, blood Jesus, he come down. Time with Jesus, he ask him, what happened, pray only sleep. He tell him, say, you lay pray. He go, he come back, he look only sleep. He go pray, go, he come back, he look only sleep. And me say, Orkata. You don't know what's what they mean for 1 hour only. You looking family block or time, you mean to not spend more time block pray. Time you mean no more looking pray any important. Time you mean no more looking time talk with them God any important. Family block, listen good. But you meet the first one, what time crisis hit, but you mean react. Time challenge any hit, lo nation ya, but you mean first one where you meet some across. Time crisis me hit, but you me first one we make a wrong decision. That's why time all disciple only come down with them Jesus. Time Judas, one of the 12, brought the Pharisees and the scribe. No same night, only walk body come. Time crisis me hit, time saw them go. Time all man only sing out, this is him, the, he claimed to be a king of the Jew. Story tell him, and he say, and one of them strike the 7 of the priests. And cut off his right ears. One little disciple, he pull him out knife, he second verse 1. You say, from when he pull him out knife? From him, he not look him importance, blow pray. Even though he stop with him Jesus, even though he follow him Jesus, even though he can pass over with him Jesus, even though he look him miracle, but him not look him importance, blow pray. He say, no, pray me one waste them time. But me can Bible, no more Mr. Colo Church, lo Sabbath, no Sunday. But no need blow pray. Family block out, listen good. Then one of them, by me repeating, then one of them, that's mean the one who follow Jesus, the one who know Jesus, the one who see Jesus pray, but he sleep every time. No looking pray. Me pray no more lot time block a kind, me pray no more lot time block church. No, I mean no kind prayer way. Jesus start talk about them. Jesus and me say by temptation he come. Temptation me when I'm crisis, you know. By hitting wall. And if we are not praying Christian, we claim to be a Christian, but not a Christian of prayer, family block out, we will make a wrong decision, but we will regret by it. You look in family block out, we are living in a terrible time. That's why, family, there are so many things happen in the world today. Because we, you me, as a people, block God, we are not spend more time in prayer. That's why they me sick to us, they me fry to us. You must make a wrong decision. You must make a wrong decision. Pray and it's very important. Blow help him, you, mommy. One family, lo time you do stop leave them. Revelation chapter 2. Interest lo passage time. Go to me historian. You may be in stop story lo story and have any spam. You like him pick him up again. Church plus Simra got you one him church at a very faithful church. Church way faithful way faithful lo God. Church plus Simra. But me interest lo how God he talk claim him. He do not fear any of those things which are you about to suffer. Indeed, the devil indeed about to throw some of you into the prison that you may be tested and you will have tribulation. 10 days be faithful unto death, and I will give you the crown of life. And me say, listen good. Papa, tell him, Lord, church plus him, right? Me say, hey, you will must say one something. Do not fear everything which will pop up around you. After that, you read him, passage, him say, that you may be tested, or something, I mean, test them relationship, you. How you faithful with them, God, you still trust them, God, yeah, will say, Savior, play you. Hope are you sick, you fry to us, you grab, you push some money, blow, find him, help, you, bless you. You push some money, blow, find him, rescue, lo, bless you. I mean, say, you no move. Even some of you, blow, you will I must go through, lo, death. You must accept them. You must accept them. Even some level by must call it. But me no want them you sick 2 months after you fry 2 months, you want them give up after you want to run well of bless ya. When they give up after you run well of bless ya. From when I'm listening, good worry, blood Jesus, I mean no face that ya. whereby you make one family dead, you make a cemetery, lo island, play me, or say you feel like you caracolo, eratablo, sando, you make a condalo, sapi, primico, you may put to mem. No, no, no. Those are, I mean, dead, which is a semi stab worry them. Worry blood is the semi second death from suppose you six 2 months after you make a one wrong decision from first death, yeah, family blood by second death, Jesus, he never raise him you. From him, from you be fright after you be sick. From him, you be fright, from you be not stop pray. You miss have Jesus, but you never pray. But Jesus, beginning you block out, custom blame him 1 month no pray. Culture blame him 1 month no pray. And listen good, you finish him story from time blame me too. And tell him all same, he said, he wasn't here, let him hear what the Spirit says to the church. He was overcome, shall not inherit, shall not head, but the second death. Aram. Tonemi talem Jesus talem lo tonemi se talem lo people ya. Man we overcome, man overcome when I'm kind talk. Overcome any word with challenge he hit, crisis he hit, behem he stand. He no move. Situation he come to the extreme that he open him suspend in okat kakai. He look look in okat place plus sleep. He no more sabe se pay call so him he never move, sta quite no more. Even challenge he hit him him go gothon, but he never move. And he say man we overcome. Pay when him. Shall not hurt by the second death. So listen good. Worry blow heaven in offense state, ya. We want money dead the day, me cry, Mr. Haram no good. Whether you six 2 months, you fright, say, by you dead, you start making wrong decision. Men worry blow heaven. Worry blow heaven, and me second death from them. Dead, ya, Jesus, and me say, me no got power him. Blow me raise him up you. The first one, ya, suppose you're faithful until dead, but me still raise him up you. But the second one, first one, you six you time, you make a wrong decision. After you start glad them, you start into him. You must have some second death, but me never receive you. Time you dead, finish now. From where he blew heaven, me second death. First death, yeah. By God, he save you. You look in family, blow God. Lo time you me to leave them, pray, and me very important. Spend them time with him, God blame to him, me very important. From him, from my crisis, we stop hitting wall, blame to today. Challenge, we stop hitting kitchen, blame you, naya. All problem, we stop hitting wall, blame to naya. Jesus, me say, anyone, snay no more. Snay, blow him. From by you sick 2 months, by you fry 2 months, by you give up, you say, give up, hurry up. After him, by him to make a one wrong decision back again. By you make a one wrong decision back again. You look in family blow God, blow you no make a one wrong decision. One mommy, one daddy this morning. You want them tell them to you. Jesus and me set one great example. Missing out all disciple. Blow you no make a wrong decision, you may go pray. You know tell them one or something. I mean tell them look at that, say Jesus, Peter, James, John. You blago sakam net. By Christ hit ya. Blago. Kolo bless ya. Hurry up, move go ya. No, I mean say you like pray that you may not enter into temptation. From those things where by rise up around Loyumi, lo time, lo crisis, lo story, lo Jesus, and one crisis, yeah. So all day rise up, become knife, fire, everything. Will you move? Time all disciple, lo no stop pray. Story that one him. Jesus does not be one lo day, bull mouth knife. Resolve blame from all you know, spend them enough time, lo pray. Even though he stop with them, Jesus, even though he saw with Jesus, spell you no pray. You look in family, lo God. Time you mean no spend them enough time, lo pray. Time you may not spend him enough time, blow talk with them, God blow you, mommy. Time you may not spend him enough time, blow communicate with them, Savior blow me too. By crisis, by hitting nation, blow you me. By most, blow you me. We will make a wrong decision. From them, from by me fear now. From by me, some say no, me may not start talk with them, God, by easily blow me give up. So, family blow God this morning, ask him to come to an end. Me HMU. Through lo name blood Jesus, lo nayaiko, by problem by hit, by crisis by hit, lo every corner of lo life, pray, that you may not enter into temptation. Those are the snare where devil by you soon, play weakening vessel, play you, play make a one wrong decision, play no save lo kingdom. May God and me bless them totally, lo heart play me everyone. Close my eye, me pray, my God, we are living in a terrible time. Help us. Brother Jesus, to spend more time with our Savior, to spend more time to communicate with you, because we are not wrestling against flesh and blood, but against principality, the power of darkness in highest places. Papa God, bless them what play you, life blow me, blah. Me pray for one mommy, one tati, me pray from nation, blow me. Me pray from every family, blah, and by will stop, Lord, crisis. Me pray from nation, yeah. even world blow me flower stop low crisis now. Papa God help me vla blow stand firm. Even though those things might happen, but he never shift him out me will some political and nothing will separate us from the love of our God. Papa, I praise him you from nation blue you. May blessing blue you. Stop upon this nation for Christ's sake. Amen. May God bless them heart blue you.

0: I will lift my hands with Adaliwa Youth Ministry to Haramlonga this time. Hemi putu local time bli mi 5 minute mi stop longi mi to final one time long 12 o'clock long day today. 12 o'clock pampai mi to stop go ahead plong follow Malkata National News Bulletin bli mi with Tiffany Baldwin inside long news desk. So may mi just follow to hemi SDA Church Sermon Service bli mi long 11 o'clock today, we have me taking him to come casting one time along this time. Continue to listen to come and by in a long time, you may to follow Mulkata News Bulletin.
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0: Hello, welcome long VBTC News Bulletin. Me, Tiffany Baldwin. He got 53 qualified candidate for Bambaya Oli stand up long Port Phillip City Council election long end long Manisya. Electoral Commission hemi make an announcement long him long Friday afternoon. Chairman long Electoral Commission Edward Kaldamat italam se campaign hemi open long Friday, Mobamba hemi close long 23 August. Mr. Kaldamat italem thank you long all political party will make him time long choose some all candidate long stand up long election year. Motu long all independent candidate. He got 17 seats long constituency long Port Phillip. Mr. Kaldamat hemi ask him all people long make him time long go vote long 26 August. Inokat yet one law long blockem all underage long got access long all social media platform big at worry long effect long mobile phone long time all stop grow iko on tap. Marie-Laure Lutfan a report.
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2: Use blong mobile phone, anybody save use mobile phone. Whatever something we money make at access lane now, then that's the some access lane that we use to use mobile phone. And many you may not have one law around lane too. You may not restrict him anybody to use mobile phone. Say in another way, as you may be the site, no consumer protection platform, no even let me like continuously looking no, awareness, no how you must use all service and no one safe way, yeah. No one threat fast in him. All we can do is just from providing awareness now, yeah. Employee, you tell them say you restrict him. Somebody employ you some mobile phone. I mean, you're not on low limit.
1: VBDC News, you talk with the one church leader where Emmy work plan day with the mall school, Pastor Dorolin Laloye. Mo Emmy tell them say use blong mobile phone is have affect them ability blong all get a eating thing good.
3: Mobile phone, Emmy, give him all the answers. It's like them only going to the internet or YouTube or whatever social media I may provide them, blow only caramel answers to the questions. Somebody else has already answered those. So I'll get them exercise them brain muscles, blow get them thinking capacity and brain kind of like sleeping or anytime their brain is dead or something, things like some people tell them. So you mean only use something, things like that, so only just copy and paste. And that does not become a real experience for them.
1: Nicole Giselle, one mama long community, hemi talem se phone is still in time tere. Family ino mo kakai o pray together, we emi one fashion we yolem tight family. Hemi talem se emi ay minim se all page, plong all big man o watch em any rabbit movie. Any pig nini we save good phone is save go long hem, we emi no good. Hemi go ahead plong talem se one pig nini we emi still under 18 ya. Hemi still stop long care blong all parents.
4: One under 18, hemi still stop long care blong me. Also one parent, me encourage all parents, blong always stop behind long all beginning you blong me. When it comes to internet, social media, you got some future long all devices blong me. Also Google's parental control, where you miss have a use blong restrict all applications, such as mo control internet usage or phone long all beginning you blong me. Hemi easy no mo blong use mo me very helpful.
1: Long Australia, gav money banem social media long all pig nini under 16 year, long end long 2025. Marie-Laure Ludvaun, VBDC News.
0: Volcanic ash long ongoing low level eruption long Manaro long ambay, hemi kohet long putum risk long all flight we come long Vanuatu. Nothing see ash cloud hemi drop now ya ikolong 15,000 feet under long crown media department idalem si strong wind long all high level long atmosphere isave karem ash ikolong south mo kasemol roadwell plane istap folem imigat more report. Volcanic activity long Manaro long ambay hemi kohet long disturbem air travel long wikia mo long all day weli pass. The aviation desk plong media department italem se risk long all plane ino depend no long how high ash cloud hemi stop long him. Manager plong media department Jeremy Timothy italem se volcanic ash isave putum peak flare risk long engine plong plane mo security plong all passenger.
5: That ash hemi come up with them all very tiny glass particle with them all rock particles inside where hemi dangerous lo how on plane, some say on international flight, especially where Palikamuli Fesham, but hemi bring him danger, not only lo flight itself, lo plane itself, but lo passenger.
0: Hemi talam si ash cloud plong Manaro volcano hemi trop nawia ikolong 15,000 feet anda plong crown compare long all day will pass long level plong 15,000 feet ya ash hemi save stop no more round long ambai but I'm ash hemi komo anda all wind condition all save change from one level ikolong narfla level
5: the full vanuatu experience more southeasterly winds hemi lo service. Now, that you make climb small, you go and have a similar 850 hectopascal or millibar. But you look in, say, wind only start to change. Now, you go further up around 700 hectopascal and up low upper atmosphere. But you look in, say, northwestern wind. Wind has changed. Now, that you go further up, 500 hectopascal, and this is where most low cruising level blue aircraft is traveling. And by you find them, say, wind has no more. Southeast, every wind, hemi or northwesterly winds, more hemi very strong. Some la hemi 55 knots, some la hemi 40 knots, some la hemi almost 60 knots winds where only come lo northwesterly winds. Now suppose where manner of volcano hemi sakemon ash plan, now that hemi go up around 15,000 feet, further up by hemi kasemol wind.
0: Volcanic ash hemi one serious aviation hazard or danger from all small particle blong ash only save go inside long engine blong plane mo affect them performance blong hem. All aviation authority mo airline only stop use some information where ash advisory center blong Wellington hemi issue blong assess them whether all flight only safe blong operate. You know clear yet whether I'm all flight bomb only save come back normal from situation blong ash hemi stop go ahead blong affect them aviation. Pembayar tekem samples 5 kasem 7 ia o mo plong building new water source plong port villa long teuma inland we save over long 7 billion watu. Director plong water resource department Erickson Sami italem long VBDC news se work plong second phase hemi che start mumini township project long efate isave kohet tamikatuan new water source. Asian Development Bank even help long 500 million watu long first stage.
6: Relocation block was a water source and no one easy activity. You may expect employee, you may current mouth, Kenya, more focus on actual relocation by any second, you may 5 to 7 years, but again, depending on your situation. Course way, several challenges when you come, any make it by meeting me feta by any go beyond 7 years. This assessment will meet in mention and more around feasibility, what an assessment law identify more potential sites, and we take into consideration every activity here will have happened. Landfill we start looking mine, you need to take into consideration as part of assessment we meet in Karamau. You mean look potential sites here when you go further out. No landfill what a more natural activities will have happened. No film revive. You need to further inland.
0: Long October 2025, Prime Minister Jotham Napat, with him some minister, more man behind long project, John Tona, he make him groundbreaking ceremony long project, we stop long Matnakara water zone long Efate. Outside long country, New Zealand spy agency, he tell him say Mr. Fine, more spy activity, long Pacific, Mohemi been identify him some man, will he join with him one foreign intelligence service, the agency, I am in a name him country, New Zealand Security Intelligence Service, he tell him say 1-1 Pacific country, him stop long risk, long try make him subversion, long side long politic, more long all community. Report it alam si China hemi stop kamul semuan regional threat will stop talk about more ipitim before. New Zealand Security Intelligence Service it alam si regional cooperation mo consensus hemi one long all strong road plong protect the Pacific country from something and now all foreign actor will try make him division igam between all country. 48 Alamsel community group long New Zealand will stop facing unfair treatment from all foreign state. Molman will work long behalf plong Wolgata will try and plong limiting democratic right more freedom plong all group ya. Long sports athletics Vanuatu hemi approve one new flag competition calendar weapon by hemi look 3 domestic competition every year start long manis April, July, mo October. Federation Italemsel competition weapon by only give him more chance long all athlete, more club plong compete more develop him talent plong all gather. one Grand Prix system to bamba hemi start we bamba all athlete mo club oli kasem point long all selected event long October bamba oli count them all points mo giving prize long all best performing club President David Benjamin hemitalem sin new flash system bamba hemi help plong make him athletic ikam more strong more competitive long country Decision came after long executive meeting blong athletics Vanuatu long number 13 August Manisia. Mohami N blong VPTC News mit Tiffany Baldwin.

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1: Hey, me, just a follow me news bulletin, blue me. 12 minutes, 12 o'clock long today, midday. Bamba Yumi, go ahead now, blong follow weather bulletin, blue me. Long weather report, Priyumi, where Vanuatu Meteorology, Mo Jihazas Department, and me put more day to day. Bambayumi got on cloudy weather, wind Bambayumi say blow over along the island, Priyumi. Isolated light showers, blow rain. Bambayumi fall down over along northern, Mo Central Islands, Priyumi. One severe weather warning, Emi blong strong inland wind, Emi stop in effect now, yeah, over along northern, Mo Central Islands, long country. Moderate, fresh, more strong southeast wind, Bahemi blow over along northern, more central islands, blow Yumi, while Bambayumi got moderate, fresh southeast wind, but you expect them elsewhere. Maximum temperature along today, Hemi stop along 23 degrees Celsius long south, more 30 degrees Celsius up north. Minimum temperature along today, long night, Hemi stop along 15 degrees Celsius long south, more 22 degrees Celsius long the island, Blimi, long northern part of the country. Maluk long Solwara, one marine strong wind warning, Hemi stop now over long coastal waters, blow Yumi long country. One wind, Bamba Hemi blow, he come no direction, long southeast with the one speed, long 21, custom 30 knots, with him Solwara, with Bamba Hemi rough. By some stop long 2.5 meter, equal on top, kokasem 3 meter high. But you may expect them to block out on southeast wind, we bamba hemi blow, come long on speed, long 21, kasem 25 knots, with them rough solwara, we by go on top, kokasem 2.5 meter high. Low southwest, more easterly swells, but you may expect them to throughout long solwara, blue you may long country. Wherever place you listen to come along hem, one weather where you got a day today, one by you pass one nice flow weekend.

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0: One small girl with a Makura Tokola local string band, hemi nice for a number in to just up in German long this time. Mowetemima hemi put a local time bli me 28 minutes, emi leko 12 o'clock long today. Nice lunch to you wherever place you stop tuning in, come low broadcast for Radio Vanuatu. You stop joining me, Alessi Serangil, some radio friend bli you inside long this Saturday show. Today hemi number 15, Loman is August 2026. You continue to tune in, come by long 12:30. You just go ahead. Plong join them financial literacy program plo yumi with a market team long National Bank Vanuatu mo folem kase one time long 1 o'clock we by him to join him inside bush program and long 1:30 by him to go ahead with a market country music plo yumi so continue plo listening up mo yo pass one nice for the weekend.
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1: 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With him, you know, studio this time. Back in, me, Porrento Siro. Long last topic we meet about, financial needs. Financial needs, basically, whenever we try to support Lubrisa, you understand him. Why not have important but you understand them status law for state financial status we start them so that Loplesiana by him help me you serve improve them. Tell me talk about budgeting or something or what them savings by me help me know but you serve improve life for you out from where you start Lehem Naya status we start them. Okay, so topic will by you go through Lehem by Kenaya have me. Household budgeting. One simple topic. You got follow up all in Nara institutions earlier on them, one very detailed program. But became one simplified way whereby it's easy to you mean your man place, you understand them. So tell me about household budgeting. You mean talk about how do you share them good money for you. Low all income source where you money where you receive not all your source income for you share them low make them me available meeting more needs where you cut. Okay, so all objective law session maybe today. First one I mean you may identify more key areas where you may have a current where all you may current income out them or income sources where you may cut where only readily available you mean and then you may also try to learn more best practice for how you have achieved one sustainable rural income. Identify more differentiate more curious for expenses we make at low household premium, understand meaning more concepts for expenses we related to when we want them or when we need them. I may also help me to put one meaningful goal or meaningful thing. Inside for improve financial well-being premium. Then you tell me minimum for improve our status we start playing more increasing from well-being premium and financial well-being premium and increasing income in a very positive way. Okay, so you find them one good for our place to sit down or listen up. No session premium. So first, tell me about household budgeting. You must save how much now you current or you earn them, no any come lower. Any minimum same low income source for you must save where personal money where you start earning and money you come where more what time I come. So you got three questions where by you team up with this first one. One of heavy income source for you. You may be talking about here right from the beginning, you may talk about one of my income sources. So, suppose you plan a cover, you sell a green cover, or some income source for you, then another heavy income source for you. Well, number two question, I mean, how much now you use the current? No income source for you. So, heavy very no sense. Suppose you make you sell them, you need to make some more cover, or maybe you need to make some more cover. Suppose you plug in cover and you sell in cover every day. You must have how much exactly you sell current every day. So, because we look, we feel like on the side, it's very common you sell in cover or 1.5 plastic. Then you sell one night, you must have exactly how much you receive. You sell in how much cover, you don't have to receive money. Number three question, I mean, what time are you receiving money? You must understand the manner. From sometime, by you understand them. Say some income source for you, but you have a current money to him low on a weekly basis, no. Or sometimes you have a current low 1 month. Also, you meet where you meet Taifa, or you meet go fishing. Fishing, you know, means every day you fishing, you got some time where you're not fishing. So you need to save, say, what time now you start receiving more money. So time we, no time no more you go fishing, time now you sell, you got a money. So suppose you make them 1 time low 1 week, or 2 time low 1 week, time now you start receiving more money for you. So time you talk about, super budgeting, first thing now, you must understand them about income source for you. You must save where now have money for you come to him, how much now you start carrying, but what time now you start receiving more money. Once you start understanding or you save or something with him about income for you, then you need to list him down. But you list him down so that you save a look. You write them down low one book. One him have all sources for income from sometime. Man way me fishing, him also cut kakailo karen way him is a salem. So you need to write them down. Suppose you cut fowl, you sell them, or livestock, you sell them, him income source for you. Suppose you got all kakailo karen, you sell them, him income source for you. But you need to write them down, one him, him all income source for you, then, or say when me tell him, you must sell a service straight, say, low week. Mi current income low resource yeah, low week yeah, low every week or you may come low every month or low every year and you may have me sometime no. Maybe have some all resources you sell them or sometime no. So make some more sell. Suppose you sell them crop or crops or some taro, kumala, usually by have me some you know every week you sell them make them sell blend. Some may me cut copra. Where you make them in Salem, you know, every week, but you know, every month, but maybe after some months or something, then you sell them. Say, maklo cacao, or coffee, or vanilla, or suppose you got pick of four, or livestock, or you make them. But you need to understand them, say, you must service all income where you got them out, all resources, yeah, low every week, or every month, or every year, then when you list them down. You save a total amount, but you actually save a look how much now you current. One good exercise whereby you need to, you must make them. We've like at all forms where we've like save assisting me with them, all very simple forms where you save make them here. To help me with them identifying income source for you. After you work them out, how much will you start current, low one time, low each individual income source yeah, from. Only through him now by giving me one picture of exactly what name you start receiving. Okay. I think by me time I'm explaining most of from the talk to him, by him a little bit complicated for you understand it. But by me giving you one picture, so a lot of the time when you miss up your community spray me, you got full up activity where you became block generating income inside the house. Time suppose you got extra kind of current, you go sell them low market. But suppose that you go fishing, him too, you also sell him low market, low current money. Mami, you make him 24, you go put him low nagaman. All beginning, only make him cattle every day, only sell him to, only get him low nagaran in Golo school, after all you begin to, low beginning, you can tell low nagaran in Golo school. So, for that time, you make that all small activity, you will not realize him, say, everyone, it generate them good for their income, you can inside the home. But you know, save a look from time money block after I come, you put my temia where interest for you after you put them flour, block put them oil, block make them next block after go tomorrow. Usually, by him, I make common activity for you. It's a matter time when you be selling fishing, you know, they're selling your passports. You stop, you look, so you total them up every income for you, every small income where you start to get me, don't sell one home. Then by you realize them, him no small, him one. One income where he pick one level. By him, he's helping you with meeting all needs for you. So that's why mi talem sugun activity a problem game say you understand them. You understand them say full of time you underestimate them, you understand them actually total income when you stop current. Low one money sells them. After me game say you don't realize them, but suppose you shall realize them that every small, small activity for you, yeah, you actually generate one generous income out of them. Then when you find yourself a person out, or you shall budget them with money for you, where you shall you serve seven sabo, you shall help you grow. Make money where you want them again. Okay, I think we talk plant and loyal, and then we talk pot hemia, and we have a side of income or money where you come inside your home. Now, on the other side, you make a send something on the other side of the coin, which means you look more on expenses for you.

So take a one picture of them. Every day you must spend, maybe you burn kato lo money go kin ni only 30 what the molecule school. After you got kakai lo karen that you burn mantil fish. You burn mantil fish but you come with them cabbage lo lunch. No you karen one dinner, karen one meat lo afternoon with the cabbage. So one day you spend the money lem no one full day you spend the money lo kakai plus you give him small money lo beginning ni poli karen go school. You must have how much time you cost them, you will spend every money on one specific time on them. So whether you spend them on a daily basis, every day, or you spend the money on a weekly basis, problem school fee, maybe every month, or maybe sometimes a month, or maybe you pay them every year. So you need to understand that concept, you work to a concept. Make me repeat it again, if you talk about income, how money you make him check? Now, yeah, you must understand him. One minute you spend the money, one minute you make him save all money, he come out. Or he go out by then, no hungry. So, me repeat him again, and you must have it. First one, you must have it. One minute you spend the money, lem. Okay? Full of time, you offer looking small something, you spend the money, lem. On Papa we always smoke. On you him leaf tobacco or cigarette just because he 20 bottle, you know want something. Or just carry cost like money no more carry something you want them. Or copy him chewing gum or smoke something. Or him, most of the time you know realize him. So him and him or something we him actually drain them out money we stop coming to the home bring. So that's why we tell him very important. But you must have it. When him you spend the money, him how much do you carry? You cost them you, more what time you pay more something, or some school fee, but maybe you pay me every money, but kakai, but you pay me every day, but you must pay me every day, but you must pay me kakai, maybe kerosene ballet or pay me cross, or low weekly or every month or something. So once you understand me, then by him easy, but you compare income for you, what am expenses for you. So one good exercise where you serve make him. MCM accounts where you've been making low income, type of income, but now you start making low all expenses. So, Hemi Minim said, you list him down, you write them on paper, you list him down every something we start spending money on. And then we spend the money on every day, and then we spend the money on every week, and then we spend the money on every month. Then you total them up. You total them up now, when you look. From that moment, but you total them up, then but you look, sorry, why now? Every time you short your money. From sometime you talk about if anyone said no, expenses where you start spending money, then maybe actually more big one between it more big one between money where you start carrying me set the home for you. So Lopesana by me in helping you, but you actually save a look when you adjust them you want. Adjust them from you adjust them all needs. Sorry. But once you have a total amount of money we use up spend them every day or every week or them, then once you compare them with the money where you currently come inside or them income or home for you, then by any easy but you actually look at a workplace now. Money is done right now to him, more why not you know some save money? Or maybe income will be one, then you got enough money is that maybe money where you currently come is small, becomes a naya. Money on which way when you spend the money, let me more pick one. So, look, listen, you adjust them. You must adjust them on work habits with the family, but make sure say every something you have to have work out. Everything thing where you want to make a work out. So, one hint or one thing to help me minimal, you must focus them. Money or money we make him, you spend them on something where family him need him. You know something where family him want them. Or something where you need him, what's him, kakai, or clothes, house, whatever. Where you need him, but you survive, family survive. School fee, but you need to go to school. Okay, but or something where you want them, what's him, you want them drink cover, you want them smoke, you want them carry one. Television, you want the current one track where you know really need him. You got full up list for something where you want him, but also me where you really

anything, and we got specific list name number. So for custom, we spend more money or something with you with family need him, with him, and me with family any one them. So I think with them here, it become low end low session to him here, low household budgeting. By me looking at one hour for a time back in, then we continue the program doing it. So we hope you small two things you take in, you help small something we go through them today. So by me helping you, look back in, or think back in, all expenses income for you, what the expenses we just spend them, the home for you, the family for you, and then all things we miss have make them, make them financial well being, the family for you, and make them on that back. Thank you, Thomas. We're looking at one hour edition back. Thank you, Thomas.

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sinting lo nyumi i impoten. Time you tight, sore o fulab long wari i orait long talk out. Rest small, talk with them family or friend, mo look out good long you want. Look out the mental health long you from you impoten. 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

Hallo Louis, aber vor allem dies Flastorian, plo dis Fla Week inside the studio, mikat Mrs. or Miss Safina Ngwele. Miss Safina Ngwele, we mstapo some employment and liaison officer lo department blo labor more employment services. Inside the discussion blo today, by Miss Safina Ngwele, by me helping you me to understand and when I'm now. You serve a custom through the labor connect a service where Hemi stop. But before Mama Yumi continue any further lo discussion, but today, but Mama give him time, lo Miss Safina, suppose I'm serve give him small introduction more about him. It come to you, we start listening, it come start the broadcast.

0: Good day everyone. Namely, Safi Dangwele. I'm Mr. Bosse One Employment and Liaison Officer, lo National Employment Service Unit, and the Department of Labor.
1: Thank you to Ms. Savina. And before you may go any further, also we've been mentioning and finish, you establishing discussion, but helping you understand and what them services now you serve a custom through Lo Labor Connect. Before you may go any further discussion, give him small background information more about them, discussion but today.
0: Okay. So Department of Labor Mo Employment Service, ME1 Law Key Agency and the Ministry of Internal Affairs. Work for him, he will promote them workway straight, is safe, more productive, lo Vanuatu. Department he got responsibility, blo putu mo make him sure se o lo blo work, only work good, regulate them all condition blo employment, mo protect them all man, with them all employer too. So under lo Department lo labor mo employment service, he got all plan the unit, where one lo kata, I mean I employment service unit, where he got two main area. First one, I labor mobility, where we focus mainly lo all seasonal worker, all seasonal worker blue me will stop traveling lo New Zealand or Australia. Mo nara one, nara unit, emena we mimi work under them, mimi National Employment Service Unit. Mi vle focus no blo help them all ketaman lo vanatu, where you not at work, lo save find them all employment opportunity. Mo lo same time, mi vle stop help them all employer to or company, lo save find them all keta right candidate, lo vacancy, lo keta. So, yes, the telemoning, emena, I me talk about all service where unity I mister provide them, lo help them public is have more, lo is have come accessible in service.
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0: Okay, so yes, Labor Connect, me one implement online portal or some me one website where all job seeker, meaning all man will stop look at the work, only serve a register inside, only serve a find them all work. Mo lo same time all employer too all is have a register mo company blog keta all is have a recruit inside mo yes from a reason from 1M now department me develop my online platform and from you me start work for my national employment policy lo priority 7 1M main action with department of labor me make me as a priority and data strengthen the labor market information system. More to with them National Human Resource Development Plan 2020 to 2030. One lol main action where Department of Labor and Emblo implement them labor market information. So MM also one starting point where Bami Vless have a cataremol information blo labor market blo Yumi.
1: Thank you too much. Talk about the one of the services well man mo woman only serve at same time only use a labor connect portal.
0: Okay, so lo labor connect portal you me all man we you stop look at them work you me serve at access lo la vacancy information or some say by cat all employer we will start post inside mo. Yes, same ako sa mga employer. All kita di sabi ko, lukuan pot potol blow man will ready blow work, will stop inside, will sabi recruit inside. Find mo all skills, mo all qualification blow kita, mo sabi contact mo tayre. Be lo sa suppose one employer mi putum out one vacancy inside lo potol ya, ba job seeker o man will stop lukuan tem work ya, eh, mi sabi send them tayre. Application ni call of vacancy where employer me post them. More yes, and me make them say service me easy, more me paperless.
1: Thank you, Thomas. Now, my one I'm establishing the story I'm doing today, and Baba I'm starting to how Blumba my misave a register. Also, one I'm now a job seeker, my employer, Lisave register, my use on platform, yeah. Long one fashion where you see my strength.
0: Okay, so you may run you make at all a smartphone or some laptop, you may save browse through normal website, yeah. You type Labor Connect. 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So emena requirement but to fly emena job seeker amenity national ID number, email address, more employer amenity one business license, more email address.
1: Thank you to my listener of Radio Vanuatu. You have guest blim to today. The morning, Miss Safina Ngwele, and we talk about also morning now. All job seeker, my employer, the server register. 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Well, you will just join them discussion. 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Now, hemi one M services now you serve a custom through Lepa Connect. 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
0: Okay, one law main benefit, they may suppose you want job seeker, you register inside law, you register inside law, employment portfolio, every profile be a mistake. So suppose one employer me start look out a 1 month where emi no advertise it, emi save me check first one. Emi save check inside there, filter remote all get a criteria where emi need him, or by emi save find him a profile blue, more emi save direct communicate with you, lo from number blue with him email address please have inside finish. Direct communicate with you, more make him up to map 1 day blow by to less have interview. For them criteria where emi look so semi same say match em one em we minute him pos you yes molo same time so you register by you save kato notification email where stop come lo vacancy where you relate lo interest where you put to mol fill where you register for them.
1: Thank you too much Miss Safina. Now talk about them when I'm now hemi difference platform ya more all gather nara fla way where you may been used soon before.
0: Okay, so before all staff will record everything lo manuela lay write no more form if lay make a job matching no more inside no more sem lay pay naya or sem platform may come every something may happen online no more you just pursue you need the one now some was one employer me stop look at the one and me type him no more and me find him own choice play me no more need to come back let me vlog let me vlog he try and look out them my straight candidate where me want them.
1: Thank you too much Miss Fina. Now listen up the radio van what to me to last up come now blow and them discussion blow today before you meet to end them story and blong today. Any last flatting thing or closing remarks where you want them tell them out equal all the listeners for them topic plot today hem you got services where one is have a custom through the labor connect bottle where department of labor more employment services any set them up is up. Any last flat thoughts or any last flatting thing where you want to put them out?
0: Okay, so lastly, I want to tell them thank you too much to you. Massing all same host to you meet today. More, I want to tell them thank you to the listener where only take him time up, only save listen, he come to you meet, you meet today. More, yes, I want to encourage them all employers, all company, more job seekers, all that will start at the work, only must go inside the website. Loli register. So website emana labourconnect.gov.vu. Karam national IDW register. Suppose you got any Any question or you need some more information, you know, hesitate, lo office lo leba stop, lo Independence Park. You save campus, mivla stop, or you save contact mivla lo leba connect FP page, lo mivla, motu, yes, you save call mivla lo 33130 or 33135. Thank you, Thomas.
1: 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Miss Safina Ngwele, listen up on radio Vanuatu. You have Miss Safina Ngwele, we have some employment and liaison officer along Department of Labor and more employment services. And you join him to the discussion, blo today, blo story and him to one of services now you have a custom through the Labor Connect portal where Mr. Might you just join the broadcast later on the show, blo today. Labor Mobility Hemi or Labor Department, more employment services Hemi, set them up one Labor Connect, where I'm supposed to one portal where I'm linking you direct with them employer, more employer direct with them you. Suppose you need to find them one work, register law website, Hemi laborconnect.gov.vu, register law website, law mobile. You find them more easy, blow employer, I'm save find them you, mumbai, me much interest, please, too, with them employer, where I'm stop look out them, all the workman. Mumbai, Miss Safina, mumbai, me, join him to Law and Arfla time back and Law and Arfla show. 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
1: Okay, okay, squad. 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Anyone is aware? 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
2: Eh, boss. 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
1: Okay, thank you. Mi nemplo mi Lorenzo Caleb, mi wan senior teacher lo Onesua Presbyterian College. Mi teaching history, geography and tourism and hospitality. And today mi fortunate blo part blo panelist. Boleh saya visitan, lo talk about one lo all important mata inside lo country blue ini, or semua mata moderator ipin talent finish, team blue ini ngemi preservation and resilience of traditional knowledge. So yes, mi pro molecular. First of all, mi want them define them to vala pikula talk talk with me stop. Mi look around, mi look plan the level all student. Some level, maybe you still all juniors, eh? You know, all senior classes, a few of them, lo bless you. But you may start for them definition, but for them we stop. You may use some talk talk resilience, more preservation. So lo simple base lama, boy, mi talam si emi plo you may look out them good, survey, talk talk, wisdom. One name you may stop, harem lo labo, litale lo you may. In all all thing no more, but all practice too, you mista make him law, all village blue me, law daily life blue me. So, emi about, you me protect them all kata, you me look out them good all kata, mo you me find them how na, you me save survive with them all kata, mo pass them knowledge, you go down all generation where, palikam after lo you me. So, you could look, you fella, you sit down today, morning, you fella, you start represent them future, yana. So, tomorrow, emi blue you fella, knowledge we by you fly, karam tete, one em by you fly, lanem. Pak Yvla isave karena mikol of future mau pas em lol generation we stop come to. So mimi wanted to talk lo one point we mita lem say why traditional knowledge matters. Ose mimi save traditional knowledge mimi wanna knowledge we mi rooted lo culture blue mi more tradition. And why ebi matters emi from climate readiness ose sus pemisahkan lo musim climate readiness. Tete you may face and plan the issues for climate change. One law all way you may adapt, more you may mitigate the effects of climate change is through our traditional knowledge. And that can only be done if you and I, you may to save one name traditional knowledge, you may to say you soon. Narvala, talk with me one them, leko lo you may back in me. Suppose you look tete, plan the lo you may not save predicting weather. But in traditional knowledge, you may not have a look in animal behavior. After you tell them, say, pulukia or kawia or faulia, emi also molsem. But before, la blue me only use some skills here. Only navigate them all saltwater blue me use some all traditional skills. So today, plant the all skills here only lose. Even all canoe building, how you build them all canoe, you know, more katete. Everyone serious matter. Suppose you not take him or someone serious something, but one day but you may regret because you may lose every knowledge. Yeah. One thing you may should acknowledge, maybe you may cut National Archive, you may cut National Museum, but you may cut Chiefs Nakamal. But the challenge is you may not cut on Ministry of Climate, Ministry of Culture and Heritage. Problem, you may not cut. So, Kaufman, suppose one day when we come up with them one ministry, we by the Ministry of Culture and Heritage, then emena by me fight them by fight from one end by me Savelem title of future. All our Pacific Island countries, New Caledonia, Fiji, they do have the Yumi of Vanuatu by one day, I think by make up. And one or something we want to talk to them back in, and we low side blow threats to this wisdom. Threats to this wisdom, you mean say slowly you miss the lose small kata. But you look at the plan the time, one talk to call you some English or little say commercialization of culture. Commercialization of culture, you mean say something that has been kept for us. Or all ancestors believe me, or you've been keeping as a secret. That day you may trade them for money. That's what it means by commercialization of culture. So trading about how now you do some come Salem identity blue me to origin blue me to something where me define them to equal one foreigner, everyone consent to. So equal today you may talk around all topic yeah. Mo you may help me blue me save how blue you may preserve them, or you may protect them, amen. Lo yung misa mekare mo something ay kolo future. So yes, emena mi small thing thing we misa we lego what them you mean and also narkula present talo we bibin talem about language. Yes, plan de lo yung mite ti yung mihiya yung school town. Peta you ask him si pa ito talk language lo mama o papa pe mi no save. You save one talk talk listala talem lo yung mi on Twitter siya. Language is not a measure of knowledge. Sometimes one teacher is at semi classroom based on language, French or English. Suppose you may look local chapel, you miss, only give him low one picnic low island, you explain them low language plan. But it's having 10 out of 10. So language is not a measure of knowledge. You can be fluent in English and French, but if you do not know where you come from, your history, your cultures and tradition, then I mean, not really make you as one whole citizen, low country, blue, if one or two. So I think small thing thing I know, Mr. Velego, what do you mean? Thank you, Thomas.

Hemena Yuchesta Folem Hemi Tok Tok Blong Mr. Lorenzo Caleb Olsem Senior Teacher Blong Onesua Presbyterian College. Yumikam Noblo Folem Hemi Tok Tok Blong Mr. Paolo Molbale Olsem Teacher or Senior Teacher Blong Malapua College.

Nemblomi, Monsieur Paolo Molbale, mi representem malditches lo Malapua College, lo TD, lo Forum, mi wan senior mathematics mo physics teacher. Mi mo about lo definition, mi ko ba mi talk about how now by you sabe preserve knowledge ya, with them where now by you sabe make them. Learning. So nowadays, you start looking, me no really sure as a government or through law ministry of education, and we got one plan is step ahead, blow you may start move on, blow you may have make them train them all students, blow how now you have actually implement them all traditional skills here. The me want them present them one thing also. Blow you preserve one traditional knowledge. By you must first of all, suppose you totally you know serve a language for you, or you know serve how blow prepare one dish traditionally through lo home blow you, or by you learn them lo parents for you. Suppose you know serve or you know learn you lehem. By you must got one place whereby you must learn them all something else. By you no sabe learn them lo road, by you no sabe learn them lo kababa, by you no sabe learn them lo nightclub, by you no sabe learn them lo town. So firstly you may must make them say you got one learning environment. Lo communities blue me, when me refer go back lo island blue me, lo Pentecost. You may learn them all traditional knowledge inside lo nakamal, especially all boys. After all girl, lo learn them inside lo all houses with them all mama blogger. You may suppose through lo education, you may want to learn them. Suppose you know that opportunity ya lo home lo you learn them all traditional survey. Through lo ministry lo education, you survey create them all syllabus for me. Blow you miss have a teaching inside lo classroom. Maybe you only have a from by me no stick lo one island culture blow one island no more. You got 83 islands lo Vanuatu. You miss have a create them one syllabus, but you miss have a teaching inside lo one learning environment where one beginning is have a learn one something learn. Or some middle learning you know have a learn them all something lo rot. You must got one place. One good for a learning environment with one teacher Abraham, one man where he serve a teaching, blow you learn him. Secondly, second point blow me by mistake law implementation blow traditional knowledge. How now by you or you may must actually implement them. Okay, so you may look back law communities blow you me. Inside law communities blow me nowadays law observation blow me one Mr. Blook say you may lean one side now you may stop go for westernization western culture where full up blow me only one them cook no more law stove gas from say me hurry up the in the long run by got consequences so slow food and me come blow tell them you say no matter process me slow be quite got quality inside law processing. For example, suppose you rusum mantaro or you start rusum naya, you look all student or start rusum law stalls ya. You kakai taro ya hemi strong. By sabi holem tight you for the rest of the day. Suppose you kakai one full taro or one taro. Compare with them rice or you compare with them noodles. You kakai noodles naya after 10 minutes but you ask one more something blue you kakai. So he got weight, he got value, he got energy inside lo slow food blue me. Me make one example finish lo roasted taro. So you me want them implement them. Implement them or make me work out. Naya you must have come practice. Lo slow food festival be after tomorrow you go question lo me and me you save make him lo house for you or no inside lo kitchen lo you
blo papa blo blo you or mama blo you. Suppose you know implement them, what's the use of slow food festival? Okay, so me Mr. Puan them stand up blo blessia blo talk strong more encourage them. You me all students blo you must stand up strong blo make them implementation or make me walk out from suppose you me grow him survey and more be survey him sleep he stop with time by you me implement them. That's another part of it. Okay, so time you implement them now daily by go inside your system your life for you make him say by you survey live long time but you got one healthy life. Suppose you continue blow kaka oil, chicken wing, and salt, and all the sugar, but you end up in the hospital in a long time. So you want them life to be Mr. Healthy. You grow them save Abraham. You got place for grow them save Abraham. After you implement them, you successful. Thank you, Thomas. And I know I may talk to you.

0: Hemenau emi doktor kablo Mr. Paolo Molpale, olsema Malapua College senior teacher. Imi kamna blo listen hemi doktor kablo Fevi Siehe, olsema Vanuatu Indigenous Land Defense Desk we Mr. Antalo Vanuatu Cultural Center.
1: 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We want them talk no more. Email being me stop on something we make in you man for not even special or you meet different outlaw lot of people the world. So the program where Mr. Lugaute may be seeing out the well-being in Vanuatu or the French by intelligence bien-être of Vanuatu or bien-être des peuples de Vanuatu. Lo Vanuatu you meet them say the world only looking for Vanuatu as one country we not develop. Or I think for you may not cut all the big flat building. You go to town, you go to town, why you look at the big flat building? I think you may put fill a town by you go Sibel or Crown Hotel, any one of the biggest building with me. So suppose you compare you may with the Molnara town or Lonar Blas City, the world. You mean no advance or suppose you compare them, you mean with them all narvla country the world, you mean no really cut money or same fatu. Fatu you mean no people want to mass. You may again say you mean no got all big flat bridge, you mean no got all shine building. So out after the old cyclone, you may face them full of disasters. After the cyclone, earthquake. Peli look se after them, all people only still smile. After the trying to find them, they want to make all people only different. I want to make them so stop happy all time. So, you mean lo cultural center, Malfatu Maori, only going to try to look out them one map or one indicator or one indicator where we swim say, all people one and make them only different. From them now list happy no matter se only face them all hard time. After them look one ipulum blanket them or ipulum mat them, they still smile. So you become blow state them out three main indicator where even though people only not at work, they still walk lock crown. So maybe they'll say you mean look on what to crown and me the biggest company where me team you me walk. You got crown access to crown after you got traditional knowledge practices. So now we by look at say before them all custom houses maybe by look at all students all start practicing for them sharing the safe well teachers blog that they give him all get or some second person who has share limited to him tell him say you must cut one place where you have to take him all save all him you must cut one place where you have a stone where you have all save either lo nakamal lo house or the immigrant lo school you may give him all spaces or semi where you must have a transfer all save where you must have a use him all beginning or we may not have chances plus table lo nakamal lo town, I think you make a model house building, go straight to school. You make a model house building, go straight to hospital. Instead, they you make a kind of fascina. So, landes can be given me to one space, play you me paramol save, you miss have a sit down, or same way you miss have a sit down, lo la nakamal building. So, he may meet additional save practices where you meet that. Any one little indicator, last indicator, believe me. Community support or family support do you mean? Can you make a you mean special? Even though me one me no work enough money or me no got enough money, but me make one something lo build him up me one, lo life lo mi pat mi gatan family lo mi wali stable time ba sapote mi looking se mi gat pakai lo tevoli den to mi no walk ay mi looking all pratap bi mi all sisters bi mi was some la limi mi stable mi school mi gat some la pratap bi mi all sisters bi mi all in school all stable pot we you mi label mo kata society di label mo kata lo some names we make him say you mi look down lol kata yet tehemi all people blo vanuatu yet tehemi all pig nini blo vanuatu all same you with me we into tam holem pen lo school o into sabe write you into sabe read so hemi some something when hemi make you into special after time say you into look him lo nar plus side into look him lo nar plus side sometime tay you into you into no scale and put then by you into putum tau kutum taon all pratas no all sisters primi we only no kat Chinese logam taon school o waram one uniform logam si taon sabe read no sabe write so if you speak abli mi talem se language emi no really talem se you sabe something or you got every something or you ina sometimes balitan si intu no sabe to talk with English with Franis suppose you need to save fasting the place. You need to save language, you need to save fasting the place. You need to still, you need to still be in the family, you need to cut enough, you need to cut quality and value, yeah. You need to save living life or some one respectful person inside the community, or the society. So hemi ni something we hemi sen seem to different the world. One are something when you want to blow you me and some nay you miss tangan you go law school. You me got two different kind school ya. Yeah. You me got school blow read no write no paper after you me got one are school we miss stop looking one and we stop in the custom houses primi we you me lo lantes you miss the dalam sen say school school blow read no write them life. La time that you need to learn, you may ask him question as a Google, you will save a read, or is a right or no, by you me, that you may look him back, you may be able to say no, no, save a read, no, write him, no, save a read, no, write. Okay, then you read, no, write him, life, where him is tablo, paper, yeah. Where him need him, but I'm still need him implementation, but I'm still need him action, you need to make him say something, and you walk. Penarvela life we need to start looking outside and hemi read more right in life. You start making the you start life learning now. Every day or go give me the read more right in life. Every day no life flow ya ta. Only read him all sign ya. Only read him sign to cyclone se pai kam now only read him no more only more connect to all lo nature. Mohemi what talent no you need to say simplicity of life. You appreciate them one way you cut. One empower we you to stand up him, yeah. Power of law community blim to power of law life blim to law back no home. Or custom crown we me access with him. Or save we you me cut. Mo community support any one people something we buy me again say. You need to be blue Vanuatu, you need to must proud say, you need to blue Vanuatu, you need to blue place. No matter say, you need to no finish. One time by you need to go, you need to understand and say that thing by you need to go, some blood you need while you got in it, the finishing school blood, some blood while you're finishing school blood. The heavy no meaning, you want to say by you stop what you go, you by you go to love, mind you say, suppose you go, you finish halfway the school, the heavy no meaning say, you know enough. No, but Paco, they give you, you make a new special to us, we bless him you, we start the country of Vanuatu from, you need to get life, we start the place, you need to start them. You need to get crown, community support, we start all time, we help, we need to, more, all fast in the place, we buy him again, say, you touch him small crown, and we thought he, they buy you life, we help. So I think with them now, thank you to us.

emi tok tok blong fe VCA he olsem one of the representative blong Vanuatu indigenous land defense desk behemstap under long Vanuatu cultural center yimi kamna blo folem hemi Mr. Joel Simo wehem tu hemi one representative blong Vanuatu indigenous land defense desk.

0: ad implementare il SIMO, become lo asylum in itself. Nachum, this the work lo cultural center with a team where in terms of what slow food team in Lovelisia. Lo Musavi important slow. Who are you? You want to current thinking ya iko lo small beginning ni bring Mr. Loforetia. From tomorrow I'll begin in the open by any decision make up you me too. Well get another little one name direction you me too go them tomorrow. And in not up lo Lisa and make one kutsala what pantal was on one kutsala decision lo tomorrow. Only masale who they are where they're coming from no where place only circle him. And you know importance plan all thinking where you fall on school you will take a map run with them. Now you need to take a multi thing local cultural say as I'm sorry, custom kakai come inside from kakai play you me hemi you me you who ya every time by you call karen you may everyone ya beginning you call karen mama papa karam kakai kampak you miss town you miss historian you got culture plan custom plan you got fashion where you pass some knowledge level. Emi, pay mi talem lo talk talk English say holistic. Emi whole, emi one. Emi every something together. Iolem kas, iolem fasten to you, iolem good for la fasten to you lo community. Iolem every good for la something we start with emi. So emi now, kami mi look say mi kamo te molting tinga. Emi important to must be mi must fasten mi kolong all. All yang falab lo emi from pagagan pay mi talem all future play emi na isita lo foretia. And they will be making decisions for us tomorrow. Now, suppose you know, impart them all traditional knowledge of long all data. Pampai only make them all decisions where they no reflect them when you want them. Now, today, also, by me talk talk and then me just go inside long all men's talk talks. We start. Narrative or story and blue, you meet the tale of Vanuatu. It pull one side, yeah. You may look long, fast and blow all data, no more will come. You may teach him all young fellow me, rock him and I go ya. But you never teach him who him you come, where him you come, who he is or who she is. You mean to make him. And in not up, you mean make him all fast and all same and all same look at I, low and him, Pampa, you make him all beginning me, play me, only looks at us, yes, this is who I am. Me, I'm in Mandla Island. That's don't blame me, him, yeah. But suppose you mean no impart him all thinking, Ecologata. Pampa, only go. Only things you know, I mean, I wrote outside where only stuff you Mr. Lanham lo classroom. But the richest education where you save as a child, or someone beginning to play me, save where mama with them papa give him you every day round him fire blockai play to follow logic. And me now save block custom play you. And me now save block wrote play you tomorrow by you go to someone look around play you. But you look at them environment play you, or someone. But you talk about resilience now. Resilience, him one them. Resilience, him one talk English. He tell him say, how now you have absorb something where hitting you? Can you come fast with you? But you stand up or someone them. More you have walk about you call for it. No matter no good something he face him you, but you walk about. And you stand up thinking about resilience. So can you talk about resilience with them kakai? All traditional kakai, you mean only very healthy one you must have. More all fashion lo make him kakai where you fella all student stuff make him. He got all fashion lo make him kakai too lo no good time. Time no good. All fella play me say kakai now pump by me make him block no good time. Me fella lo tafe he got one kind of and said me fella him and them breadfruit. All you call him namara lo language play me lo tana me no sabe what him na rawan de. Lo you me lo not he got fashion long try my breadfruit. Me blo no good time. I'll say me start talk about. So all kakai all same he make him time you talk about preservation. It's all about resilience. How now you preserve more kakai blue you? No tomorrow, you have a survival suppose you have one cyclone. Big fella question one, simply me tell him all same. Big fella something culture where you miss a coin set today. You me depend. You wait when a raman pay give him blue you know. All fella blue you me 2 times. No good time only prepare finish from. So all something you know, he must you me all young fella, you must take him long mind blue me say how now all fella blue me fella stand up long time you come present today. So you talk about all kakai blue me, and me all kakai were only resilient. They have proven over time, say only good.
1: And now all people play me lista kakai kasem. Na ya, you follow him from kakai, you hold him culture play you, you hold him language play you. Important part name na he crown play you. You lose him crown play you ya, you no more resilient. Also ma, one speaker Italian, colleague play me. So you look out him put kakai play you, but you look out him put from crown play you, he got story and how you walk about with him or something ya. Environment play you, Italian, how now pa you look out him put life play you, lo community. So you talk about resilience, lo place, yeah. Every something, yeah. Any one, yeah. Language, kakai, one name. I'm telling you, language, kakai, what them crown view. Every something, yeah. Any one something, one full something, yeah. One, yeah. So you walk about with them something, yeah. You lose them one, you definitely you lose them another one. An important one, yeah. Now land view. You no must lose some crown view from. No matter you go around, you go around every place. Cyclone is striking Vanuatu still smile from any crown. Yeah. Plante man is say, from one end you look Vanuatu, cyclone in Okuto, so one end you look any grab his smile. Hemi cut land from he always rely on land. You go long every place low, no, you know, cut. They will sit and palisit on the man by you give him. So you follow the young fella? Hemi very good, leave a bear him in mind that resources where you cut. Where you may not talk about Lonara side here, where you start taking him inside the classroom. Hemi very useful, more hemi life, blue you me too, yeah, all them time. We look at him from tomorrow, play him. You know, you me everyone, but you go, carry one workload office, no. Importance play every something where you miss, you may do a triumph, lo talem lo place, yeah. You go back, you got lo place for you, lo crown for you. So, thank you, lo listen, play you for love, yeah. All thing, yeah, now me want them give him, I think narrative. Same suppose you cut some people and law, you need to place a well established education, but meetings can be very important, but you may try and gradually change some story and blame me blog. From suppose you may look good, you got two government system, yeah. You got one way, play you, law state. Parliament, you come down, you go, you finish law one gray area, law place, yeah. After you go back, law Nakamal, be you, what village play you, and a different government system back and where. Chief, you talk about more fastly, you more custom me too, is up inside here now. So how now you may make him with something he preach together more, you miss have a walk about park and what you know walk. So you come out on someone whole beginning from to hold up fast and blow white man, black man, you hold him to hold up together, you walk about with them. And me so 100% said and you want balance beginning, you come out of this, yeah. Come by you serve him make him one put this in blame me too tomorrow, more future blame me too. Thank you too much.

0: Hemenau emi Dr. Kablong Mr. Joel Simo. We hem to hemi one representative blo Vanuatu Indigenous Lands Defense Desk and the Lo Vanuatu Cultural Center. You may come now blo follow hemi Dr. Blong Mr. Cizai Tongai, also one teacher blong Lise Antoine de Bougainville.
1: Thank you. Me one opportunity where you have established today. My name is Cizai, Monsieur Cizai Tangi. Me teach, me one senior teacher, law agriculture, law lycée Louis Antoine de Bougainville. And me one opportunity, law you meet today, law you have established to participate in the forum discussion, law team we start.
2: School Meme Hat Festival. And me one big talk to you. You may call them. Ma preserve resilience through long long kakai. Ni wanda mrefa ko bot ma past. No last year 2025. Many heart festival lo event ya lo promotem. Ang lokal kakai blame ya lo dishes blame ya mi bon. Ni talented yo na. Kasong sinitawa ni Man Partnership for Tambor Schools where we host them. Kasi mo last year, mi Lise ni Antoine de Bougainville. Dan Loyola, mi Mamat School, mi Kut Thomas. So, Ivanta, only a fine amount. Only a fine amount, say, we promote mo local kakai blenemi, mi maskaman event lo school. From my name, from my Mr. Developer, my Mr. Teaching Mala, and the man resource. So, all survey by any survey preserved more building more resilience thinking. Well, Naracola, the hospital, we start defining the Venezia by two level and our beginning. Level is a way promoting the goal of future. Olah kerja kaya belum ya, nempatan mana begini. Tapi metok potok tok ya, what ya resilience, lo franis resilience, la resilience, resilience lo pislama lo Inggris. 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Tapi metok tok natural disaster ni adapten yoni. You may save at that time, you may know why I must have a prepared among the Kai, why you must have a meeting multiple disasters. All in Port Kakai,

I'm with him crown. Even all, especially all good, all richest man around the world. You know, at one, you're in time. You man Vanuatu, you last man. You're in time. So you and rich man Venice. Time will lute, we you know, start lo looks a very important lo crown, yeah? More you missed up caramel crown, yeah? Lo fascin lo bubu play you mean. Well, not really important something lo custom blame. Every something you know, so separate. But for example, suppose you will place, yeah? You will in a moment to talk language, you will. You mean more come resilient now. From by you meet depend lo one of language, lo is seven you mean. Lo crown blame me. And now, one talk with me, one them again, blow, go back, lot of people talk with me, resilience, more preservation, and me blow, you will like whole entitled language, blah, blah. After you will like, must like him, we place, we will like him out, lame, you will like, must like him language, blah, blah, too. You will like, must proud, blow, dress up, blow, custom clothes, blah, blah. You look language, blah, blah. Sometimes, by you will like, same, blow, talk, lame, and me, you'll say one university, and one bargain. From every survey, me hide this stuff inside the language. Time you not talk language blue, you lose out of full up important something or survey your life. So Mr. Encourage you last was way you will learn like him talk language blue. Time blue festival, yeah, you Mr. Megan blue remind him you say, me must go back, me ask him lol pupu or papa mama, or he talk low language blue, make him say, me too, Mr. Got part inside law, survey blue, please blue me. So thank you too much. Yes, me blue. If at the mo, please you sign that around them lo pango. You want them talk no more in general? Me all talk blo when we can say talk blo outside back and preservation more resilience, yeah. You me lo fanwatu pa mitale mo sem say every something is that finished with you. You need to look good life for you. After you come back one more time for you. Mr. Tolchem, Mr. Talemolchem, from me hope say you will everyone yeah. You will cut all one current for you. All the island for you, the place where you come blame. You got one place where you make them current blame. Now yeah, I make one custom where you meet everyone, you may resist from something yeah. Something you know, you make him El Nino by killing you me. Every time you me start playing me walk low ground, by you got rain blame by you come. The time we never got money touch him ground, sun by you pon him regem you me. So, me want to encourage him, you will know, say, time we will start school, you go, but you will like balance him life, you will. You go back to talk to Protablo Mitch's talent, you must have a say, you who. Ale, you must have a language for you. You must talk to a language for you. Emi main something way. You may should make him first time. Also, motto for friend for you, me learn this way. Say, if you know the truth shall set you free. But it is a language for you. Let it is. It no make sense nothing. Time where you know have a truth about you one. But after you come to talk one another language, learn blote. But your life lo. While in fashion. So, any important to us, Mr. Challenge Mula, from any time blue slow food, you play must go back, Lolanem language privula. Must go back, sit down with them all of la privula, Naya will stop it. After trying to block a remote every survey, blow make him say, future blow me tomorrow, and me secure. Okay, resilience. You look to tell you what I'm all people for that disaster with climate change is pretty team in Okami, all man only stop titles and fly. Before yesterday, I think 3 or 4 man, it take you 1 day and no more. You stand up no more lady and you fall down, it take 1 time. And one, you press them for no more, you fall down, it take 1 time. But me put him on say, time will people go to create them all. First commandment, when me give him blame, and me tell him say, you call. No English, and me tell him say, I'm telling you something. Lopez Lama, I tell him, say, you go on a walk around, you sweat. Sweat, we come out, I blow him, but you got guy. My first commandment, we got to give him before for God's all after wall, more thousand not kill, more something.
Let me tell him, say, you go walk lock around with you, you sweat, but you go guy. Titi, only to team you me too, say time when you me want them walk. You go sit down low and office, also me will like, 24 hour inside low office. After me will like, sing out them, say walk. We go to create them daytime, but you me stand up. You me walk out, you me sweat. After you missed up kakai. But at the time, if I walk office, go, if I tight, if I come out, instead of if I go to one Karen, if I go to Pomasi, if I go to Karen, I'll go to Pomasi, if I go to Nam Block Ram, I'll go to Kakai, I'll go to Kakai. Tomorrow, I'll money Karen Tokta, Pachela, Tikri, certificate of one him. You say, you are about to go, full town, it is. So, balance your life, you will have future problem you will have tomorrow. Probably a future problem you go good, balance yourself up, you will have too. You agree to much not to talk about it. But I tell him, so you got talk in life, you start fight, you will have to do it. You got life where you come outside, my life where you start. You got talk and rhythm, talk and system, litigation, where you start. You got any problem in your place, but you got any way you come outside. You may must balance him on something here. Every level. A language. Tomorrow, by assembly, you can go expert lo Chinese or Spanish or one. It's important. You must play you and me must first run. From time where you saw a play you finish. You know, got one something. By move you. You stand up, you stand up. When you got rules play the whole time, you fail. But you come back to the place where rules play you start. So you learn to find your language, people. And me, I go to create them, he said, play you. You know, create them, blow tomorrow, you can go pay more an application after you tremble. You learn them, blow phone back again. Go to give him money when you play. Today, you must have a work well. You come, you know, one close, you know, blow you, you are him. If you go on you, but you start work properly, you start go. You close, blow you, you stop. So, you see, you tell him, say, from one assembly, you know, and the more and more custom close view, you know, it's him. Look out. You start same law now. You start same law, Pupu play you. You start same law, Fanua to play me too. You mean independent play me wrong way. No one am I no play me. You no play me, come go back. No one am I no play me. So, me now and them say, time up and play me over there. Pepe me like that. Say yes, you may make a one control of something. Country blame me, start on long and right way. But I got to agree with them. So take time. You spend on plenty of time on classroom. But you pile in some place here. Say my grandma always start up too. You may walk. Or listen out of work, will you go sit down? Tell anything about me, will I go sit down, me will I walk. Me will I walk, walk, walk, walk, walk, afternoon, will I say, oh, me will I take, will I walk to mass. Like I'm Corona Kamal, 311 cell, sit down back again. Kasi mating 11 o'clock, kolo haus na mo, sit down small na mo, kakai finish. 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Pero isi nga to mo hako. Alay tomorrow man mani hako pa utlogan, full town iti. No, customer, all money, let's think about what I'm missing here. You want to want something like our blame. I lay my name, I'm not custom blame, I'm not happy something. I'm not about customs, you're not buying my bag in there. You lay no go to be saying, I'm not man blow to talk. So, Mr. Challenge, I'm not going to you like come back, you like your money, more me play. Come back, I'm straight close, my own, you start around. Come back, I'm language, my own, you start to talk. I lay you be on tight. Preservation, you know. After you become resilience, you know. Chinese, you can be, you need to stand up. Chinese or Japanese or one in global force, you can be, you need to stand up. You need to get through, you need to. Thank you.

mawat sa mga datuk to kaya na hemi putsum en sa blong interview blo yumi today. So hemi wan remind the blong culture, traditional knowledge, mo local kakay blo yumi, emi wan important part blo showem, huya yumi, also wan nivan watu. 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
13: Lo wika yumi fortunate or yumi glatumas plus avika taso kelep was the one revenue collector blue yumi long notice lomalakula where we come out long island blorano umpa hemi talk about small when I'm now actually emi make him long tisia plo save able blo collect mogata revenue long the business way only establish lo yumi long notice malakula. Thank you.
15: Thank you, Rob Sandro. Thank you for having time we you started taking me to interview. Me also, one where I think we work 21 years ago, area council secretary, without him, that the role was in the fall. 2019, we resigned. We take him back, me, 2024, just one trial, how much we shall make him go to the city council. AA Blumla, Zero Mlundrula, we take him more of the council. We take him, Walarani, who got some law. Oh, time I'm going to make him close up 3 points. And then, 2026, so they take him back to me. We start, we take him full area. Better, we got some level. We capture him, Martin, close up, or total number of businesses, 333. Total, when we collect them so far, and we 1.5 plus. I mean, the total collection blue. Not if you come to Mino Casemol Geta, where it is a campaign, the Lambi Calmet, from the province. I mean, Mino including all land transport, Mino including two all get a license for Lika. And for everyone, you go one place by me. Closer by me to follow 3 or 4 million. I mean, I'm thinking with me starting to remember. All total collection of me collector, me make a 1 per ton blow. All total only give him more collection. I want to meet of him.
16: Wow, mainland, Mote Mile, small island, and make them 700,000. Rano, in Michigan, and make them 500,000. Number two, Triplonga, and me Walla. Now, four, and you are 10, five, and me Pinalu.
13: Okay, you've been rightly telling small side law introduction to you finish long today. Say you've been work 21 years long Kathman or your provincial Kathman Blimi long Malamba province. When I walk straight, you've been making law 21 years where you've been work after finish, you decide law you resign.
16: This is law me resign from age law me. I mean, I think it's 70 time, yeah. I always say me. I mean, really 70, I mean 60 plus. I mean, resign. Look, it came chance, look, young, blah, blah, blah, blah, notice your counter, blah, one, you chance, blah, blah. So, you must give him special. You must give him special, blah, one, you got chance, blah, blah, blah. Since a lot of make us, and now we know that one, and you have blah, from all challenges, blah, walk here. You must have a good old man. Now, blah, build him up relationship, blah, you take one man, and you take one overnight here. I mean, not just when I can take him, yes, please have your man. All character, Blogata, all islands, I got all the different character. You have all the businessman, sometimes you can approach him, approach you too, I must put. I think I'm now, I'm all reason why Mimi Pinis, who really worked with me, Miss Up, all of 21 years here. I mean, no block of them license, no more. Me look, me, I receive one grant law. Government, lo DLA, lo 200,000. A 200,000 ya mi pregame town, mole mi lo maintenance slope explorer. All Narwan, mi divide mi colo church, mi colo chiefs, youth, all disability. 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Samuel ino start mi at kindergarten lo kita lo rap, igim 20. 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Amena mi one and where mi some karan lo mi mismo. The wetem pagata ye tete, pagata kat one karan lo mi sa ting 3 point. Amena lo kita sa ko tempe. Lo mi personally mi ting sa 200,000 make him use them. And for this, you ask him, what will be the way you can send the tail? When he said, I'm going to contribute. I think small water supply, Walarano, Rory, we contribute small numbers here. Molo church too.
13: Okay, what the work will you be making after 21 years? So you start with the Malamba Provincial Kathman. Well, you work as some secretary, play you mean Malamba Provincial Kathman. Kasem the day or some. Post there, I'm a kitty staff, you know, got one man, I'm take him it so. Lotisa, you work also one revenue collector by again. You collect them with a revenue blong or get a business. Lo, you may start Lopina Lunga Semlova, or you've been rightly tell them, say, Lotisa, you've been collecting one revenue where maybe in over low 1.5 million. More number of business play me long long notice area I mean over 300 plus business while you operate legally I mean minimum sell to license lo serve operate long area spray me so long walk about play your some revenue collector lo you mean long pinalung ka some low when there's some challenges where you face him time you walk about compare all previous years where you start making work here with them recently lot this year. You got some challenges where only you overload compare the previous years where you work with the market or you got some challenges here. I mean, no more or same before. I mean, less time again, say, I mean, you see, you have to talk with them all businessman, blogger, collect them all revenue, blogger, all business.
16: Thank you. No, various years, also you mentioned them. You collect them license, Lord man. I think before all challenge, you pay mul tok tok. You got all tok tok we mi normal. You will go like the money. Ata we now walk we you will say come back. You will look. I mean all tok tok we buy you are never same. Noticia, usam pamit alam sam. No wa we ka sa machen. Mi no pay to mas tok tok sam. Mi lu gol sam se fulla police saber. Walk all sam mi saber lu. Only feel responsible. No one will make a business. Time you go ask you go you approach him. Kota only clad no more. Lopem and you got so small challenge or some the challenge no more. Lo walk out to go more come back. I'm now telling the otherwise everything when you probably be clad. You want to tell them thank you to all communities. You meet or notice the counter where they stop or they walk close with the people that walk together. Lo, you like to cast them lo, achieving one man yourself when lo part of mi collect mi colo Malaba province.
13: So with the work where you make them lo area premi lo tiselo, pinalu cast them lo vau. I mean one people work where you educate you lo collect them all money. So after you collect them all money, you carry money you go submit them igolo u lo all the service money lo awesome one la. Money blow only develop all areas premium long different sector lo Malakula or Malaba province.
16: Thank you, Emia. Well, mania lo we believe all time lo but mimi got the possession direct lo accountant from Malaba province Eric Tulman. And mania emi go stop by lo November sitting emi time lo one emia financial report on finance. At time you know by really looking more difference between malaria council. I must tell you, I make him meeting more budget to notice the council or the full Malaba province. And money when we like collect them, some question we used to ask them. Money when we like collect them, we go stop. And all councilors, you mean now, only responsible for money. Sometimes you call process a small project, but it's a make a councilor. All the time, I ask him to rule all my revenue where you will start collecting time of any project, any community you want them. Okay, they write a letter or you write them or you apply from. So, councilor, you call him Eric. Eric, I think, by me, is a accountant. Yeah. Accountant by me, and he look on letter. Yeah. I present only ask him. Let me ask him one more.
13: All areas, me long Malakula, say lo side lo, all the project lo community as you start them. So by only serve incentive small patch, they can set lo help him more get a councillors, me lo areas will get a little more lame.
16: Yes, and then I have a new one where all money will be like a ramble in Sakaramati. I'll get a well responsible of money and I'm your councillor. Councillor, now by me. More time you want or councillor you want them to only carry money only must or any project where you want them Eric any phantom or Malaba by me phantom or you must cut quotation when them hardware where you want the caramel then you go caram quotation you can give him the last letter when you apply from community apply from councillor is sign long you go give him the accountant by me then.
13: Okay, with the program or procedures where you stop talking about the yellow site law, money where you collect them was one of the revenue long Malaba provincial government come after you go back by the law, or get a community through long all councillors premium where you start apply from, where you have a tap them inside the one of the project law areas where you come out them. So, me, even to have a small story and where you've been telling them today, say, in law you mean long notice area, vow now, I make at people a number. Long revenue collection way. From when I'm now far away, we got more revenue collection. Lotisia, where you've been going with the Mogata, compelled on Larfla areas, you will notice Lomalacula.
16: Oh, thank you too much. One could question me to me interest flow. Time is a low, me interest much, Lomal Manua, and in Paul Bermogata in such a business. In all Manomo, Roman too. Roman, you call a smaller land, you call a man land, Sama. We need to sell Manomo, but he will go inside the business, Momato, he will make a business. I'm Mr. Tobot Kawaba in all man. Woman put up only in problem of the time side of business. Look about. Not time, Mino make a breakdown yet on business yet. I'm not sure about the papa where all man on the islands only make him. I'm telling you, Nabablo, Nakamalo, Kapa, Kapa, Nakamalo, Bau, MEP team, retail. 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
13: Okay, wetem statistik wey you collect them lo area play milo notis lo malakula start lo pinalum kasem lo wow mo you been rightly story and small about how situation lo wow lo side lo businessman mo woman everyone only participate together. We swear long rano wete wala mo atin. Oga talika tat corporation to stop together wete mo talo setting up lo business or you look no more lo wow.
16: Mimi look. I think I land play me look better, but I mean all no work together to my sort. But it's a lot of time find them some yellow wow me too surprise look him say one nakamal one family make me one beside in Tonoma. I may drink about him say, but drink about him say in a difference from me. Narwan some say possible rano because rano one nakamal by sablo and long way to all man lo bisano more drink up one. 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
13: Okay, so naya you may look more long set long business look or perspective you may tell them where all people only contribute plantel or hem lo set long all two different kind business where you may have a on them lo village explain me so far lo statistic where you collect you may look him say wow hemi I top him you may notice lo set lo business from maybe got some reasons lo look lo set lo all get a close up lo santo lo collect them kaku number two, maybe from only corporate to get up to support the more business floor. Get up a time you look long run with the wala mo atin. It drop plenty and you may look low statistic waste up naya. Atin and me full time plenty. Okay, why awesome atin and me full time plenty? Well, before you may RM say atin and me stop low top low side low business per day. Atin and me come down low statistic we just collect them notice here. So I mean below. When I'm not looking blue, or sometimes we you look low statistic, we make them noticia with them all community display me. We at one time at CNM top them and tablo side of business.
16: Thank you. I'm Mr. Lola Sal. When we come, me observe them Lola Sal, me look all men store no more of this. We all big ola store, you compare them with some store lo at CNM with them Lola Gator, some only you look how only. You look store inside, you look no one store yet in Mr. Villa or Sando. I mean, all that in bed. Good side lamp from only got few store. I think Mr. Laval Salem, you call him. Everyone start low, Mr. Emilio Green Forest. You come down, Emilio, come low Western Union. Everyone, yeah, you come, Mr. Bresler, look all store. Only contribute to them. Only club to them out the license. Even all the time ringing me say you come, people want them license, and me only pay them out. The time you call a small alarm, only 8 blonde. 28. I think one or two,
13: okay, so now you tell them, say, you got some in the license, but suppose we only find a matter of that, say, only stop operate, but make a mock sales block that without one illegal document. You got one fine, but only receive him, or when I'm not, I one punishment, or yeah, blow, or get a receive him from only no comply, law regulation or law act to M start.
16: Thank you, Thomas. No law, you breaching one, you operate one business without one legal, illegal, but you operate one business, or you operate one business without license. You have a pass law code, you pay one fine, but maximum maybe 200,000, but you fine from business for you more imprisonment for 2 years. I may even plan the law code, this is in them. The law, I mean, tell them, suppose you break them one law, blow, I mean, you pay. You find the 200,000.
13: Okay, so with them naya fine we buy all get local business people probably only receive him suppose you only know only document a molecule all procedures only save on and one of the business area. The day you look say maybe you can one big challenge way full up man only no come out publicly, plo pe mato lasses plogeta pe only continue plo operate in one flat business illegally, or say we rightly tell them. What I'm thinking we stop. What time by can, but you have a pass lo area plo recheck and by can say application. So when away, only pe mlo this year, only continue plo actively operate, or get a well, you know. Well, in November, we stop continue to operate. But you still pass low area, but you look low area, all kind of areas, so again, or no got?
16: Thank you. Thank you, me with a compliance officer, but I mean to like visit him some low area, but notice low liquor. Or get out when you stop sale without proper license. I mean, but I mean to like start tomorrow, low toast. Or look low me, me to like must check. Through lo agent ika lo agent alam bula boleh no comply lo lo bula boleh sama lipem finish pe sama lipem no pe mount license lo kata nakamal na ikat nakamal lo mabe ino katuan na mika mau lo talama che itu misa operate one small business niya ame yoli ay te misa ating no kamot clear mo misa wesen mse ating orpan ating orlo tering kapal mana ni halu question lo mse. Wow, no more littering, run no littering, penal no more littering, but we're not even littering.
13: Okay. Ikut. Thank you, Thomas. Long story, and we meet to save a cat, lo site, lo revenue collecting, where you've been making lotisia, more you may look say lotisia, you may collect one revenue plus 1.5. Moi mi gato valo 300 business only operate lo yimi lo notis lo malakula we else lo all different areas lo malakula yimi no collect them. But what them look where mi stop na ya you work and walk here mo lo week lo this week back again or lo test day but you continue on back again lo said lo lika lo find out say who long all community so li salem lika pe lika tol proper license lo li save operate from now to yimi look say close up every day or liang follow li drink and yimi cut question say all operators here, like at all legal license, will you operate or not? So, what I'm thinking, we go through them. When I'm last talk now, you want to tell them, you mean, you said long program, lo malamba voice, you mean, we care.
16: I know, Mimi, when I'm telling them, thank you too, from Kolkata, where really work with me, help me, lo work, lo collect the license, and you look, sorry, say, time where you mean, given them, you mean, say, you mean, not, come on, you mean. You mean all government. You mean now you mean random country blue. You mean now you mean straight now you mean random province. Because you mean no mega one where government and you want them. But you mean complain low. You mean now you mean responsible. Feel responsible of province blue. You mean some Tabea. Tabea you feel responsible. That's why you look Tabea is the government. Malaba province, we want to tell them thank you, low businessman. Business owners low start low better, you got some low. No cooperation, one am way you have a maker, maybe contribute to one. Well, the province play me, planning, every something. Same time, because I'm not small government too. Okay, tell the DLA too, only want to save, say, only look, save, only want to save Tata. Pay, explore, notice your accounts in one place, now you miss out long. And time only look, save businesses, more population. I mean, now you miss out winning more projects. on training. Sambia na be misablo AA play me. How we misable make on Sambia play me happen. No no. Lo no be bayana o lo no be bao. Well, I'm just asking for the money to return. I'm making more program plan business. I'm giving them. I'm making deposit. I'm calling the LA department.
13: So thank you to my speaker. We VPTC Malampa. If you have taken time, we service to run with you. Or some revenue collector, please email notice to Malakula. Thank you to my slow time. We have to have a cut together. Long first, Malampa program, please email this week.
16: Thank you to us.

0: Provincial Program Roundup Long Wikia. 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
1: Welcome Long Voice Plong Panama. With me Stewart Natu, also Voice Producer Plong Yula Program. Yeah. With me lot this time around, I'm one of the Plong Yumi lo Malf, I'm lo Panama Province. Pa I'm going to introduce him. Tao talem nem lem. Obviously, I'm going to take him up inside lo Panama Malf Department. Thank you, Tomas.
2: Thank you, Tomas. Nemblo mi Douglas Williams, mi chef lo Panama olsem principal livestock officer under lo Department lo livestock.
1: Thank you, Tomas, Mr. Douglas Williams, olsem principal officer lo livestock. You have told him lo mi vla lele bet one am now hemi all update lo. Program lo expo we have been start lo Monday kam kasem this time lo today one am now haben mo tomorrow one am now ba hami sa haben lo tomorrow. I suppose you have update them yumi lo all activities we have been taken place lo time lo expo ya.
2: Thank you too much. Overall program lo expo hemi segmented little bit. You got full up to different kind of activity, but one little main activity where we stop taking place every day, we all panel discussions. You got every day, you got two kind panel discussions or two topics for panel discussions you may talk about every day. So start lo day one, you come after lo official opening, you got panel discussions where you may be in Stakaramot, you got one activity bargain you may call him hemi P2P hemi minim say business to business. So business to business hemi directly inform him all farmers with them all buyers. So start lot day one you may been fortunate that you may got all buyers who will come lo villa. I got some lol buyers who miss have remember all place will come le hem besavala mino sabe also by making example kata lo ramada will come. O kata la prekas mi understand ikat yes ikat various buyers ole pin kam ole sit down with them all farmer all session blo P2P P2P hemi happen every days too. So after lo panel discussions mo after lo general awareness you make all P2P so P2P once farmer with them all paya ole sit down ya paya hemi hemi kivi mokata o hemi kivi mol fama wanem oli stop look forward lo oli wanem pem mo oli stop usum lo for example ol resorts ol hotels hemi no wanem we ol paya soli kam lo oli make em aware lo ol farmers nara something we okata e wanem sabe or lo ol farmers you know say how much quantity now only save supply lo olgeta suppose we okatai I go into one contract lo only supply all family supply direct lo all buyers ya pamiriko la soft day one ikam ibin got several contracts ibin hemi bin sign finish lo all farmers play me especially now all spices with them fruits and vegetables you got several contracts have been signed finish with them all resorts here especially Yumilo Livestock in open cut one signed agreement but in pin cut one verbal agreement against one target date with them one farmer with them one lol buyer blue Yumilo Santo lo note you too all farmer only also acknowledge him say Pampai Yumilo Panama province by typical level bit lo only supply direct lo villa follow routine lo all transport so full up only look forward lo only coming to contract with the Mokatalo Santo lo notia tu all timba buyers we okata pin stop lo only onemol company lo villa me understand say Melison Furniture, hemi got representative lo place mo me understand too say hemi been signing some contracts with them all foresters blo you me finish We got one buyer or two plus sandalwood two hemi stable place. Mo me also understand say hemi sign them some lol contracts here with them all sandalwood farmer ya finish. Apart lo all contracts here, I got me go back lo all panel discussions here. All say mo me talent the hemi all different. All different kind of topics. So, lo Monday come, first one we'll be talk about him policy law ministry, all island focus initiative policy, with them farm to public institution policy, with them kutfalakakai policy, food and safety, with them nutrition policy. Inside lo all policy ya ikat IFI especially hemi start lo sem yumi sabe hemi start lo roll out finish so discussion hemi ko plante lo farmers with them all all life all officers lo malf lo only tram lo understand them good all family understand them good policy ya mo how bamba yumi work lo yumi implemented
3: lo
2: Day 2, you may be got story and blow panel discussions, but you may got all first one, have been all key challenges inside low biosecurity. Another one, have a panel discussion, side low story and low business, blow tourism. Number three, low time, low late afternoon, you may be got one panel discussion, but again, have me talk about also one now, but also, we have money, long business, long agriculture. We have informed them directly about the National Bank, about the main panelists. We have talked about them, we advocate for the loaning scheme, we have introduced and finished the farmer. We understand them. Kaufman hemi putum around 900 million. Hemi now one information we pang hemi putum out lot that panel discussion time ya 900 million ya. Lo hemi assist him on work lo productive sector and lo loan ya only make him say from assistance we Kaufman hemi putum ya interest rate only down hemi koton lo 5%. Lo day 3 imi bin kata panel discussion lo side lo story and lo business lo buluk we imi luki manage not lo livestock department na hemi bin facilitate them panel discussion siya mo hemi little bit karam together to all farmer with them all nara private sector we involve directly lo business lo buluk. Number one, hemi pin story and blow business blow value addition mo Vanuatu made policy. O katalo trades na olipin moderate them olipin moderate them panel discussion siya. Mo ipin kato sam kutbala mo strong tok. Hemi pin ka modlo panel discussion siya. Hemi yumi tram blow putum webless farmer hemi finish webless all processes olite kemo full product. So I think main message lot time hemi blow you me tram as much as possible say farmer hemi kasem lo farm gate hemi blow farmer out lo farm gate all industry all should take him out me give him one example lo hemi lo cacao blow you me cacao suppose we ma farmer hemi make him plant him cacao, he cut him cacao, he ferment him, he try him. After he make him chocolate pack him, hemi one big villa walk too much him. He make him say, you may look him say, I think might hemi to hemi one lola. Reasons why cacao blue yumi hemi no come up good too much, but quality blue cacao blue yumi hemi no come up to that standard yet. So, story and hemi. Lo farmer, if finish lo farm gate, all industries only must take them off lo farm gate, mo only butum lo processing. Apart lo all panel discussions here, ikat all side events.

will demonstrate them all different sections plomith how plurally cut them. We bless you, Migarem, all different all meat we Mr. Pemlo Puchery, for example, steak, stew, mole steak, one silver plate, you Migarem, where cello in you Migarem was so. Hemena one all activity we've been take place, lo put plo department plo agriculture, biosecurity. Lo not yet too. Only make them display lo one standard way plo you store meat inside lo one butchery. Inside lo one lo stall where is set up inside lo venue. So inside lo one stall inside lo venue, yeah, you shall go, you look in meat, them is lo class, you shall pem lo scale or chemo yimista ko pem lo all normal butcheries play yumi lo villa, Monsanto. Lo day to day, ipin cut. First panel discussion slow morning, hemi all feeding only first one, sorry, hemi slow food first time. Slow food hemi one demonstration no more, sorry. Then you make at one story and blow business plus slow food program na hemi come inside lo panel discussions. Now inside lo story and yeah, you may one them look him also Mithalam small finish all policies we me name them today. Yeah, one hem me farm to institution policies, farm to institutions policy. Now one lol institutions where Kaufman hem me stop own them or hem me manage them, hem me all schools. So we got some principals blow schools. Me understand say principal blow Santo School with them principal blow Bible schools to school to all stable place. Yeah, only been story and lo morning blow looking. How now you miss have a karem that local producer eco forward kasem lo plate blow one beginning inside lo school with them help lo all trained safe lo not yet you may understand say all one safe association hem stable place mo okatatu le pin tok lo side lo slow food demonstration lo this morning nara panel discussion we hemi take place lo morning ya hemi story and lo business lo fisheries even though fisheries hemi move forward lo department lo ministry lo agriculture or MALF but you me still acknowledge him that hemi one lo productive sector lo you me all tilapia farmer or all fishermen will cost to have a same old fish low ocean or still contribute you come inside low product productive sector play me that is why lot this morning all you may sit down but you may look him how now you may also strengthen them partnership yeah still another discussion where you happen low day four yeah hemi integrated farming system. So how now you may utilize him one crown where you cut, you make him maximum use lo all activity where you shall make him. For example, you feed him fish on top lo tilapia pond, or you make him CV pasture, coconut, cattle grass and lo forestry. Or coconut trees. Hemi some little discussions where hemi stop happen inside. Not hemi anamo be. You me also acknowledge him say pig leaf. Sorry, me no sabe me name him scientific name blame. Be pig leaf hemi one common threat lo forest forest trees. Blow you me. You make him say full up wood. Only stop death from say. Robia the hemi go over lo three hemi no karem sunlight. He make him all wood all start blotted. So hemi one all discussions. Blow you me work together. Blow you me address him issue ya. Next one we bambai only talk about ya hemi panel discussion. Blow side blow land. Sorry, transport and logistic issues. Also, when we've been mentioning them small today, lo side lo market lo ikolo villa. You me lo Penama province, pa you me.

0: cut one challenge pick one lo hemia. That is why hemia hemik also come in lo you may look him you may look him one way forward lo all transport logistics lo you mean. Whether you need lo he cut one central hub lo Port Vila Monsanto lo from thinking lo all paya will come story and with them all fama only one them. Only one them say only katai I got one stop shop. So how now you miss have make him may walk? Suppose we got one hub or katai go no more, is a makolchem or katai ko karem order block pem product well in deep straight law pomase, him and I'm one thing where you miss up look forward, we may want them karam story and mole him. Lo last day, we have me Friday, loss number 7. Normally basically by all activity you know more full up you may start camp lo close bampai rodeo hemi take in place yana lo time ya. So Friday full day only make him full morning bampai rodeo hemi all group lo rodeo only make him all demonstrations lo kata inside lo one park will set them up finish stuff. Then by lo afternoon now you miss have got all interactions park and lo set lo quiz or something on same. Otherwise program hemi structured lo one way where hemi tight up a little bit. Even if again as far as sometime all farm only must have because lo night inside lo lo story and all kata be basically hemi na one we hemi happen each day hemi all side events all panel discussions all business to business and no forgetting say all livestock animal too even got all fowl I got all pig I got all nani I got all tak as you meet to stop talk again fowl hemi sold out everyone. All pick no more stuff, but otherwise yes. All side event, hemi also including sales floor animal where hemi stop long livestock village. Thank you too much, Mr. Blobleza.
1: Thank you too much, Mr. Williams. Me got a big fly interest floor. Ask him you you have estimated the number of farmers play you inside lo Panama while you been come take part lo expo. Yeah?
0: Thank you too much. Lo inside lo Panama province, lo ampai with them Pentecost, you may got around 9 farmers lo livestock specifically. Agriculture by me no sabe condemn everyone. Lo Pentecost, you got few no more. You been got full up or you been interest slowly come. Pe time we solwota hemi stop raf hemi kosem one other issue megem se around 15 farmers only step back after 3 no more likam. So yes lo ampai basically 10 rayol roughly 10 Pentecost 4 lo ampai sorry you know ampai maevo lo maevo ikata only full up lele bet hemi more than 50 farmers who only come participate lo with them lo come display more livestock lo kata especially lo side lo fowl more pig
1: and lo time lo expo ya I been cut all boots who only been displayed lo time ya hemi all boots pro you me lo malf no more or you been got some line changes lo pair lo Vanuatu only been come lo set them up all boots lo give him all informations.
0: Thank you too much. I think you meet again time lo you meet alam thank you lo all stakeholders well come you me got all apart lo malf you me been you me got public health him stop with him you me got talk lo for the phone him stop with him you me got talk to lo VNBF all stop with him you me got lo climate change got lo NBV where got na one lo main sponsors play you me lo event here. And okata lo rodeo you miss have say rodeo hemi one different group finish So you may acknowledge him participation sprol kata we only sabe make him event ya hemi come one lively event mo only sabe share him two all information we all fama blo mi bla only sabe karem lo apart lo productions no mo only sabe karem information lo health only sabe ko make him medical sorry one me screening only call him me understand him now one we MC hemistap yes o katalo health only stop announce him only stop make him post me remember correctly me NCT screening moi o katalo NBV only sabe only give him out to loans so also we mitalem you mitalem thank you lol stakeholders yes you make all different stakeholders only path with them you milo lo this event yeah.
1: Thank you, Thomas. Now you've been following voice belong Mr. Williams, also principal officer of livestock of the Panama province, and I'm coordinate and plan the panelist plan the program inside the expo where I'm establishing island long my world. Thank you, Thomas. Pasaikat company to you.
0: Thank you, Thomas. Me forgot to mention one small something. Inside lo event here, lo 1 week expo ya committee blo this event hemi specifically talem lo advise em all stalls owner we only stop inside lo place hemi around about 50 kaba with them kakai pe especially lo side blo kakai okata only been advise em okata che bamba inokat any rice mo any product lo store pa hemi sell inside lo all stores other than water so by the you mi stop koron lo all stores here you mi full week here you mi kakai no mo local kakai with them all local meat all fowl basically all sta pem plant lo livestock village no all costa kokum lo store li katol fish well fisherman all pem so basically this event ya hemi also talem Instagram lo y point em you mi sabe walk without rice lo 1 full week but you mi when you finish. Thank you.
1: Thank you, Master. Now you start a following voice from Panama. With me, Stuart Natu, also voice producer of the Expo program. Hope to meet you long next week, long at Cash Day. Thank you, Thomas.
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0: 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Before the earthquake, number one, find a strong place inside the house where you serve a hide lohem, or some underneath the table or bed. Number two, practice him whenever you serve a make him the earthquake strike. Number three, prepare him house from earthquake, or put him all thing where heavy, or sharp, or floor, or crown. Number four, collect them extra firewood, kakai, water, or put on one place where you serve access in quick time. The time blue earthquake. Suppose you stop inside the house, go underneath the bed or table, hold them tight, catch them a crown, and you stop the move. Suppose you stop outside the house, call one clear open space, and sit down the crown. After the earthquake, check if you and your family suppose you got injury. 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Talk Savia, he come to the Department of Vanuatu Meteorology, Mutio Hazards Department.
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5: 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We come under Kasi, 90s.

0: Yes, hello, more welcome long music blog mi program. Long edition, yeah, for example, last edition, you've been for them first edition of long Rosa local string band, where you've been cut transplant to talk with them. George René Calvau, who is a historian about number two album Blogata. More this time, since I've got 14 tracks inside the number two album Blogata, yeah, and I'm going to complete him all for Harem or music Blogata the last week. So this time, by me continue blog Harem one hour or this year, yeah, some continuous blog all music more. Very good for the sound from Rosa local string band will only come out Long Island Blue MO.
1: Track number 6 is my marriage song. My show is time when you talk about all marriage song. My Long Island Blue MO will compose blue all kind of song also me very successful. Maybe story a little bit of all kind of dancing song blue marriage.
2: Yes, thank you, Sam. Lo track number 6 ya. Yeah. 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

0: Gwendolyn, maybe one of the song inside the album, yeah?
1: Yes, Gwendolyn, I mean, I've track number 7, Gwendolyn, I mean, LP told some one love song, and we talk about one love song, bro. 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

0: Okay, track number 9 ni Lele Anginau. 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
1: Yeah, track number 9 ni mi mo meno yol chem mi sama ko sum track number 7 ni mi all song we meno mi talk about some situation low life me mi Lele Anginau mi pro tabu to live in one couple of harisi. Tam to live in go thing meno mi help talk about how to limit.
0: Okay, so who know you compose some song here?
1: Lo track nampan nene liliang ina we mi compose by one yang pada beli mi pakai lo tempat mi kalau ane mi compose.

0: track number 10 when we talk about Vanuatu freedom mo mi stop se mo one roll kata hit song tu blo blo album ya now story and legend how now you will compose this song mo twiblem and putum ikam lo you will record this album ya.
1: Yes, thank you to my son lo track number 10 ya mi one roll very important song mi ko the people remember mi milo and the people remember me time with Vanuatu and me coming to pet on ingenuity as long as was URM and you'll send me post URM you're listening to all voting plan. I think he talk about people on 1980 we independent or time to the condominium government from this more French or English or England French government or British government but to live in Karabimi go come to somehow on 1980 where you make some independent stream how you may form and the second phase plan by URM will talk about Vanuatu, especially, I must talk about NSTB. More how Vanuatu we been graduate, the least developing country, the developing country as we must establish there. So information, me one song where me Rosa Strimpan, me take it, me go Vanuatu, I must celebrate.

0: look all strip and lavanotumo, especially Lotus album Blue Rose, if like composer one song Blue Climate Change, and the track number 11.
1: Yes, the track number 11, I think me track number 11, you may say a climate change me one global issue now, we start continue to affect the Mulana stream. Track number 11, I think me composer musician, more music singer, climate change. For climate change, I mean, one something will affect them. You mean globally, I mean, one matter where you mean law. I look law last year or 2 years ago, but last year we look only in Paratu, we've been current to lost in the USP, only started thinking of as an ICJ. And law song you do, but you are a former prime minister, was never even called Karamgolo. International Court of Churches, ICJ, Honorable Ismail Al-Takao. Kapol mau koronnya di sini, itu bisa top.

0: but has yet to be fully implemented, sadly, around the world.
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0: Welcome inside Longa Youth Program Limi Longa today. And yes, me being Talen Venice, you may cut all Catalan Youth Challenge Vanuatu, is that with me, you may cut Miss Larissa Sipal, a multi time guest to me inside Longa Youth Program. And two, you may cut one more Amy Jenny, you meet today, Miss Alex Mila, where he missed with me today. And yes, topic Limi Longa today, and me by me talk about me future Longa one girl. So right before you may go ahead with the Mulkata story I'm doing long today, Pamba Yumi Talema. Hello long, two fellow guests.
1: Hello, you may everyone, we Mr. Pisen lo, radio lo, me happy Biden, lo sabe training you me lo. Day to today, I think you may be in control all sessions. Long girls, lo past week, same time, kasem today. By today, na hemi last session, by you me look lo. Side law all girls, and we happy to start us together this morning.
2: Good morning, everyone. Me happy to must to cross up, making one back again. And me happy to must to look for side law future blog at that. Anything say, have me one important something, especially law all girls. So, me happy to must to start.
0: Thank you to once lot of our guests, we have Jenny Yumi long today. Yes, so we tell Miss Larissa Sipa with them, Miss Alex Mila, we list with him today inside Long Youth Program. Really. So you will still listen to come. You have a call come long 26200 suppose where you start listening to me with them story and long today. You have a call come long share anything thing for you, or if you got any question to do with them topic long today, you have a call come. So yes, I think before you may go ahead to them story and dreamy, Bamba me ask him Miss Larishan mo, let me tell one small summary no before you may start go ahead to them olketa story and dreamy, let me save some up one olketa story and dreamy, you may pin satok pot finish some as week come. Thank you.
1: Okay, thank you, Alice. Yes, also me been mentioning earlier say. Today, by my last class session, by me look lo side lo all girls. Huh? I mean, no minimum say finish, but I'm still continue in the other sessions lo all boys. With them all parents as well. I mean, important. You mean, no save walk alongside. You mean, say with them all girls. No, after you mean leave them out all boys and parents. Huh? You mean it lo. You mean look lo every grouping. Say lo make him say you mean save grow up lo one healthy and. Safe environment that will support them each one, not only girls but boys as well. Blow is a good one, good for the future. And you may want them say, in order blow, you make a one good for the future, but you may live one environment where he may healthy more, he may save all time. And so, parents do, he may play big for role of this. So, he may important to blow along the way, but you may do blue sessions, blow parents. But otherwise, before by you, Mr. Colo, last class session, baby, session number 6, me want them no more blow. You may take you may go back smaller, a low place where you may be start with the more session your girls. The main focus we Mr. Luglu plan tell him during your session, him will say to respect. Respect more healthy relationship. From a time where you may respect them, you may I may help him, you may one you may have a good relationship, or by you say, you may have a healthy relationship with them. Give me one bag again. You want plus them all peers for you, all friend for you, where you socialize with them, and also with them not only in there, but parents for you, people where you socialize with them inside the community, more outside as well. So I mean, very very important. All session for me, we have been covering so far. You may be look low. How many build them up trust? Thanks for me, all friends play me, and also lo you me one he me very important lo you me been discover how na you me build him up trust lo you me one sometimes you me feel him say you me not trust him you me one you me feel him say no from surroundings play me he me not support him you me him say me put me down you not trust him one say you have made one something lo life play you but you me been cover my friend how na you build him up trust. One little something may be very important. You need to build them up trust or component plan. I mean, how now you may got one good plus support system blue you are. So you may be in look how now you may have a support system and support system. You may look say Your parents are important, or play one very important role inside your life, play me. Even all community leaders, and you may also cattle service providers will start to support them. You may achieve your more dreams, play me. And not only that, along the way, you may go through a lot in life. You may get all boyfriend, you may get all girlfriend after you may want them taken serious. You may look up to or how now. Where place you have a go seeking help, especially blow, and you have a help in you, suppose where you want them go into an intimate relationship. After you look all places where place me, have a go kind of advice, but you have a support in you. So, I may be very important of someone young blog, but you must cut support system blue, yeah, from support system blue, while you have a help in you, support in you. Despite the challenge where you go through him, but you always start to support in you in order to achieve your dream blue. So, I may have one little topics we may be discovering earlier on. You may also look on my heavy meaning to you also being a girl. When I'm now heavy meaning, you may also look all rights, play you mean some little rights for you. When I'm now someone human being or someone girl, all rights for you where you cut. You may also look you may explore more dreams, play you mean. You may also look at decision making, play me how you may. I've been through to ourselves, plus all narvla man where you may surrounding you may with them, may very important as well. You may also discuss, you may look at cyber health and hygiene and plant, and you may look at how now one girl may go through menstruation cycle, blahem, may very important also one girl. Blo, you must have a how now body blue, you may work system, blo, you may hear me work, blo, make them say, you have a make them more. Healthy choices for life, informed decision, based on the support in you achieving dream. So, you may also look low, cycle blow one girl, low cycle low sick moon. You may also look low cycle low, before last week. You may look cycle low healthy relationship. So, when I'm not having you got one healthy relationship. So, you may look, you may know. Look no more side blow. How now you put more qualities, but you got one good fella boy, one of kind boyfriend with you want them. But you may also look low. All friends for you, you socialize with them. When I'm kind friends now, you socialize with them, your bodies have a help and you so healthy relationship and me one big flat topic. So you may been discovering the side blow all boys when I'm not qualities where you meet where you cut, you put them. Lo, he have help him guide him to choose one right partner for you.
0: Mm-hmm.
1: Plus, you may also discover all qualities where you want to look low peer blue, you, friend blue, where you socialize with them every time. From time you know put all qualities, yeah, you make him say, you have end up, you choose some old friends who will you know right. After you make him say, lo, end of the day, you know, have achieving dream blue, so you know, follow more friends where only have supporting you. So you may look say, qualities are very important, lo. You may set them all qualities for me, especially law or friends where you may socialize with them. Time where you may want to work from all dreams for you. You may also look how you may set them up all boundaries for you. So, yes, maybe some law get up topics so you may been discovering so far. Law side law, you may talk about the session all girls. So, today, but you may look low our future. Future blue, you may also say one girl. You may start look so far, you may look low, how you may socialize with them all people, how you may develop them all values, where you may each one. Think about, for me, what I'm repeating, I think you start with day one, Kasem now, Mr. Wokem Talent. You think about, say, you're special. You exist for a reason and you need to value yourself. You need to think about, say, I am special. You may also look all rights, got all rights, really supporting you in order to. You live in one safe environment, one healthy environment. So you set them all goals for you and you work hard for you achieve them. Yes. Thank you, Alice.
0: Thank you, Larisha. And yes, welcome to listeners. You stop listening. Come, maybe small summary, more brief. We have a long today morning where Miss Larisha and me telling me with the past topic or story and me we've been so story and them. And yes, because you've been having me mention them today, me last topic where you may stop talk around all get a girls and then bamba you miss up yet flop I come but you make am long talk about all boys with them all get a parents so bamba you make go ahead you make go for the story and bring me long today first question of bamba I call on Miss Alex Lopesa bamba you have explain them lo all get a listeners will establish in the come long today so one him now him you one future goal mo why now hemi important lo one kill hemi cap one future goal thank you
2: so you missed up lo answer them question no sablo one hemi one goal huh? So everyone got different goals but hemi something where you want in current bro life for you so you look you got different goals you got small goals where suppose you want to make him lo yeah no more or you got big fella goals for you time where you one young fella sometimes you want them got one future job for you look for future job for you a few things say you want them come one doctor nurse teacher or say hemi one big fella go for you after he could go got one goal from say hemi one important something look up one goal from say helping me blow got him some motivation more thing lo different something you must make him before you cut him reach him goal for you. May I answer more questions for you?
0: Thank you, Miss Alex. Mami, sure, se fula blong ta listeners, so li understand em enough. And yes, you stop listening kam, you save call kam long 26200. So, yes, you go ahead to tell me get a question, I think. Mami, I ask em kam long Miss Larissa Lopesa. You save talents, this was one girl, hemi kat one a dream or one goal we me put to me stop say okay man up and by me walk from me study hard from one him now you look see me cool to bamba me save keep me stop motivated all time
1: okay blow help him one get him stop motivated all time blow walk towards some dream blow him me cool blow me so you make out of some Alex me been mention him say so you make out they got all short-term goal, short one where you want to make them look EIA no more. After you may also cut all long one. They blow help them, you miss your time, have you been mentioning them, so blow you stay motivated. But you got also small goals. Okay, in order blow make a some long-term goal, blow me, one them now one. One first step, you must have take him. One little something, when we understand them, say, so plan the time. You may really want them become, or some Alex Italia, one doctor. But you come one doctor, you know, so I say by when I'm a road, not I'm a take him, when I'm a pathway, blow me, whereby I'm a lead me to a place, yeah. Okay, so, time where you got question, I have you already, I have one small goal, please, I must find out when I'm now, all pathway where me need blow me take him, in order to help me reach in place, yeah. So, also small, time you come up with also small questions, also, man, then you must walk like him now. So, okay. Just wanna have me pathway blue. One pathway now you want them take him. Who by him is have a helping me? So also small questions here while you stuck at by him is have a helping me, motivate them. You blow you walk, blow you say, okay, you must make him or something. You know that blow me cast some place where me want them call him. Plant their time, you make out all dreams. Can I wear make him say you may not have achieving from say you may fry. You may try to come out, to ask him questions, huh? For him, he got all questions. He may stop. But he may very important, bro. You think about say, okay, please, I may want to call him, but you know, double me the same place, yeah. And then I must have something we need to make him. And then you must, you work hard, bro. You find him all answers, all questions, bro. Yeah, but he may have helping you from this question, so he may motivate you, bro. You reach and goal, bro.
0: Thank you, Miss Larissa. So you'd like been mentioning we got all long term with them all short term goals, huh? One of them you want to learn something time say you got one long term goal with them short term goal. I think Pamela Kova, Miss Alex, please have answer them.
2: Sorry, you asking question back again.
0: How now hemi one of them one good for something where some outlaw one long term with one short term goal, one girl, When I'm now him, you want to cut something with him, is a win him out with him. So, suppose we short term with a long term, you got all different still to for last. And short term, you got one with him, one time I'm up on Naya. Suppose we next week, him want to say, you say, same, plan could ever something happen next week. And then there's long term. So, when I'm now him, you want to cut for something out long term with them, a short term goal that one girl let me plan him from. Thank you.
2: I think Larissa, I mean, to close up when I finish, you must look like a pathway for you.
0: Right?
2: So you may start with them big fella goal for you. Then maybe you need thinking close up like now small goals for me, cause long term goal for me. From say it could blow every something you make him small, it go cause long term goal for you. So also I'm having tell him, suppose you interest becoming one doctor. You could play your story on with the people local community or support networks for you. Maybe only safe say, "Hemia or pathway block up become one doctor." So suppose you go story on with the places where only helping me block go card dream for you or same youth challenge. Hemia one place block start thinking long job for you. How now you go reaching job for you? Even just start small from say reality for you. Me, you know. Suddenly become one doctor, and me know one something. But suppose you think, okay, by me making small work now, yeah, after me think say important blow work for me, have me lost up blow awesome. Me helping me plant the blow casting dream for me. From say every man it got dream and it could blow you think blow dream for you, you know, feeling say barriers for you, it blocking me block cutting dream for you.
0: Okay.
1: At least it's sort of, but I'm going to say Alex and Talama. I think we do like focus plant, or so we do like a doctor. But good way, I think by me program down, me tell them say one little short term goal blow you me. Yeah, my pay me something, say no goal, and you want something where maybe not achieving the life. My pay me tell say no goal, and you want big plus something. Also, me do like to mention him, so you say make a so small goal blue, for example. You must like a mobile phone, you may want them cut mobile phone, but you know you may have run, you may cut mobile phone, or might you may cut phone, but you think things say no, me may want them blow me change them phone, blow me want them upgrade them phone, blow me blow, Samsung. I mean, for example, and when you go, you look one phone where you like him. For sure, but you start thinking now, so when I'm the next step, I'll make him, okay, we must raise him up money in order to me custom that amount blow me, so they pay my phone blow me. Okay, in order blow me raise him this money or me end him all money, when I'm not by me make him, also one young fella. From me, me no work, me no got one full-time job, where by me save him up money, blow me, so they pay my phone. Okay, might you think they say, oh, okay. Miss Aveco ask him lo auntie Blumi or families blow Miss Aveco wash. Okay? Me go wash in order blow money will give him but Mr. Save him up so small cause same time we reach him amount with me and straight lo phone here and then by Miss Avecem phone blow me. So already him one goal finish where you put him after you work from you achieve him. I may have your small goals, huh? So him is same up. Suppose where you want them cut one so you cut one big flat dream where you want them achieve him. Then, well, questions only come to mind for you, okay? But one good thing where also say, hey, me good for you must cut all goals, or some you been telling me less all goals, and when I'm not one good for something we need. Hey, me good from say, then you cut all goals, say, hey, me motivate me. You say, every day you live for something, something. That's why also say, you live, you feel motivated, say, me, me cut one something, we work hard, but we must work hard in order to me achieve him, huh? But time where you may not have all goals. And then when you stop, you know, stop and say, okay, when I'm not purpose for me to life, or when I'm not me want them. And then you may not full up, you may not all complaints, or when I'm only coming from, you may not serve where I place, you may want them go. But time where you put them all goals for you, and help me, but you think, yes, me may have one purpose. And me, in order for purpose, and me fulfill a life, for me, we must work hard for me, earn them. And then you may have support system game in all this stuff. I think my Vitalis is all role model, same me one, the family call Alex by any story and also post Alice, you got one question by him, last him big one.
0: Mr. Wanteko at MMA now say, he one important something to blow and kill him, he got one role model up, let me look up them, let me follow him, footstep them. So yes, I think Miss Alex, what about you?
2: Yes, exactly. You think say important to mass block up on mortal. I think you start look finish lot different topics you make a story and finish, especially even lot pairs for you. Suppose only no making good for la fashion, any spoiling different something for you. You must think lo you say, have me one good something, me start with them or get that from say, suppose only no supporting me. Only when I want me to go start blow one training awesome, only blocking me blow make him awesome. Him me good role models blow me. We need me not think so. They also lo side blow different adults or life blow you too. Suppose you go story on with them one man and only no think say you make him something or life blow you. I mean demotivate you. You don't want to make him awesome. You not think say you able to make him awesome. So me think say role models have me one important something to mass. And anyone making one role model blow you, anyone in life, you pastor blow you, one friend blow you, one cousin blow you, or same. You know, mean him say you must got one straight man, him role model blow you, make him or same, but him just influence your life for you. You must put them many stuff around blow you, where holy want them support them, you blow make him any something in life blow you.
0: Thank you. So you have a talent too. So one now one your good qualities where you say find them inside one or you say find one role model. So one money one them awesome example. So me one them looks okay maybe anti blow me him role model blow me. One now straight quality blow one a role model. Thank you.
2: Me think say some straight qualities blow one role model him one person where you go story on with them him only listen lo you huh. Only listen or problems blow you or same and only got some good thing blow how now you solve more issues or problems blow you. Now there's something suppose only positive meetings say hemi important from say you know couple story I'm with the man where hemi grumpy all time hemi cross or same meetings say couple you may got feelings you know meaning say every man you know sometimes only cross he, everyone he got sometimes only cross but meetings say couple you got man where hemi positive, hemi ting good or life or same. After another something, hemi only save where now you start go story on with them, only got networker, blow getter. So meaning say time suppose you got one goal blow, me want them go wash or something, blow cut him small money, blow cut him one phone. Only support them you blow make him awesome. Only got network hemi say, oh yes auntie got that only want them someone blow come wash lo him. So he go blow you go story on with them him blow go make him awesome. So me think say three something network blow get there. Only support them you, only positive, only think say you start go making some you special. Only talk good affirmations lo you. After we've got one another something to say. But yes. I think he got full up different something. And it just depends lo you too. Sometimes some man he make him good lo a role model the one person, but no another person, you know, make him good. He had so it could blow you just thinking, no, I blow one him. Suppose we want him one member support me, hemi make him awesome, or hemi look awesome from say different compared to one man. Okay.
0: Thank you, Miss Alex. And yes, are you with Stanley Sinicam? You saw a call come long 26200 26200. Yes, Mr. Story, but I'm bringing to him stack up and by him go to Mulkata question. I think Miss Larsha, you look as him set up a role model. You look as him looking to you. You look one girl, him save go through life without one role model. Him save make him one more. Emi important blo emi maskat one role model blo emi say look up blem blo emi save kase goal blem. Thank you.
1: Thank you, Alice. Emi very very important. Also one girl blo you maskat someone where you look up to. Someone where emi save supporting you from. The most lo life emi go through a lot of different experience lo life. Some you may go through abuse, some you may go through, yes, all abuse is there, make you may go through stress, worry. But the time when you may keep him with him, you may have make him say, you may know cut one good for health. But it's very important that you must cut one role model where he may serve supporting you, someone where you look up to, someone where he may give him positive talk to you all the time, or someone where you look at him after you think they say, oh, me really, I'm really inspiring me really be, want them say one day me become also that person. So I'm already a role model for you where you have a good talk to him. I'm very important as well from time you start work towards some dream for you. But him you always stop for him guiding you along the way. Also, Alex and Italian say, I also must be someone with him that network from time with you first. Him is have helping you. So, no, me got all people where Lisa have stopped or Miss have reached out over that, but Lisa have helping you too along the way. So, Blomitalem say, Blow one girl, Blow you no cut one role model or by Intel say support system, Blow you here by law and Blow day by you to no such achieve dream, Blow you me too. But I also say you missed up lo vano today. Time can change began. I mean also before you may go through a lot of experience. After you may tremble, you may adapt to them world today. After you may go through plenty of different experiences.

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Every week, Yumi Karam All Young Fala, Ikam Plong Tok Tok, Mo Discuss Together Long All Important Matter, where Emi Concern Em Life Plong All Keta.

Emia olga the key message to earthquake you need to survey. Before the earthquake, number one, find a more strong place inside the house where you serve a hide lohem, except underneath the table or bed. Number two, practice him whenever you serve a make him that earthquake strike. Number three, prepare him house from earthquake. Put him all thing way heavy, sharp, low floor or crown. Number four, collect them extra firewood, kakai, water, and put on one place where you serve access in quick time. The time blue earthquake. Suppose you stop inside the house, go underneath the bed, the table, holding tight because of the crown, and you stop the movement. Suppose you stop outside the house, go to one clear open space, and sit down the crown. After the earthquake, check if you and my family suppose you got injury. Remember, but you expect an aftershock blue earthquake. Make him sure as a cast a minor leak from his have a cause of fire. Listen to radio all time, or follow on Facebook page below VMGT to cast him a clear message. Talk to the department of meteorology, and the geo assets department.

Lukanvin Municipal Council Ibin Holemkut first ordinary sitting long year 2026 with Lord Mayor John Boy Mavatu hemi chairman long hem. Long meeting ya olketa councilor oli tok tok long plante important agenda with them set them up olketa work committee olsem finance committee planning committee social affairs committee mo sister city committee. 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olketa new vla matter you stop listening kamlo Radio Vanuatu. Radio Vanuatu is all time to educate you, entertain you, more inform you. Bampai mi ko pak enjoy mo ka selection blue music long this for a time.

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0: Hello, welcome long VBTC News Bulletin. Me, Tiffany Baldwin. He got 53 qualified candidates for Bambaya Oli stand up long Port Phillip City Council election long end long Manisia. Electoral Commission hemi make an announcement long him long Friday afternoon. Chairman long Electoral Commission Edward Kaltamat italam se campaign hemi open long Friday, Mobamba hemi close long 23 August. Mr. Kaltamat italam thank you long all political party will make him time long choose small candidate long stand up long election ya. Motu long all independent candidate. He got 17 seats long constituency long Port Phillip. Mr. Kaltamat hemi ask him all people long make him time long go vote long 26 August. Inokat yet one law plong block em all underage plong got access long all social media platform be got worry long effect plong mobile phone long time all stop crow iko on tap. Marilor Lutfan e report.
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2: Use plong mobile phone, anybody save use mobile phone. But whatever something we money make access lane now, then that's the some access lane that we use to use mobile phone. And many you may not have one around lane too. You may not restrict anybody to use mobile phone. In another way, as you may start the site, the consumer protection platform, we will let in continuously look at awareness of how you must use all service in one safe way, yeah? No one threat fasting behind. All we can do is just from providing awareness now. Employee, you tell them, say you restrict them. Somebody, employee, use your mobile phone. I mean, you're not on low limit.
1: BBC News, it took with the one church leader where Emmy work plan day with the mall school, Pastor Doholin Laloye. Mo Emmy tell them, say use mobile phone is have affect them. Ability, blong all get a eating thing good.
3: Mobile phone, Emmy, give him all the answers. It's like them only going to the internet or YouTube or whatever social media I may provide them, blow only caramel answers to the questions. Somebody else has already answered those. So I'll get them exercise them brain muscles, blow I'll get them a thinking capacity and brain kind of like sleeping or any time their brain is dead or something, things like some people in Italian. So you mean only use something, things like that, that's only just copy and paste. And that does not become a real experience for them.
1: Nicole Giselle, one mama long community, emitalem se phone is still in time tere. Family ino mo kakai o pray together, we emi one fashion, we yolem tight family. 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
4: One under 18, emi still stop long care ablong yumi. 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When it comes to internet, social media, you got some future long all devices bring yumi. Also Google's parental control, where you miss have a using blog restricted all applications, such as mo control internet usage or phone long all beginning ablong yumi. Emi is in omo blong using mo emi very helpful.
1: Long Australia, gav money banem social media long ol piknini under 16 ya, long end long 2025. Marie-Laure Ludvaun, VBDC News.
0: Volcanic ash plong ongoing low-level eruption plong Manaro long ambay, hemi kohet plong putum risk long ol flight we come long Vanuatu. Nating si ash cloud hemi drop now ya ikolong 15,000 feet under plong crown media department. 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The aviation desk plong media department italem se risk long all plane ino depend no more long how high ash cloud hemi stop long him. Manager plong media department Jeremy Timothy italem se volcanic ash isave putum big fla risk long engine plong plane mo security plong all passenger.
5: That ash hemi come up with them all very tiny glass particle with them all rock particles inside where hemi dangerous lo how on plane, on international flight, especially where Palika Molivation, but emi bring him danger, not only the flight itself, the plane itself, but the passenger.
0: Hemi talam si ash cloud plong Manaro volcano hemi trop nawya ikolong 15,000 feet and da plong crown compare long all day will pass long level plong 15,000 feet ya ash hemi save stop no more round long ambay but I'm ash hemi como and up all wind condition all save change from one level ikolong narfla level
5: the full vanuatu experience em southeasterly winds hemi lo service. Now, that you may climb small, you go and rub a similar 850 hectopascal or millibar. But you look in, say, wind only start to change. Now, you go further up around 700 hectopascal and up below upper atmosphere. But you look in, say, a northwestern wind. Wind has changed. Now, that you go further up, 500 hectopascal, and this is where most low cruising level blue aircraft is traveling. And but you find them, say, wind has no more. Southeast, every wind, hemi or northwesterly winds, more hemi very strong. Samala hemi 55 knots, samala hemi 40 knots, samala hemi almost 60 knots winds where only come lo northwesterly winds. Now suppose where manner of forgenu hemi sakemol ash plan, now that hemi go up around 15,000 feet, further up by hemi kasemol wind.
0: Volcanic ash hemi one serious aviation hazard or danger from all small particle blong ash only save go inside long engine blong plane more affect them performance blong him. All aviation authority more airline only stop use some information where ash advisory center blong Wellington hemi issuing blong assess them whether all flight only safe blong operate. In you know, clear yet whether I'm all flight bomb only save come back normal from situation blong ash hemi stop go ahead blong affect them aviation. Pombay tekem samples 5 kasem 7 year or more plong building new water source plong port fill along Teuma inland we save over long 7 billion vatu. Director plong water resource department Erickson Sami italem long VPTC news se work plong second phase hemi chest start Mumini township project long efate isave kohet kamikat one new water source. Asian Development Bank has been helped long 500 million vatu long first stage.
6: Relocation block was a water source and one easy things. You may expect employee, you may carry Kenya more focus on actual relocation by any taking you may 5 to 7 years, but again, depending on your situation. Post way, several challenges when you come. Any make it by any go beyond 7 years. This assessment we meeting mentioned more around feasibility, water assessment law, identify more potential sites, and we take into consideration every activity here will start happen. Land stream we start looking mind, you need to take into consideration as part of assessment we meet in Karama. You may look potential sites here, we may go further out. No land field with a more natural activities will start happen. No film revise. You may go further inland.
0: Long October 2025, Prime Minister Chotham Napat, with him some minister, more man behind long project, John Tona, he make him groundbreaking ceremony long project, we stop long Matnakara water zone long Efate. Outside long country New Zealand spy agency, he tell him say him is to find him more spy activity long Pacific, more him been identify him some man, will he join with him one foreign intelligence service, the agency, I am in a name him country. New Zealand Security Intelligence Service, it tell him say one Pacific country, him is stop long risk, long try make him subversion, long side long politic, more long all community. Report it alam say China hemi stop camel someone regional threat will stop talk about more ipitim before. New Zealand Security Intelligence Service it alam say regional cooperation more consensus hemi one long all strong road plong protect them Pacific country from something and now all foreign actor only try make him division igam between all country. 48 Alemsel community group long New Zealand will stop facing unfair treatment from all foreign state. More man will work long behalf long all gather will try and limit him democratic right more freedom long all group. Yeah. Long sports athletics Vanuatu hemi approve one new flag competition calendar we bomba hemi look 3 domestic competition every year start long manis April, July, mo October. Federation Italemsil competition bomba li give him more chance long all athlete, more club, plong compete, more develop him talent plong all gather. one Grand Prix system two pamba hemi start we pamba all athlete mo club oli kasem point long all selected event long October pamba oli count them all points mo given prize long all best performing club President David Benjamin himitalem sin new flash system pamba hemi help plong make him athletic ikam more strong more competitive long country decision ikam after long executive meeting plong athletics Vanuatu long number 13 August Manisia Mohammed N. Blong, VPTC News, Mitivini Baldwin.

Mohema imi jista folem him yel gata news bulletin brimi with him Tiffany Baldwin inside Long News Desk. Yusta lisini gamlo Radio Vanuatu, yusta folem company blumi Alice Serangi inside Long This Saturday Show. Bayim to come now blong folem hemi weather bulletin brimi. We Vanuatu meteorology mo geohazard department hemi putum out long day today, Saturday, number 15 long manis August 2026.

Maluklukung weather report, emisyo yang bambayu mikat. Rain over long north and most central islands priyumilong country. One severe weather warning plung strong inland wind hemi in effect now ya long northern more central islands long country. Moderate more fresh southeast wind mbayim expect them long olketa islands abliyumi. Minimum temperature plung tidelo night hemi start plung 15 degrees Celsius long south more 22 degrees Celsius and tapung north. Malulung Salwara, one marine strong wind warning hemi stop naya over coastal waters for Yumilong country. One wind bamba hemi blow a kamlo direction look southeast with one speed plong 21 custom 30 knots. Watem rough Salwara, Salwara bahemi rough is have a stop plong 2.5 meter, ikuanta ko custom 3 meter high, by him expect them over long northern most central waters plong Yumi. While by Mikat one southeast wind, we by him blow he come long one speed plong 21, custom 25 knots. With him Solwara, we hemi rough is a veco one tap. Kokasem 2.5 meter high, we by him expect them long Solwara bring me long with the Narafala Islands. Low southwest, more easterly swells, by him expect them to throughout long Solwara long Yumilong country. Mohem and now hemi come long putum end long weather updates bring me. We have a place to stop tuning in Kamlohem, but one name whether we've got long at this time, or you pass one good for a time.

0: blue news blue week mi kidding game mi redeem overall trend blue price blue fuel lo country and mi stop blue kudan lo manisia okist and mi confirmation we come lo director blue energy department more report with them Lodia Willin.
1: Lang one interview with them director blue energy department Matthew Tasale. Hemitalemplong is likely to be cut down compared long current price we stop, especially blong diesel, momasud, for them new flash shipment, we come around 30 vatu degrees. Long side long pensin, time should increase by 1 vatu more.
2: 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Price with loss. Shipment we just arrived. We expect them to any drop compared to current price we start. Current price we start, specifically diesel, lo masut. Then we expect the shipment we just come here, the price we drop by around 35% for diesel. Unfortunately, the pension no more by any I should quantify by 1 fatu no more. Pension before every town by new shipment which is come by quantify and by 1 fatu. But overall trend, lower price, every stop at home.
1: Radio New Zealand report them still expect Holitalem say no matter prices stop go down small. All hard times long supply chain, more shipping long Pacific, holy stop hard yet. Plan the island country, include Vanuatu, holy depend on fuel, we come long all Narfla country, make them say any journeys long world market or long shipping, is have a cut big flow power, long price, long fuel, long all place, long Fiji, price long diesel go down. Kasem 13.7%, long Samoa, diesel Nauya, he cost them $2.49, long 1 liter, malong Tonga, hemistab long $2.87, long 1 liter. Lodian Huelin, VBDC News.
0: Prime Minister Chotam Napat pay meet with him 8th of state, Nikinike Vuru Baravo, lo week he upload talk about pardon, where he been give him lo 1 man, where only find him guilty from rape. PM Napat Italem say respect them constitutional power of the president, blo give him pardon by emi one president, blo consider him blo karimot podonia from public in him justice. Government do you plan blo review him on rule blo president pardoning power, blo cut clear criteria, blo future pardons. PM Napat Italem say government committed blo protect them victim more public ika trust long old state institution. First sin blow pardon him all sex offender and he stops in the one no good sign igolong all community. Doctor Kaya Kodita Plo Vanuatu Woman Center Tata Vola Matas Italem Volem Pardoning where head of state he became lo 13 detainees where 2 lotuvla emi all sexual offender. Tata Vola emi wadem 2 people he looks service at time only release 1 man early long term. We may shoot 7 local apples with Supreme Court to give him. Emia is a cut 1 negative impact. Low victim block case.
3: Low to la case where hemi stop hemi to la kill to la small kill away. To la person with only sexually abusive to la hemi no. All stranger hemi 2 relatives with to fall up beginning in Kelia to fly stop under lo care to fall and. Hemi, time say you missed them, head of state, hemi, pardon him 1 sentence, where you mean him say, all people let go free. Then hemi, but hemi save a re-victim, I say, to vla victim, yeah, to vla beginning Nigeria. More too, but hemi save compromise and healing to fall from. You know, at work, we stop happening yet, with them to fall up, blow, make it blow. Understanding about to like I'm blow accept them say offender ya but he stop come out now.
0: Tata Vola emi say emi understand say head of state he got power ya blow pardon him by make him call ya blow he must got transparency long all pardoning him.
3: If they are pardoned on medical grounds then let's see. Let the people. Let's be accountable to the people of the Republic of Vanuatu and show that yes, these different people truly deserve a pardon, a warrant a pardon because the medical certificates, the medical reasons warrant them to be pardoned. Yes, but otherwise, as we have the seen, you may not get any reason. You may not look any reason where only talem no more say any due to medical reasons, but there's no proof to show that these people are medically unfit to remain in the correctional centers.
0: I mean, say all victims are only live for them long-term trauma. We stop affecting all the more authorities. Only must make him sure so victim ya only safe before only release him. All offenders he come back local community. Prime Minister of Chotam Napa II, I meet with them head of state, pro recent concern over pardoning, pro all rapist ya, more pro ask him, pro only revoke him pardoning ya. Nothing say education statistics, you shame say cut law, numeracy, more literacy.

0: ngemi important from emi building up all next generation leader blong Vanuatu.
1: Over the last 10 years, Bumi Kamblo realizing too that yes, there are gaps, but we can come together as a group where hemi interest law education sector to make the difference. Lo pikininia, where you start building up, or citizen lo Vanuatu, where hemi start growing coming up, or someone holistic child. Now, to be a holistic child, you must build from your own foundation. You must build from a foundation. Foundation lo learning lo you, which means that investment inside lo ECCE is important. And then you move become lo primary, junior secondary, secondary to university, and further into tertiary and higher education.
0: DG Halai mi state MC all teacher mo all student only important to maslong education sector. From Hemia Ministry, focus plong develop a mol teacher, mo help a mol student only access sem a good fla learning, plong building one strong next generation, whereby help them grow more develop them country.
1: The most important thing with them in this forum is we identify that yes, data hemi so in literacy and numeracy hemi come down, but it's not just an issue for Vanuatu. It's an issue around the world only facing. Literacy and numeracy fall down. But Vanuatu has picked up on that and wants to improve, wants to strengthen its own foundation with teacher development and what are the resources where, with the assistance and collaboration, partnership with education partners or development partners will come in to support us. That is why it's important. So this week, we'll ensure that it is not the Ministry of Education alone. It requires all other stakeholders.
0: National education reform ya hemi stand up long one strong framework with them for strategic shift more 5 implementation pillar. Framework ya hemi no just plong make them small change no more be emi one big flat transformation long way blong education. Mo blong look out good long future blong all pick nini blong Vanuatu. Marie-Laure Ludvaun, VBDC News.
2: All resident blow Port Vila City already blow to some all next representative blow all get all Port Vila municipal election law 26 August 2026. Yumikat Mo report. Bivo election VBDC News pass round law city blow aremol ting blow all residents. One chief blow Tana is a main road blow Port Vila City is more too much now may make him traffic. He can one big problem today.
3: Traffic me, I say more traffic is a fast part. Blow hurry up because I'm blessed, but in a hurry up. At work. And me look say like 2-3 years time by more truck by him very difficult. Traffic.
2: Sama to Kama, you want them all Negus councillors, blow thinking more local businesses from all local entrepreneurs, only for some strong competition, law market.
3: Town blue me and by me glad lem be in okat one if Vanuatu in make a business of town here. Inokat minus a what time by me come in.
2: One mama and the craft seller, Lo Port Vila, you want a municipal council, blow set them one fair rental rate, blow make a two-wheeler site council more all small business owners is have a benefit.
4: Mimi really want them blow that person and me look save me flower mama lem and me about rent blow me fla from me flower mama blow Vanuatu. Me fly thing mimi thing say me fly cat right blow me fly run a more small business or same be low side blow rent blow me fly and me too expensive.
5: Me want them say all government blow you me. Only must take them all get out with them follow with crash crude you come equal. Blow voice blow me fla too, it must come coincide. Lo parliament ya lo papai oil commander sanem se hu ya mfalal mama from the there emena heavy man something the there papai tok pe mama ina tok tok we want one chance of them
2: more one by striver he ask him all of future council lo putum all zebra crossing long all proper place around city lo make him public is a crossing road long zebra way
6: so when we Mr. Fesem memela me do all time lo money cross. He had lo lo no kat mark line no kat line lo please blow all man will go pali cross him road.
2: What them Vanuatu now ya? Yova 46 years since independence. All residents Olha, se pode falar em mais

0: continue block grow more develop. Law 26 Okis, all four is poll voters, by help them or decide them who by lead him, Port Vila law nekis them. Access law make and birth certificate more dead certificate, and me come easy now yellow Northern Provincial Hospital. Rani Taviti a report.
1: The Civil Registry Mo Identity Management, CRIM, he opened one sub-office from him, Long Northern Provincial Hospital, Long Sanma Province. Emory William, officer from CRIM, Long Sanma Province, it alarms a service here, and he come close up long place, we only need him all same hospital. From him place, we will pick in any pawn long him, more place, we only record him dead.
2: We try to make him say, service here too, we try to expand them service here, one law all expansion dan now if we start blog ya play me putu sub office team lo place ya lo assistant registrar play me pa he bisa be center lo place ya especially now lo he bisa be capture rem or pet we lo hospital y no pet no mo pa he bisa be capture rem tu or pet we start happen lo hospital play me pula play me tamon family play me ni only lose. Ali mi nating pa upload register ng dead plehem. Imi upload ko kasem ta we imi start timpa sa yoke na imi want them blog a blog imi request o imi want them blog imi karamon benefits blog family we lose finish lo time na ba yung just timpa dead certificate na.
1: Emi sa sub officer pa karamon some service no mo we itaket em age 0 kasem no 12 mo all dead.
2: All registration siya, pepa hemi specifically at lo all ages ya from 0 eko kasem 12. Especially on pikin ini. Nomor services primi, eme nominim siya pa services siya pa imi butuh lo sental lo please ya. No emi one sub pa sental no so pa hemi on nomor services primi pa hemi happen town lo main office primi town wo tema immigration mo passport services lo office primi town. On nomor services so lista carry out. Lo que sea, y mi trae, y mi focus mainly lo on new pon pet on tier.
1: Lo respond medical superintendent long Northern Provincial Hospital, Dr. Makalpukai, italem se officer pampai y make me easy long all patient mol geta well in itim service long cream time all staff long hospital.
3: 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But in the past, the valista struggle with them memea. 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
0: Sheds is upgraded, 6 people were only been loose, low salt water last Friday. time oli leko Eromango plo kolotana lo wan banana boat area administrator plo Eromango chomete italem se olgeda ya holi out lo dilon spe plo kolonotana plo attendem one custom ceremony. Tomsen Marango a report.
5: Friday last week, my last time with family belong six Philomania, we'll stop long potia, only look on get the last one, time we'll go Eromango long out, long island long tana. Naya, and we beat him 3 day finish. Four long old percent long potia, only plong apilan, more two long old getali plong tilon spay long Eromango.
6: And out law pressure, and we watch him 2 months no more to fly go pick him up 4 passengers lo Pontil Bay. All 4 passengers, yeah, okay, everyone, you got. Three were got all beginning. Lo captain the boat, and we got 6 beginning. Narcola 1, we got 5. Naroni B, we got 3 or 4. And then we got 1 student with them over there, 1 Yankola. So, student, yeah, me not sure, see him mix up school or Tana, or maybe him school of the shop, and he all the same 1 student. So, Ogata, 4 Kola, yeah, the pro village for him, you'll have a happy land. Two yautika yaut lo tinus fei got wala lo problem sa tinus fei
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5: Mr. Mede, I'm sure my family plong all keta will lose. 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Thompson Marango, VPTC News.
0: Over 38,000 pikinini plo Vanuatu all in a current full stick medicine. 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And we can one concern we make a ministry pro health e all face the national missile consultation long em lo weekia with them all stakeholder we by help ministry lo one mass missile campaign long em lo yeah Tiffany Bultwin e attend them consultation yeah.
7: First stakeholder consultation ya hemi plong help ministry plong health long one mass missile campaign plong hem we pombay taken place long area throughout long algada province. The one challenge we stop yet hemi high number plong over 38,000 pikinini will no karem full stick plong missile long full Vanuatu. Mo target plong ministry hemi plong stopem transmission plong 90% to 95% plong all pikinini 1 to 5 year. Long first presentation plong consultation ya national coordinator plong vaccine mo immunization program under long ministry Simo Arnitalu italem se start long 2020 number plong ol pikinini hueli karem stick medicine against sem sick missile hemi kotam pick
8: one information mi no kuya you miss up karam sa information to have in Australia. And then I can say that people have so now that you pay your service, you may start to this.
7: Manager of Long Family Health Unit under Long Ministry Pen John Taura, italemse stakeholder consultation ya hemi plong prepare Vanuatu to protect them all beginning before one outbreak.
9: Problem situation law all outbreak when Mr. Papen law nearby countries playing law Pacific, all from Australia, New Zealand. More BNC and any putum country criminal and risk for them existing low coverage where any stop happen or any show them or report or data where throughout the countries where
7: Olga the stakeholder ya hemi informe mol trusted community leader long of faturisu mo portfolio council blongol chief ol church ol youth olga the NGO media with them all representative long government level well is serem planted thinking blongol gata throughout long meeting ya. One member plong faturisu council plongol chief Mariwota Matua Nasu ikolongol community plong work plong protect them community.
10: Yumi ol mama we yumi katol beginini. 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
7: With them colours up 40,000 beginning around long country, well in no current full medicine blong missile, consultation a hemi one call, long Vanuatu, blong prepare them all community, but protect them all gather beginning with them help blong all stakeholder ya. Tiffany Baldwin, VPTC News.
0: National Agriculture Expo, my boy, give him opportunity, long all processes, blow value addition. Lo torba blo lisave give him all sample blo all cooking fish in coconut oil blo all gata equal all big villa resort lo port villa. Mika Albi a report in set.
11: Even blong national expo ya hemi giving big villa opportunity long all processor blong added value long torba long all lisave Catholic chance idea with them all processor blong all naravla provinces long how all lisave work together more improving work blong value addition long all provinces will come out long him. Long Torba province ikatuvla clans long industry long value addition watuvla ibin taken part long national expo ya long maivo mo showcase long all value addition long tuvla long time tuvla ibin taken part to long all awareness long expo program mo kat idea long how program is have help him tuvla through long marketing long all production watuvla ika tuvla processor ya ikat Harrison link long ure para who mr producing ure cooking oil mo Charles long motelava where mr producing coconut fetching oil. Peter Mahu, Agriculture Development Officer long Torba Province, italem long VBTC News, Tuvla processor ya, inokonomo blong a showcase long all product long Tuvla, pe Tuvla ibin patu long business to business, blong kivim all sample long product long Tuvla, ikolong all big flat resort long pot villa.
12: Harrison Link, when producing coconut cooking oil, during lo business-to-business program, lo is total next square, and we let him introduce him, he called lo buy up lo Ramada, with them K2 cafe. I think to let him karam some sample lo cooking oil, he go back lo fila, lo li system, but he will save lo gota.
11: Maho italem tu se long time ya ibin kat discussion between all keta ma all baya blong tuvla bigla resort long pot villa olsem K2 cafe mo ramanda resort blong only save yusu mol sambol blong ore 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Team, Mo Giving Back Rizal Long Hem.
12: Yes, Mr. Blong Cooking Oil, Glorstrong Lot, especially Nation, K2 Cafe, and we promote them Plantena, organic product, organic food. 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
0: 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before lo sam area blo municipality plan de local store oli close while some property owner oli rendem all building blo kita local bigula business owner or company or local business owner li talem se 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italem se lo time blo late ultalini only save se kat one place only call him Chinatown mo mi place where all people are business only save make him business long m be today all people are business 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
13: place blo kata stop no mo o se ultai be make him before ultai me make him cool. And where you want them go shopping, Chinatown is stop. 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
0: Long Anambru, one local mama Yaske Municipal Council, blo take mataya is serious.
15: Look, lo me inside lo municipal area, we make a small shop lo me. E me lose me now win no more from all lo me around lo me, all challenge me.
0: Chief Willie Kaswali, emi resem concern from him too, say today he got planned a big business will contribute blo down him. Man Vanuatu through the business.
16: All them fresh water number 3 all place here. You me want them say you me man place you know them about business. You know man or see come up no business.
0: What them popular municipal election? It come lo Manisha or local business owner only say all gather while you look close up all candidate only want them lead the municipality. All message blow all gather. It clear mo only want them only the way by listen. No concern blow local business community more take him action long on issue will affect them livelihood long on local entrepreneur. More news channel, I'm putum end blow weekly news play you me, wait me get in game.

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Hello, more welcome back again long program blog custom or culture today long night. 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

0: και την Idol Side, το πρόγραμμα του Custom Culture, η Μιχάτα Frances Haiki. Έμειχαμε talk about review way or make them side long look at them all total with them all conservation blahem lo vanuatu Frances good night more for you sabe talk about lo yumi
1: thank you to my sambong mo good night everyone lo island or where place you stop small walk ya and we been come out lo ting ting blo look long side lo management but total way stop so shooting both before same 1990s 1980s you missed up kakai total plenty koko long 1995 SPRP one regional environmental program and we been launched him year of the turtle time you know one small bag you make him one play where or go around especially lo north of Hattie first time lo promote him ting ting more Kerem ting ting, ask him all man place or all villages lo so water low say. Or someone am not lawyer believe a coco he find him out say. Or get all he looks say he been stop go down. Time now say more turtle monitor program he get up. So friendly me too, Donald James Aramalo him he coordinator bro program, yeah. Him too he should stop sit down with him you meet tonight. Be him he got one meeting low village plum nar site. Me too, I've been making small work here. So work here, I've been go ahead with one under loss prep yet. Prep all get all, he looks not a good blow. You me look back again. Where now you me stop. After how much year where turtle monitor you get up. After go now only come Vanuatu. After only look low land and sea. No full up environmental issues, huh? Only work close up with fisheries, environment, Moldova NGOs. But I'll get all the grassroots, all the base low community level. So spread through one project, all the column BM, and me bycatch and integrated ecosystem management. One talk, it tell them bycatch, he say, you go from fish, but you get them different something, or same, you get them turtle or pigeon or one different something. So him refer to long, tuna fishing boat outside there, or big one outside there, we me look like plum no more. So I'll get all the hook, all the catch some turtle, sea bird, shark, whale fish. But you me too, you know, shore with them all net, or long fly net. Sometimes you me fishing low sea grass or reef, you miss them, you me catch some turtle. So I'm too one by catch. You know mean to catch them, but you catch them. So talk here now, more integrated ecosystem management. He say, you look low big fella picture, you know one small part blem, you know look turtle no more, or sea bird no more, or tuna no more, but you look low everyone one time. So me and our approach we stop. Me under one project here where we call them PYUMP, Pacific Union Marine Partnership, where hemi funded by the European Union, more the government of Sweden. Through the project here, under the BM, we promote sustainable management and sound ocean governance for food security and economic growth. So we try me and our same ecosystem approach where you look low big picture, whole story, yeah. Sometimes I call them ridge to reef. He means say, start low mountain on top, you go down to some salt water, you go to coral reef, you go deep. So him and I was a small introduction blow work here. Tonight by you meet a story on small about turtle. You have a full up lamb, you stop low island. We travel plenty around low islands, more story on plenty low side low turtle, low villages. We watch a man, he catch him, he cook him, he kakai. Me look say hemi part lo life lo Vanuatu long time finish come or story on equal same say by me tell him say total hemi one culturally important resource or one animal lo Vanuatu from Malketa well first man will he come through lo archaeology work lo yumi lo VKS or he find him out time or he dig him all first place where many come shore lem lo canoe. Lord big fella canoe sometime 3,000 years past, you missing out on Lapita people. All he been finding out, all he kakai full of turtle. And me from where all he come short dry, all he no got current, all he got pig low canoe, all he come low start pig, all he must kakai or wild kakai. So turtle, one good fella kakai, one big fella kakai, so we help him all get You got fish, you got crab, you got fish time, yeah. In Noben got man, Lol Islands, yeah. But sister, same. We were archaeologists, all men would study law history, all same. Or they tell them all same. So, but you may tell them, say, only no wild too. Easy to catch them, huh? So, only been kakai plenty, cocoa. And then, number where the kakai go down from, or garden two, or pig two, or they stop come on top, or they stop diversify now, or they plant a more garden, clear on place. We were feeding pig, I mean, we got all the fowl, chicken, he come with the more first man when he come, sorry. And we come out to Asia, Southeast Asia. So, I mean, now, so he make him say, all man Vanuatu, all same all bubu blue me, all the man blue kakai total, long time finish he come. Some place, probably tell him story, say, hemi friend blow pig, or same, hemi, to really stop blow shore first time, pig with them turtle. To really stop kakai, same, magnumo, same, bulldoze little bit ground, pick him up, kakai, go, story, tell him, say, only row. Turtle, tell him, say, all right, no more, brother, you stop. Mimi, tell him, no pig, say, you stop. Mimi, go lose water. I mean, not totally gross water. So, some island only tell him, say, Emmy brother blow total. More, some island too only tell him, say, Emmy say, Magnum or Emmy turtle, Emmy pig blow so water. So, before you may find him out, say, he got all custom blame, but you may look, say, only make him flash something blow, one more earring, or bracelet. Body, blow decorate them body, or use him turtle or same part of shell boat turtle, or shine him good. He still got all turtle jewelry all about, yeah. Solomon Island, the big one lamp. More plenty place, so they tell him say, chief, he must control him. He know all about. You got right, you go all same. Chief, he give him permission, you go carry him a mask, blow one lafette, one something, one custom, you go carry him, and control him. Middle of night, time he stop cook, but my chief no more, he pull them out head blem, and me kakai blem. I'm tell him all same. Huh? So he got all way blem, all same, he got all respect, low animal, more system, low you me, low customer. All different island, he got all different way blem. Huh? But one custom back again, where he start low bankies, he could finish low, or torba, he could finish low tafea, and yeah, you kakai turtle naya, or egg. But you know, save colocaren. You know, save colocaren yam, taro, someplace banana too. So make him say 5, 7, 10 days, you know, save colocaren. But suppose you look good, yeah, lo tapu, yeah. Hemi protect them all turtle where all come short blow nesting. From time blow planam yam, hemi time blow nesting. Hot season, rainy season. Huh? So rainy season, you must colocaren plenty time from all weed grow. You must train them all vine or rope, you call wild cane or whatever. After, suppose you kakai turtle, but you no save go now. But before, man, he think heavy lo new yam. Someplace early April, usually. After all he come out with them big fella yam, put them lo hip, lo forward lo chief. Tobali just share them out kakai. But you, when you come out with them big fella yam, you show them out you now. I say, you one man, you follow them good custom blue you savvy work blue you, lo sad lo yam, lo sad lo karen. So, hemi, one important something, go get some naya. Hey, I say, blue white man, I let them say, new year. You start them year back again now. Hemi, now a little bit history, lo background, lo life, lo total with them man place, huh? Koko. He come in 1983, just after independence. The fisheries, he make him one first act blem, first fisheries act on 1983. We only talk about total lo time, yeah? You know, savvy disturb him nest, or you know, savvy take him egg. The time, yeah, only miss him, but say, you know, savvy take him total time, hemi nesting. But you know, savvy touch him egg, or you know, savvy disturb him nest, huh? Me been go stop Los Santos lo 1991, after me look all man time oligo diver from fish belly look totally hide low one horrible stone by licadam. I'll say emmy come normal now. Any chance you find them egg, you kakai. With time yeah now all same old snorkel gear, all same glass with them pipe you come, boat you come more, musket plus water you come. So you make him say total, he stop had him a little bit number blem is up go down now. We got to ever with them or two or same. We easy blow shoot them time or sleep all night. So, Coco, if you see, been making first act blem blow, him too, he come inside blow control him now. And same time too, well, he been making one time environment department, or they call them that are two environment unit. Only been make him one 1989. Only make one postal survey. Only mail out with them questionnaire. Only get them feedback. Say, all man place. Say, where place you got the tal coco? Only start now. Bro, ask them, find them out. Say, where place only nesting? Where place only kakai plenty? So time only confirm them. Lo time yeah. Say, you got leatherback. You got green turtle. You got hawksbill. Hawksbill now is same. Backside blame me rough. Mouth blame me some nasiviru. Green turtle me big one. After if through after low work plan, only follow my back again with them help plus prep. Only go round all places where all man been advising all got say follow up. So masculine one key place where habitat plan or say more seagrass or reef or natong tong or small island or void or beaches or boat got island where no got man. Only go look back again nesting more or get away the. Only kaka, yeah? I mean, I must tell him one story, say, turtle, place where hemi nesting, hemi no same place where hemi kaka. Time where hemi finish nesting, but hemi go swim maybe 1,000 kilometer. Blow go one different place, go one different island, blow hemi go kaka. But I spend them 2 years, depend on kaka now, time where hemi grease good, hemi savvy make a long fellow road blend back again. Have my advice, I will go back, nesting back again. All man want to, only make him. Only just meet the woman one, no place for nesting. To follow him mate. So, turtle, he no stop quiet too much. I mean, I only pass low big fella, so water. By the time now, you may find him out, say, where are we? And then one important hawksbill nesting site. Where are we? Sorry, one village low, north side, low Malakula, northwest a little bit. After I come down small, he got... Bamboo Bay, you may find him out, say, me one main place belong Green Turtle. I'm lo west Malakuli yet. Come down, go closer to Southwest Bay. After him too, he got, Hawksbill too, he stopped. Mostly green. No, same time too, only find him out, say, you may find him out, say, Moso, him one key area, blue, you may lo central Vanuatu, say, he got all. Greens with them hawksbill too, all the nesting. Especially the north side where you know got all man, all the stuff. After leatherback, maybe a big one, yeah, black or shell blem, or same wheel blow truck, or they tell him, say, or same, you may find him out, say, low vote, low epi. And me one long fella sand beach, 12, 13 kilometer. Place in law, all like him. Black sand, leatherback, he like him. Go nesting low Black Sand Beach. I mean, I want Black Sand Beach, all volcanic island. After all, they got all rivers, all they come out. Sometimes only swim up low river, only just come out, come on top low sand beach. So, road them easy, only don't pull them big fella body. And me only savvy run them 2 meter, you beat them 2 meter. Only big one, really big one. Some many tell them, say, total bow oversea. From you may never look them all about. I mean, get all go feeding low North Australia, or yeah, North East Australia with them northern. New Zealand, only kakai jellyfish, low deep place. But only come nesting low yumi. Could full up low Solomon with them PNG. Yumi is small a little bit, maybe 30 low 1 year. But hemi important one from hemi only stop called loose. Huh? So low 1990s, yeah, now yumi stop finding out all information, yeah. 1995, Sprepi kick off with the year of the turtle, full region. From number blow turtle, even go down long Hamas country, low Pacific, low time, yeah. Maybe erosion of all cultural values and all custom fashion blow, respecting all rule blow customer. We got the same Yukolo Karen, you know, savvy Tachem Tata, or them all rules, say chief, he control them, etc. Full region, you got Year of the Turtle. And time now, you meet Talam Fini, say, small bag, you make them one play, you go make them awareness, low North Afate, Coco, you go Turtle Monitor program. Someplace 2000, he come Vanuatu. Behind them, or some Naya, you meet say Naya, program blow Vanuatu, he go get some north or south. Get some Torres, he get some Naicham. So now I cover my full country. So I become one big network, Pliumi, where well-respected network, where I make them work, not only total, but full up with them total. Well, I got 600 members now, yeah, totally been advising me. Same time, too, the Vanuatu Fisheries Department have been recognizing need to look at one observer program along our tuna boat outside, yeah. And someplace 2008-2009 only started them. Only started them training in 2008. Coco, he got placement for all observer. All boy blew me no more. He stopped calling all tuna boat, all big let tuna boat outside. Well, he work on long line, some only saner. So from Olkatatu, only suck them all along for a line, maybe 40 kilometer line, yeah. Well, he fast some thousands of hooks with them bait, huh? So Tutatu, he walk boat, he stop with roll blem, local migrate, low between nesting with them kakai area blem. I'll find them kakai hang loose water, bali take him, bali fast low hook. So I'm the one bycatch here now, where I'm in a bycatch program where you missed up, only give him shilling limi, blow hook. So I'm in a only been start observer program where I'll me play some all boy Vanuatu no more, all man Vanuatu, only monitor my activity, lo ship, only document them, species, only catch them, only document them, only try and help them, say, only carry them out, hook, lo mouth, lo turtle, he good no more, he healthy, only look out them, lo deck, lo ship, little bit, he recover, go, only put them back, loss of water, and me swim, go, only monitor them, say, my life, or he dead. He float, not nothing, or he drown, or he swim. So let me give him data now. Let me give him data along. You may say, what are now impact blow tuna fishery outside, yeah? So, him good fisheries, he make a work plan. And same time, too, fisheries, he make a more MOU with Vanuatai, blowing only work close up together. And now, yeah, you may got, only got close working relationship, develop community based management, more support him or work blow, look at him good total, low island, huh? Last September, no more, 2021, Vanuatai only come together, talk, so me too, me ko, I me lo Emua village, lo North Afate, talk about all issues where he got, more give him all reports where he got, how much turtle only tag him, how much nesting turtle only find him, and then all data where he come. He come, bro, see me centralize him, he come lo villa, bro, you me put him lo computer, you me look lamp. Say he stop go down, he stop say mark, he stop go on top, and me also more, he must make him species by species, huh? So, him now you me talk about three species finish, him green turtle, big one, sometimes shelly black little bit, he round, he more round, huh? Oxpilly long fella, bit him white plan. More I backside player I rough. I'm not only make him jewelry lamb, mouth blame me nasty video. Leatherback and me last size all get shall blame me soap, same wheel boat truck. So that's three fella. I think I got two back again where all money talk about a little bit, he no comment too much, but first one I loggerhead. Only tell him say from neck blame me big one with him head blame me big one. Neck blame me come out he big one all get. Totally small a little bit. I mean he me catch him just over 0.5 meter or same. After another one, and me Olive Ridley. Olive Ridley, Olive, he mean him say one green kind color, huh? So him, me round, and me small all get that, me like 40 centimeters no more, he no catch some 0.5 centimeter. And he all man place, only got all, if only been surveyed all around the island, only give him all language name, all different kind turtle now, so plenty place, only got 5 name yet. So him now, they all savvy, yeah, he stopped called loose too, so language he stopped called loose, but lucky me been documenting before. So, him is more too, say, old man, all of all, been looking 5 different kind, huh? So, two fella, when me tell him, Olive Ridley, small one with them longer head, big fella head, you mean no savvy too much, lamb, say, him really nesting low place here? He got some report, but you mean no clear yet, so we must follow him up. More another one too, you know, even got report blame all over the you mean nesting low place here. But you mean no really savvy say only stop kakai low where place. So him one next step lo you may try and find him out more information, huh? Still got some way blow you may find him out really all information he clear, huh? So Coco, next time fisheries you make him one upgrade lo fisheries act lo olgata only amend them early one by 1983 him now only include him say you know savvy kill him total time him nesting you know savvy take him egg you know savvy use him one tool blow kill him total more only introduce him ting say I suppose you want you got custom blow total. You want them kakai total? You savvy apply lo fisheries department lo one something or they call them traditional take. You take them under lo ting lo custom legislation. So him now only been introduced him lo 2005. Same time too only add them up ting say you know savvy use him spear or one of my musket or water or any something or same from before all of all. All he find him say, all wooden spear, he no savvy go through the backside blow total. So all he no savvy spear him, or run no canoe spear him, no. Before he must swim from, yeah. All he got way blame, all one team blow canoe, all he scare him, all he make him all afraid, run out low shore, all he stop kakai, all see grass, all the reef. After another team, he stop blocking canoe. Only wait with them torch blow low fella. You say finish coconuts, leave coconuts, only burn them. Time only look for one, he stop go underneath low clue blow get one low get he jump from. He jump from and he hold him. After he must push him down tail blam, push him head to him, he come up, time him swim, but he swim, he come on top. He no pull him, yeah, he go down. Or he go someplace back again. So he make him say, he come on top, close up low canoe, all friend blame, he jump, he hold him, put them low canoe now. So you know got tool blem manpower no more. So anyone strong something blow you hold them on big fella turtle loss of water. From all mania or boss plus of water a little bit, yeah. All the savvy kick. Emin all the upgrade them legislation coco 2009 back again. All the tell them say or same something no more, but this time only talk about more a little bit all turtle, you know savvy kakai, no weapons, more you know savvy capture them, or total, more hold them in captivity. Meaning say put them in a dish, or put them in one pool someplace, and me been introduce them on rule or same law 2009. More and me tell them say, you savvy apply law permit for a traditional take, law custom. You got one custom, you want them up, kakai one, two total, you apply. For same time too, you want them keep them turtle in captivity or some place only try and feed them turtle or tank. He come big one, coco, thirst, he come look, after all he come put them out. He go swim low sea back again. So all got two, only must get them one permit, more last one, and me all researcher. Well, you want them hold them all turtle, put them all tags, leham, or put them satellite tag, or get them one sample of body, leham. Check him genetic or DNA blem. Where him is every trace some line blem, he go back where? So at Solomon or Australia or where place or Tahiti. So I mean one tool blow research too. So now he open him up as a research permit. He got three qualification and me traditional take. He got tourism or educational, more for Pikinini or savvy looking, more man overseas savvy looking, more. He got blown all researcher. So him and now all legislation where fisheries he's been making. And now I'll introduce him one big one back again, last one, number 10, Fisheries Act number 10 of 2014. And him go more, a little bit more with a turtle. Or I got the National Plan of Action for Turtles. So him look low side long all tuna boats back again, even all Vanuatu flagged vessels. Where all different country pem flag blue me you use him blow fishing around the world, yeah. Coco he cook custom you me lo island where sometime you me catch him turtle where lo net but you me no need blow catch him, but I say me got way blem where you save release him turtle, yeah. He could no more stop me go ahead. Well, you me respect him all term respect him all custom fashion blehem. Where chief he tell him say he got rule blehem too. So him and now same or review, yeah. He start making work or same now blow look low effectiveness blow system where you stop use him now same him he walk or you know walk and you may find him out say you need some more support. you may need some more support, blow training, blow back him up all man while he spend a full night, he go low some water, he walk about 12 kilometers, blow look low total. He need a more tool, all tool blow walk, more support, blow help him all get that. Blow from walk here, he strong. Me too, me follow all get that. I mean, you stop full night, you walk about. He rain, he one, but you go. You got all something back, or some sort of threats back again where you may find him out. Well, many talk about, say, or storms where he come, or he say they wash him out all nests. Especially leatherback, big black one. On nesting blame, he may no go on top to us from him, he heavy to us. He may go low halfway no more. Or full up total, he go low bush a little bit. Well, he break him barbed inside there, pull him out all rope. You hear him only stop digging all night. So he clean him one place on top, good. There's some place, no. So more too, we got all developments where been happen, especially around Lo Fate, Lo Santo too, Lo East Coast, South Coast, where all resort he get up, all some all sand beaches up, place where all he nesting. So time you put them finish, or you make them seawall, or you got all dark or lights or bright lights, you run full night, they totally no more so become sure Lo area blue, you know. So you may been losing some turtle nesting habitat or place Lo through Lo coastal development, huh? So him and our same government, he must look them, blow make sure say to for the side he say we go ahead and work together. All same total two, he still got place more tourism too. He say we grow. For me, help him meet him us with him work. Small money blow you me life them. So I think him and now some main talk where he stop and by me tell him one wrap up talk. Say one of me been find him out. Through low work yeah, or even before how much here finish he come. One of me really need blow strong him at low village level, low island level, hemi one of them call them traditional governance. Where hemi system blow chief blow yumi. We stop long time finish he come, blow protect him blow look out on people. Same time look out on environment or resource. Sort them out all dispute, all problem. Big fellow work plot chief, huh? You mean everyone is savvy. But with them all changes we come today, he got all impacts, low work plot chief. He make him say, now yeah, same. He had low government, he sit down low fate, he sit down low villa, he stop managing Tories, customer nature. Him now, big fellow program, low government, now yeah, what they call him decentralization. We go down low area council. He go back to the people, to give him thing, one more he need him, one more he cut. How now come we help him all get that? One system where he got finished, or same chiefly system, hemi localized finish, hemi decentralized finish, where long time finish he come.
0: And I mean, look also, maybe now, hemi come lo end blow program blow, you mean lo that day, lo night, thank you to much blow you will use to listen and look at you back and same time. And yeah, Lo next Saturday. Cook at same time, yeah. Bang Thompson, look out good Lo custom more culture along you.
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0: kalorisiko long lakatoro wetem tombakeu mo long blesiana cho Joseph Lontana se Joseph tip finis pel kaloris tu mi la se mi tip finis mo one way bin stalon sandona mi ready Henry blong pama tinga mi 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kut ya I think plenty of people only me been one when me start long feel from me experience all conflicts yeah long tana one long old man walk long me number nine long make sure he got peace some peacekeeping peace building from em importance ye me no got too much travel all parts was no by no got independent so me been organize all people long tana long we were only come to the extent where only looks at them yeah. Mo I think one of the party too have me been make him one motto plong him we only stab you some more time when you used to make him some more gata let's tell him peace is powerful eh? So talk to time we only come long only class by we must remind him all gata long talk to but at same time we only hold him will you corisa only been tight him me call him metal pulls time you're not in close up one people a fight he happen na but me for like a quick time with the more police make him say only stop him situation yeah he come down na. So long tana I think me na important part na me blame or some peacekeeper more time where only transfer me go long sando with them thinking now so me must make sure say, people be he live peacefully. Unfortunately, I mean, nothing happened. Me stop trying to find them road for me, but rebellion, yeah, me come out long time, yeah. But you me glad we after long rebellion, yeah, all thing you been come good back and cause this time. Me been involved too, long, me along Malekula from Olipin Puluma British Mofranish flag long Norsu. So time when me fly out long Fanavo after we only kidnap me fly go yeah come back long Malaysia I think council of ministers only meet or tell them me must go back long Malekula from help them situation yeah time yeah think all got along British my friends army only been stopping in long Malaysia so me pin go with them me suppose long go with them one long British my friends. Only been talem late, make him say, or I call long Hercules, yeah, but me call long normal flight. Me call a big fla something where me happen, yeah, close up no more fight happen. But me fly manage long stop him, only talk, close up a pass for long afternoon. After only agree long Plumtown flight long Vemrana with not full of flights back in. Well, only replace them pretty small French flight long time. So I mean, a long one part where me blame long time, yeah. Yes.
1: And the British police command with them district commissioner lo time, yeah. Only been holem tight you, same way you been tell him. How now you been affected lo time lo rebellion, yeah?
0: Me out long time, me go stop long, me cause him Sando, long beginning long 1980, or some ting long independent, yeah. Date, I think close, I've already set them up now. So time where me go yeah from one way been stop long look and feel all cut up long you me long nakrumer also only block him only put him name le libra long always long British segregated. So make him coco only talk make him name make him say me too me must go only me go me fly I think men walk when me fly stop try make him long organize me fly. Lucky me no organize or semi organize long time. Because we've been sub organized or semi, I think by plenty of data from where more people were only acting semi independent, especially expatriate, he planted more long look and feel. Time when we fly stop, me harem se only me harem tape long. Alexi Yolu. 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

0: 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Me call him telephone blow me call him one longer police yeah. Me realize him say po telephone yeah, he cut eh? 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So me wait no more till I de come. Ale only some only come now. Se mi sa talem se oli yusu mol people play mi but really no ting ting blong ola o se mol people outside oli yusu mol people play mi blong oli make em walk ya mi traem tok tok long ol mi remember I think one long ol ol Franish man ya mi foket em name blong em pe oli kam haria blong mi pala no se mi fly mas kolong track ale come down long vemrana office. 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leap na meles, mi fly he want a peaceful time. 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Mo plong safety blue hala, bamba yumi must go stop long fanabo. 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Ale time we mi fly stop and tap ikat ol tok tok ol negotiation stop call. Koko finally oli akri long release mi pala. Ata mi fly come down long someone since Wopia. Ale kata one French ship ya le call them amaniac, I think amaniac one fast ship long French high commissioner well established small time lo two as ship na e kam na oli te kemi fala If I come custom feel on next day, I think you tell him a little bit at time in a paraxope with a more narval early come here. Full of man only stop here. All TV to crew here too, only plan to only stop. Only stop one to mask him custom, but paraki pull me on semia, stack a man, blame on semia, me go long track, me like go out long old mania. Colong, me no say when I'm house, when you like in Colong, only take mad me like Goyana. Yes, my story and rebellion, you know.
1: So rebellion may happen just before you may call or independence, yeah.
0: Yes, also, Ms. Abdalemi, I may happen long May number 28, I think. Then I go to Kasem Enya. Me fly Staviet, me fly out long Sunday, I think, long beginning, long June, long come down. So come Staviet, July, also, I'm only agree long date now. Ale mi stap ya koko kolong molekula ya, if like koplong take them out, only make sure say British my friends like it, come up back again. Mi spend them, I think, 2 weeks long way, long time talk long old people, long only no fried, by suppose he got any group where you want them come, by only must meet some rest before only come, so you miss have a stap ya. So me fly stop koko, me came say all people on Lakatore, or some confidence to come back. Ale me naya me stop make him on way blow me blow ko long sando. Time repelenia, wipe blow me with them all pinini. 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From T, I remember me calling them, only send them patrol body, come pick him up, me long Abunatari, only no save come, only call long Pentecost. Because you look long film about independence, yeah, where Prime Minister, you go stop talk long, cran mama belong him, yeah, or mommy belong him, no save. And yeah, same time, yeah, where she should come pick him up, me go long way. If I try to go long speedboat, yes, long end, first time I go, all police only know been away long end from Fila in Tok Kut, long look at a long sando. I let me go back, now yeah, we'll make an arrangement good now. All police only come wait long Sarakata River, yeah. Only one speedboat you go, all police only take me. Me go, let me stop long house. Mi fly stop ya or stop look at me fly namo you know sabe me get one walk koko time where all kata long PNG time only come time ya no also me fly try long try ma me get some walk time only come through me stop try improve mol kata se problem ya you know pick one too much Changel blong fanavoya, y no se me acuerda de Changel blong PNG, mi one easy place blong coa. 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No cut now, all mania, some small mania, all you go hide inside long all train nature. All is tavia no mo coco te light. Tok mi fly pin make him, se time where. Festing when I'm fly must make him low morning. And me fly hold him some sheep, yeah. One if I am pilu, you when I'm at it, pin come sing long bless ya. With a few other sheep, yeah, say, man, a festing blown by me fly hold him more number two something now, blow only make him all wire, blow stop him all road some places, more use him some no more. We stop early morning, only come ring me, I'll tell him, yeah. 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Was you like think the some way you like things only involve, you like make sure to only kolong Hercules, kolong fila. Time ya no, I think small time ya, I think you have a mass get a fireable part long look and feel town ya, you also one place long war, only try him don't stop him track, track in no stop, only mass it on wheel, after time only come back long, take one man long track I come here, only ask him the house long man ya where. Tanya na na most people long look and feel here, only could stop long panabo. Yeah.
1: All police na li stop shoot.
0: All same all katap long, yes, all katap long, yes, all member long force play me, combined with him all katap long PNG ya now. All same only kotu katap from all katap play me, only save some. 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He been sad. Coco time where he plong go carem Jimmy Steven, he come, me must go stand up, me tell him please long also, you lay no must kill him. 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Time where oli come. 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From plan ya I happen ya you mi land em plant long all not for the country so you mi no should act all sem where. All not for the country, he act long, Emma. So, I think Marino, let me a little bit long, part long, one long story about rebellion, yes.
1: I mean, good, more interesting, lo sabe, from you, you know, you one, lo get the most affected, lo time, lo rebellion, yeah. I mean, good, lo sabe, se, kasem lo time, yeah, you been safe, mo, you still live, kasem now, yeah, you meet to stop, talk. Time, yeah. Kasem time we Vanuatu emi pulum first flag pelhem lo nampateti July. You been stop lo santo yet or you come kasem villa finish?
0: No, me. Yeah, I think one point when me one them tell him say now yeah you me talk you me lap long hem ah. Same time yeah me live on data. Me clad we me save go through situation yeah me learn and plan something. Come back long question play you yeah long. Flag racing long look and feel me miss them. But time where time where he pull on flag yeah, finish I let me just go. From then me try only try to pick him up me but me no save porty no save can pick him up me. One interesting something me fly stuff long malo yeah me fly cut one tele radio or some only give me camp me fly use him long contact. Tele radio ya mi bala e putum lo one place lo sol gota I think nike ol kata ya no li organize him. 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Every store, yeah, he prok, every something, all is still in all kata long store. Me, meeting say all thing blow me, all you already stop, me go long vanavo, me come back, me come from me, one them take him some shirt, long, some long old police were living go with me, me go through. Semua mama plong, ya, wife plong or polis ya, plan dia stop crime. Micias ko minum sabes say who ya man plong emia, who ya woman plong emia, tal stop crime ko kena. Orang la woman itu nama say, hey, orang lewat emarin sabes say, orang man plong kata orang semua. Jadi no, you lain no crime, orang mi flash stop alright. 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But time mi kulong, mi wala sa long vanavo, then mi come back next day, but time mi sabas kimo long man, but mi karem some shirt na, ita lang say, no, all thing play you mia, last night there, everyone go. So mi kem say, mi no more karem any something, mi ko pak na mo long, all kata. Sam long all kata, all this time mi kem kaon long LCM, ale mi ko, mi ask kem LCM say, man ya, polisya, istap kaon ya, mi wanam something ya, something ya. 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Mi pin ko kam with em ting ting se long Jimmy Stevens and by mi play hold him some tok tok. From Jimmy Stevens I talem na se suppose si you fly one and walk long one or two Kapman, but you fly no stop ya. O I talem. So you fly no walk long Kapman long Wold Alini, pa you fly no sabe stop. So you fly no walk long them run a command, fly stop. Tam talem long Jimmy Stevens, mi kutu ma sa pe ikut mi singate ma ol kata long feel like kam mi tok tok kut mi establish in one oh make one kut agreement ata mi walk long him. 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I say, no, me come from Jimmy Steven and me say, but me play only one meeting. And I talk to Kuna time and I tell him, no, Jimmy and me no boss. Say, Naya, me just have a good night, say, only use Jimmy Steven now. Yes, so. Celebration long independent ya. Only make em finish, but me fly ko na mo long clear em try em long I think till what em all people will be in for long rebellion ya now.
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4: Welcome long and Narvala time back again. Long voice long Turba province tete with me Mick Albi straight long province long Turba. Now we're finding one kutla place more follow up radio program long voice long Turba. Long radio program, long voice, long turba tete, imitru 14 long cat member, long malfatu Maori, long motalava, Chief Richard Cherry. By him, Mr. Botem Jimmy Tete, long give him a small update, long one by low, where council, long chief, long motalava, he been developing to get out him help, long a turba police. By the way, up by him, help to long keep him people, long motalava, more visitor, over by only come attend them to the big fly event, over by him, taking place, long motalava. Long neck is manis. Also, you may save to la even ya, hemi VP Congress, more a public service day even. Mo next one, you may get Commander Turba, Rexton Lagoon, Papa hemi also stop with him, you may tete to long a story and long how Turba police is save come inside long walk together with them all chief, mall CST or community safety team, long motelava, also host venue, long a tula big fly even ya. Now find one good place more follow up radio program ya. First one by me to follow up update by member long Malfatu Maori long Motolava Chief Richard Cherry. Goodbye him give him.
5: Thank you too much. Today lo morning lo Motolava I got one awareness we stop paramount throughout lo 7 community lo Motolava we Ilania by host man VP Congress more public service day. So to with man council long chief and we initiate him one team and me rely been sit down lo trem one bylo where me by look out and by cater for public service day more VP Congress and bylo we Mr. Lotraf we me rely stop correct lo work about with them now ya so as long as bylo awareness lo bylo we finish him lo Friday and all relevant authority we bali all enforce him bylo we put him signature on total bylo ya the time now by bylo we me effective. So by awareness here, I've been started today the morning long community blower and by me manage to finish him awareness here long every community lo motalava before Friday. And I got all authority we stop look around all provincial authority we all got all look out all different cluster we in preparation to PSC or some got to all venue logistic food all stop all even join him team blow awareness here. Long a make him source all information ya by go through lo every people lo motalava lo ready long a start lo receive mol delegation lo congress mol PSC and prepare lo by lo ya we me vela go around with them stop go around with them lo motalava prepare lo by lo ya lo me vela protect them promote them all public order is stop long all public place you me cut total lo 10 by lo we stop mo cut all section to follow underneath. And by law, yeah, by me apply lo all everyone will come all different provinces. He come inside long Motalava. By law, yeah, apply lo all geta. And two, yeah, apply lo all resident lo Motalava. Any individual lo Motalava, by law, yeah, two, yeah, apply lo all geta. So all awareness plan, Mr. Karamot Naya. Once you finish him all community, law, yeah, come to effective. And all geta, we bali enforce him law, yeah. He got a Tovetman Council, blow chief. After he got a Vanuatu Police Force, where he got all Northern Command stop lo team two this morning, community safety team, mo Motalava area council. So I got all the four relevant authority, we're going to sign them by lawyer, and by lawyer by effective as lo Fridays as soon as we finish in all awareness. I think Ahemia and to best lo by lo you may keep him no more safety, more security blo people, more visitor, while you come to watch him all even Likam or anyone one long number one priority blo motalava to what my council blo chief blo ensure as a safety blo all man will come. Will come to attend him all even here, and safe. Will come and join him or enjoy him all environment where he's safe. Lolis have a move freely, or is a walk freely, blow make him all walk, we government is a democratic come, blow make him no level blow area council or remote community. I think him no more walk out blow awareness, blow the morning, blow the weekend, or you stop paramount. I think him no more also blow behalf long a Mibla head to council blow chief, Mibla them tell him thank you too much. Awareness, we must carry out. All man will stop long. Awareness, please make him sure that awareness here we pass around to everyone. And we will also make sure too. So all by lawyer, bahamiko long as far as all community assembly point, we will place them long place here. All community hall, and by we give him too long. All get all responsible all logistic, all solar, all make sure that by lawyer reach him everyone before we start come down. Long PSC mo national congress will by stop long motalaba. I think him and mo thank you too much.
4: Hemen aku kita update tu imitu save harem about bylaw through long chief all authority lo crown. Next one jimika Trexton Lagoon, Commander Torba by me also staff put him jimitete blong kivim all update long how by Torba police is save work together with mol chief mola CST long crown, especially lo motalava, blong all save implement them bylaw.
6: Thank you for the opportunity, Baren, when save. Come out lo media lo in the discussion initiative we come out lo council of chief Bibi lo motalawa police me one lo main objective lo police me lo engage with them community and me also engage with them all chief lo ensure say me got promote them safety

0: Also be so protected because as far as details we community we need to understand and respect them work them. And so yes police be one of them also say what them by law you cannot and by police we support them because lo work together with them all chief lo work together with them all CST blimi lo motalava lo ensure say by law be enforced or not more effective. Instead, look by a lawyer too. You may look him say he cut some law prohibition or restriction, and he also involved inside law. He also cut inside law maybe. For example, use of marijuana and abusive language, threatening, and all disturbance and noise after law 9 and all issues of sale of liquor. All activity yeah. Law too he protect them, law too he cover them all areas. So by police and if by me one of them also so by me support them, work together with the municipal by law yeah, and the penalty blame and by also we stop the by law we have them today by police what them chief to get only when look him say which one activity, which one issues, which one offense from my chief name only look them and which one will is serious and by police me take him over that justice no offenses away supposed to get any breach and so summarize him also police me support him big one by law when we look forward together with them by lawyer and with them all laws we police me come in when possible in some court law work together with him. Law you may get one safe event, more everyone will be enjoying law peace or harmony, more in same time to get a law, especially the even wisdom. I'm looking forward.
1: Thank you too much, Commander. Next one, I'm going to stand to the big event here, but I'm going to the national event here, I'm going to be one, but I'm to get a lot of people, a lot of different provinces, Polygama. So, also, I'm Commander Torba, you think, say, officer blue your crown me only CQ or only number me enough or baba you me stop requesting some igam law la province lot of town blue me put from santo block come help him member lo crown to provide them security.
0: Thank you law. Second point what them event we Mr. Blue court them and what them number we must have anticipated when by me over 2,000 plus participants will have come. With the population where Torpa is cut, slowly come inside. So you must have look over 5,000 over. Whereby you must have look what the event is. Looking assurance, the public, and assurance, the people of Torpa say so yes. Security. Emi paramount and the event is we run successfully suppose you got one effective security staff and with them CST staff the crown and with them all assurance with them council of chief with them bylaws staff Torpa command emi cut strength when by you me work with them but with them and with them number where you stop look work them. I got all dialogue, no talk finish. I call on Siberia, the police, especially the Northern Command. Lo give him support, I can lo in Torpa Command, lo in support, lo strength, lo make him say, you miss have a provide them one, lo get effective security, lo day, lo got success. You may understand them say, even them by accommodate them head of state. I commented them Prime Minister of the country, please, Deputy Prime Minister, more Council of Ministers, more all ministries, more people delegation on dignitaries with Bolligam. And my security by me step up. And you may stop work together and I have formalize all support by me come to Northern Command. And also with them VMA, please, Northern Command, support them. Torpa Command, we provide them one of the best security where people only enjoy. Security, more ensure that safety, and public, or you ensure with them.

0: Greece, more harmony, more so cut on very close protective security from all dignitaries. Well, got to start pressing with him in order to live in there.
1: Any number you think say, only you can't make confirmation his lady number where he thinks about Ligam, all of his of Ligam help.
0: You missed up look low around 40. Personals were not by only stop around. Including on CST maybe, he missed up looking over low 50 with him all assistance for CST. And by you may mobilize with him on security where you missed up look over low 50 to 60. When by you may stop look around, low you may maybe like work together towards him. Event we
1: thank you too much. Last one, yes, with them all the activity we missed up looking stuff up in the provincial headquarters, still also it was stealing, also Commander Torba, one of Mrs. Noyes, we came to people around the provincial headquarters or Torba as a whole about activity plus stealing we missed up around the all community too, more provincial headquarters.
0: In regards to allocation of steel entry and local entry more use for marijuana, police and particularly the command of Torpa, me want them put forward one statement also and say Torpa province, me one fast growing population now, yeah. Me no longer one province where you miss away. Tell them say on things where he stop happen the port film or look at will you the province maybe. With them allocation with police of the stop deal with them and we more with them data with police and stop Quran collect them through law engagement with them or chief more house to house awareness and all narla area council will he assist and stop indicating say marijuana to me one will get a fast trend low crime where Mr. Crow and with them number of low youth do you mean inside the Torpa and me one particular number and with them employment issues will not employed a plenty tent low you soon walk about there you soon marijuana and with them alcohol and then cut intention blow committing more offenses. So you must have noticed already inside the solar pluyumi where you also in provincial quota, you must have looking activity stuff happening and police must have work very hard or very close with them all community. Lo you may advocate against them or make them awareness. Lo you may must control them, especially use the marijuana. And so me when I'm showing them appeal. I call the community the Sola and the Mutalavan all Torpa as a whole. Say marijuana and me one very serious crime. And me carry one people find all millions of fatu and you go on Calabus law one people are number blue year and we law give him around 20 years Calabus. And marijuana and me not only am me serious, lo side law health in me got plan the awareness you don't say cut very bad side effect then. And with them use of marijuana, police Mumbai me not tolerate them. Mumbai police me walk close with them all chiefs, with them their council, and lo ensure say all gata were involved lo use of marijuana, and especially all very young youth me, on youth me, all involved, and with them case we which is looking at. And we involve a lot more now, all youth. And with them marijuana, I'm illegal on our offense. Where we committed and we got one case where police have investigated them now. And we one case for steal. And in link with them, I use marijuana. So we have appeal all youth, appeal community, say, love marijuana, with them steal, I mean, not tolerated from a serious offense. And the police deal very seriously. Offenders, those who only break them law, make them say, got one deterrence, clear message. People out of the community say, use the marijuana, I'm very serious, and my police deal with them. I mean, sure, she got justice, it done. You make up one safer community, you make up one safer environment, we got peace. Inside, you operate, then you so we successful lol plant the work about limi. We know we involved with them all use for marijuana and other things we so we cause intense on our life and not in them and we know healthy no produce we no torpa.
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Welcome Long Vanuatu. And yeah, me kutula life lo one island long Vanuatu. Ikat ol kakai oli crow lo karen, all sweet music long mandres I play, mo time lo ren too istap kam kolosap. Long time long rain, andap long sky hemi all some one big wala nasara, we all cloud long Pacific only come together lo hem. Water we hemi stab inside long all cloud, hemi come out long warm pool, more all trade wind, only karam all cloud ya I come together. Obis lo medio hemi column cloud nasara ya say South Pacific convention zone. Cloud Nasara hemi stab move throughout lo 1 year mo imekem all season long weather blong yumi lo Vanuatu all some dry season blong yumi we hemi start long May kasem October mo wet season we hemi cyclone season blong yumi mo hemi start long November ko kasem April every year we dem kind weather blong yumi ya imekem say hemi straight one time blong all current blong yumi Isabel Karem Kut Fala 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

long summer la ia all trade winds orino strong nakem se warm pool long water mo cloud nasara under long sky only move out lo Vanuatu kind weather ya obvious long medio hemi kolem se El Nino. El Nino hemi affecting pikuan live long yumi lo Vanuatu, especially long wet season long yumi. Hemi minim se by that small rain no more is have fall down. By place is have try too much more sometime yumi no cut enough kaka. All impact or no good side long El Nino long Vanuatu is have stop long 1 year or it go more. After all, something is able to go back long normal back again. But some other time, El Nino is able to stop long time between 1 year long Vanuatu. Long some narvala year, obviously long El Nino is able to happen. Obviously long meteo, hemi call them all Tamia La Nina. Long time long one La Nina, all trade winds poly come strong more cloud nasaraya hemi move long southwest direction towards Vanuatu. Make him say hemi sabi karam more rain way it beat him normal is long all islands long Vanuatu.

0: Long time long La Nina by Isabi got plenty heavy rain. Crown long old hill Isabi fall down. More water Isabi come and up. And then by Isabi swell em all road. More time it's more infrastructure. Long yumi. More pull up water Isabi make em all the highway yumi planem. You go no good or you go steep. Obis long medio he Mr. Watson mo makem seasonal forecast or long pala look look long side long rain mo dry season long all manis way is to come. You save listen long radio blocker more information long all long pala look look long climate long Vanuatu.
1: El Nino mo La Nina only no climate change. 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

0: Hello, welcome long VBTC News Bulletin. Me, Tiffany Baldwin. He got 53 qualified candidate for Bambaya Oli stand up long Port Phillip City Council election long end long Manisya. Electoral Commission hemi make an announcement long him long Friday afternoon. Chairman Block Electoral Commission Edward Kaldamat italam se campaign hemi open long Friday, Mobamba hemi close long 23 August. Mr. Kaldamat italam thank you long all political party will make him time long choose small candidate long stand up long election ya. Motu long all independent candidate. He got 17 seats long constituency long Port Phillip. Mr. Kaldamat hemi ask him all people long make him time long go vote long 26 August. Inokat yet one law plong plokem all underage plong got access long all social media platform be got worry long effect plong mobile phone long time all stop crow iko on tap. Marilor Lutfown a report.
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2: Also, use plong mobile phone, anybody is able to use mobile phone. But whatever something we might make an access lane now, then that's the same access lane that we use to use mobile phone. And many you may not have around them too. You may not restrict anybody to use mobile phone. In another way, as you mean, Mr. Site, no consumer protection platform, no even let in continuously, no awareness, no how you must use all service, no one safe way, yeah? No one threat fasting behind. All we can do is just from providing awareness now, yeah? Employee, tell them say you restrict them. Somebody employee use your mobile phone. I mean, you're not got a long limit.
1: VBDC News. He talk with the one church leader. We Emmy work plan day with the mall school. Pastor Dorolin Laloye. Mo Emmy tell them say use blong mobile phone. He save affect them ability blong all get a eating thing good.
3: Mobile phone Emmy give him all the answers. It's like them only going to the internet or YouTube or whatever social media I may provide them, blow only caramel answers to the questions. Somebody else has already answered those. So I'll get them exercise them brain muscles, blow I'll get them a thinking capacity and brain kind of like sleeping or any time their brain is dead or something, things or some people it's talent. So you mean only use something, thing, blow, but that's only just copy and paste. And that does not become a real experience for them.
1: Nicole Giselle, one mama long community, emitalem se phone is still in time tere. 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
1: Long Australia gav money banem social media long ol piknini under 16 ya long end long 2025. Marie-Laure Ludvaun, VBDC News.
0: Volcanic ash plong ongoing low level eruption plong Manaro long ambay hemi kohet plong putum risk long ol flight we come long Vanuatu. 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The aviation desk plong media department hitalem se risk long all plane ino depend no long how high ash cloud hemi stop long him. Manager plong media department Jeremy Timothy hitalem se volcanic ash isave putum big fla risk long engine plong plane mo security plong all passenger.
5: That ash hemi come up with them all very tiny glass particle with them all rock particles inside where hemi dangerous lo how all plane, some say all international flight, especially where Palika Molifesham, but hemi bring him danger, not only the flight itself, the plane itself, but the passenger.
0: Hemi talem si ash cloud plong Manaro volcano hemi trop nawia ikolong 15,000 feet and da plong crown compare long all day will pass long level plong 15,000 feet ya ash hemi save stop no more round long ambai but I'm ash hemi komo and up all wind condition all save change from one level ikolong narfla level
5: lo full van what do you make experience more southeasterly winds hemi lo service. Now, that you make climb small, you go and up a similar 850 hectopascal or millibar. But you look in, say, wind only start to change. Now, you go further up around 700 hectopascal and up low upper atmosphere. But you look in, say, a northwestern wind. Wind has changed. Now, that you go further up, 500 hectopascal, and this is where most low cruising level blue aircraft is doubling. And by you find them, say, wind has no more. Southeast, every wind, hemi or northwesterly winds, more hemi very strong. Some of hemi 55 knots, some of hemi 40 knots, some of hemi almost 60 knots winds where only come lo northwesterly winds. Now suppose where manner of volcano hemi sakemon asplan, now that hemi go up around 15,000 feet, further up by hemi kasemol wind.
0: Volcanic ash hemi one serious aviation hazard or danger from all small particle blong ash only save go inside long engine blong plane mo affect them performance blong him. All aviation authority mo airline only stop use some information where ash advisory center blong Wellington hemi issuing blong assess them whether all flight only safe blong operate. You know, clear yet with time all flight bombay only save come back normal from situation blong ash hemi stop go ahead blong affect them aviation. Bombay tekem samples 5 kasem 7 year or more plong building new water source plong port field along Teuma inland we save over long 7 billion vatu. Director plong water resource department Erickson Sami italem long VBDC news se work plong second phase hemi just start Mumini township project long efate isave kohet kamikat one new water source. Asian Development Bank he been helped long 500 million vatu long first stage.
6: This location block was in a water source and you know one easy activity. You may expect employ you may current mall tenure more cook as an actual relocation by me taking you me 5 to 7 years, but again depending your situation. Post way several challenges when you come any make it by meeting meta by any go beyond 7 years. This assessment will meet in mention more around feasibility, water assessment law, identify more potential sites, and we take into consideration every activity here will happen. Land stream waste up local mine, you need to take into consideration as part of assessment we meet in Karama. You may look low potential site here, we may go further out. No landfill with a more natural activities will happen. No film revive. You may go further inland.
0: Long October 2025, Prime Minister Chotham Napat, with him some minister, Molman behind long project, John Tona, he make him groundbreaking ceremony long project, we stop long Matnakara water zone long Efate. Outside long country, New Zealand spy agency, he tell him say him is to find him more spy activity long Pacific, Mohemi been identify him some man, will he join with him one foreign intelligence service, the agency, I mean, no name him country. New Zealand Security Intelligence Service, it tell him say 1-1 Pacific country, him is stop long risk, long try make him subversion, long side long politic, more long all community. Report it alam say China hemi stop kamol semuan regional threat will stop talk about more ipitim before. New Zealand Security Intelligence Service it alam say regional cooperation more consensus hemi one long all strong road plong protect them Pacific country from something and now all foreign actor only try make him division igam between all country. 48 LMCL community group long New Zealand will stop facing unfair treatment from all foreign state. More man will work long behalf long together will try and limit him democratic right more freedom long all group. Yeah. Long sports athletics Vanuatu hemi approve one new flag competition calendar. We bomba hemi look 3 domestic competition every year start long manis April, July, mo October. Federation Italemsil competition ya bomba yoli give him more chance long all athlete, more club, plong compete, more develop him talent plong all gather. one Grand Prix system two pamba hemi start we pamba all athlete mo club oli kasem point long all selected event long October pamba oli count them all points mo give him prize long all best performing club President David Benjamin hemitalem sin new flash system pamba hemi help plong make him athletic ikam more strong more competitive long country decision ikam after long executive meeting plong athletics Vanuatu long number 13 August Manisia Mohammed N. Blong, VPTC News, Mitivini Baldwin.

Ohema imi jista folem him yelkata news bulletin blimi with him Tiffany Baldwin inside Long News Desk. Yistole sinigamlo Radio Vanuatu, yista folem company blimi Alice Serangi inside Long This Saturday Show. By him to come now plong folem hemi weather bulletin blimi, we Vanuatu Meteorology mo Geohazard Department hemi putumad long day today Saturday, number 15 long manis August 2026.

Maluklukong weather report, hemisho yung bambayumikat. Rain over long north and most central islands of Yumilonga country. On severe weather warning, long strong inland wind hemi in effect now ya. Long northern, more central islands long country. Moderate, more fresh southeast wind bambayumi expect them long Olketa islands of Yumi. Minimum temperature pong tidelo night emi stop long 15 degrees Celsius long south, more 22 degrees Celsius and tap long north. Maluklu long salwara, one marine strong wind warning hemi stop naya over long coastal waters for Yumi long country. One wind bamba hemi blow kamlo direction look southeast with one speed long 21 custom 30 knots. Watem rough salwara, salwara bahemi rough is have a stop long 2.5 meter. Iguanta ko kasem 3 meter high by me expect them over long northern most central waters blong yumi. While by me got one southeast wind we by me blow come long one speed blong 21 kasem 25 knots with them sol wara we hemi rough is ave kuanta ko kasem 2.5 meter high we by me expect them long sol wara bli mi long get na rafa islands. Low southwest more easterly swells by me expect them to throughout long salwara blong yumi long country. Mohemme now hemi kam blong putum en long weather updates bli yumi. We have a blessed just opportunity kam lo hem. Mo wanem weather we've got long at this time. Or you pass a one good fala time.

Hallelujah. Praise the Lord. Praise the Lord. Men ba again, Mr. Pa, taking opportunity, Blotalam, thank you. Long tabu spirit, blong God. Long Chinese here, we miss have joined together ba again, blong me share, long devotional or talk, blong God. Blong help from lives, bring me spiritually, lo this wonderful moment. Hallelujah. And also, me taking time, blong Mr. Pa, welcome you, me, everyone, all listeners. All participants, wherever you stop listening, come long hem, long on islands, blong imi lo Vanuatu. Might some fellow stop, might you stop outside long Vanuatu, meaning say you stop overseas, you stop tuning long streamline, blong imi, or you miss have a participate together long devotional time, blong imi. Again, thank you to my soul brother, all sisters, all listeners, where you miss have a join together long time, long devotion, blong imi. So before you may go ahead, blong imi, share long talk, blong God, long devotion time, blong imi. By me leading me long prayer, and then by me go straight long few scriptures, long helping me long devotion time. So by me prayer, Heavenly Father, me for later, I'm thank you long you long wonderful time long devotion. Thank you long, all listeners, we'll just have a joint together, all participants. We be fully have joined together. Blow me fully, come. Blow harem talk blow you. Father talk blow you me stamba. Talk blow you me life. Talk blow you me service strength. Talk blow you have me life. Blow me fella everyone, O God. Without Lord talk blow you Father me fully you know save making one something. Have me successful. Have me eternal, O God. Thank you so much, O God. Father Lord, this wonderful moment. Thank you, Lord. Tabu spirit blow you and me stamba. Helping me fellow God. Father me fully honor him you. Me fully tell him thank you, Lord you. Thank you, Lord, listeners. Thank you, Lord, heart spring for one me ready, me open, Lord, sim, tabu talk, blong you. Lord, name, blong Jesus, me for I start pray. Amen. Hallelujah, hallelujah, hallelujah. So, me take him time here, blong me honor him, man, blong God. Me tell him thank you, Lord, man, blong God, Reverend Dr. Chris, Kilome. Long opportunity here, blong you me have a share, long talk, blong God, blong help him, you me all. All families where we stop today. Praise the Lord, man. So suppose you stop today, you stop listening, you come. Hallelujah. But when by me share a few scripture, you come long you me, along helping you me too along this wonderful devotion time. Praise the Lord, man. So you got a few scriptures. We want them read them out. Along you come long you me, but again long today. So man, suppose you got Bible blong you, you have a tiny Bible blong you, long scriptures blong you me. When we stop long. Long book blow James, hallelujah. So by me reading out long book blow James, long chapter number James chapter number 5, hallelujah. By me reading my thing 1-2 before me go on narrow one by again. James chapter number 5, verse 13, 14. I think 15 more 16. Praise the Master, man. So, me want them talk about again, lo ting ya blong prayer. Praise the Master, man. When we believe, hemi very important, blong you me must understand them, a prayer, long life, blong you me. Hallelujah. So, me been talk about finish a prayer, hemi fasting, long life, blong me. Hallelujah. Sometimes, old man only tells me, prayer is hemi part, blong life, blong you me. No. Prayer hemi no part, blong life, blong you. Prayer hemi life, blong you. Hallelujah. Me been talk about one little day, I say, lo side blow prayer, say, life blong you, and me depend on prayer blong you. Hallelujah. Suppose you have a prayer, but by you have a, you have a look result blong prayer, lo life blong you. In other words, amen, life blong you, and me good time you prayer. Praise the Master, amen. So all man will, you know, start prayer. Hallelujah. Amen. All get that, amen. That's why you look, all start facing something, long life blong get that, we only know like him, all get that. Hallelujah. So that's why I'm so very important. So, lo verse number 13 by me read him lo I think by me read him lo bisalama first time bisalama first time before me go long English plong here, man. So James chapter number 5 verse number 13 14 15. Praise the Lord, man. Itala morsemia or semonem I got one long you fella we hemi trouble long one something I good hemi prayer I got one long you fella we hemi starem. He got one long you follow is the harem no good. He good. Hemi sing sing long praise him God. Hallelujah. Praise the Lord, man. So the English it tell him also, is any among you afflicted? Let him pray. Is any merry? Let him sing psalms. Praise the Lord. So suppose you harem say heart pray you with trouble. Hallelujah. From one something, Bible says, he good, hemi prayer. Praise the Lord, man. So you must pray. While you face him, prayer. And then Bible says, suppose you are him, say you glad, you must sing. Hallelujah. Long praise him, God. Okay, long verse number 14.
Bible tells me, he got one long you fall away sick. He good, hem he sing out all elder long church. Only come, look him. Now all get all he save prayer long him. Molly save capside them oil. He go long him. Long name, long master, long yumi. Hallelujah. So Bible says, suppose he got one long you fall away sick. He good, hem he sing out them all elder long church. Only come, look him. Molly save prayer from him. So English tells me, is any sick among you, let him call for the elders of the church and let them pray over him, anointing him with oil in the name of the Lord. Hallelujah. So Bible says, suppose one is sick, one brother of church is sick, let them all get all sing at them, elder of church. So from whatever now Bible says, you must sing at them elder, because the elders in the church, you know, say, sometimes you meeting say, elder hemi, all man will you me choose some out no more. All elder way only choose some out of church long time blow vote. Hallelujah. No, you know, elder, yeah. Praise the Lord, man. Elder lo church, that means any Christian brother or sister will hemi save good talk from God. Hemi got straight understanding long talk from God. Because the elders of the church only know stop kasem sick. Praise the Lord, man. The elders of the church, they don't get sick. Amen. One in Bible is atalem, James atalem. The reason why you call for the elders, because the elders don't get sick. Praise the Lord. Hallelujah. The children get sick, not the elders. Hallelujah. So, amen. Of Bible, tell them, you mean, suppose one is sick, ale, well, you must sing at them, elder blong church. Okay, verse number 15. More prayer blong man where he believe. Sorry, by minute, but again. More prayer blong man where he believe, bamba he heal him sick man, ya. Master blong yumi, bamba hem he make him, body blong hem is strong, but again. More suppose hem he been make him some sin, master blong yumi, bamba he forgive him hem from. Prayer belong man where he believe, but by healing sick man. The prayer of faith. You look, some fellow man will start prayer, but only no got faith no more. Hallelujah. Only pray today, tomorrow, only no look one result, or 1 week he pass, only no look one sign, only give up. Hey, may I say my name? Say only no got faith no more. Praise the Lord. Hallelujah. But Bible, me want him say, time you prayer, you must got faith. Hallelujah. Anytime you prayer, you must got faith. Hallelujah, hallelujah, hallelujah. Praise the Lord, man. So very important. Time you prayer, you must got faith. Because Bible says the prayer of the faith shall save the sick. Praise the Master. Hallelujah. And the Lord shall raise him up. And if he will commit a sin, they shall be forgiven him. Hallelujah. So you me all Christian man, you me all people where you me got faith. Strong faith. Not weak faith. Not poor faith. No, strong faith. Hallelujah. So Bible says strong faith moves mountain. Praise the Master. So time you ready blow prayer. That's why me been talk about prayer. Me tell about me. You me know prayer long time where trouble me cast him door step to you. Hallelujah. Time trouble me cast him you. Now you stop thinking blow prayer now. Now you ring pastor blow prayer now. No. You pray every time, all time, no more. Amen. Before you cast him one something, before trouble me come, you pray finish. When you pray long time, every something in me good is stop long home blow you. You pray long time, every something good long business blow you. Time you look, say, every something good go, and me a good for a time blow you prayer. Hallelujah. You know, say, time you look, every something start move, shake,

long yufala, sorry, long more good yufala is the prayer long yufala. Blong bom by God he make him yufala e good by again. Time was straight man e prayer blong him he got power more save karem plenty fruit. Amen. I think Mister want him share long him. Praise the Lord, man. Amen. It's so very important. Blong you me to save. Hallelujah. Time you prayer, you know just a prayer one time. Hallelujah. You know prayer and then you give up. No. Praise the Lord, man. Bible says time you pray, you continue blowing your prayer, cause same way you look result or answer blong prayer blong you. Hallelujah, hallelujah, hallelujah. So lo English it alamol semia lo King James translation it alamol confess your faults one to another and pray for one another. Man. So you mean Christian man, hemi fasting, you me suppose you make him one something in Australia or one another one, you go tell him sorry lo him. Hallelujah. Men bisrame tell me I good ifala tell tell about all sin blong ifala. Men lo right translation blame him no say tell about sin blong ifala be you tell him straight long him wrong way you make him. Hallelujah. Suppose you make him one something. Suppose you've been stealing foul blame, you go come out to him tell say auntie, uncle, brother, abu, whoever say me now me stealing foul blame, me sorry to mas. Amen. Amen. Amen. Fashion blame me. Praise the master. Suppose you've been making one something you know good towards him, you go tell him straight say me now sorry me make him something here. He finish now. Suppose you tell him all the same, he finish now. Praise the master. Amen. You know good no more, you may hide them. No. Hallelujah. Bible says, confess your faults one to another. So also one Christian, you know hide them one something. Suppose heart play you no good towards him, you go tell him out straight. Praise the Lord. You go tell him all him, say, sister, brother, me harm no good him, yeah. From you all same, me think they blame you no good there now. So after him, he tell him, think, blame you to save fix him or something. And then Bible says, and pray for one another that you may be healed. Praise the master. Hallelujah. So sometime you mister make him something long some fala man and something is have a kakai yumi. All same sickness we get up low body blue me. Hallelujah. Sometime you look some sick, we cast him some fala. Man, and sick here, only call hospital, how much time? Only pass the hospital, only drink, all custom leave, only try every kind something. But sick here, he never come good. Why? Because heart block time is strong. Hallelujah. So suppose only save land and only ask him forgiveness. Suppose you ask him forgiveness, sick here, but he just lose no more, all same here. But he heal, but he come good back again. But suppose heart block is strong, sick here, he kill him. So yeah, we start body blame, we start killing me dead. But we start body because me go loose. Hallelujah. Praise the Lord, man. So Bible says, confess your fault. Tell him out wrong plong you. Hallelujah. Suppose you make him one something, you know, straight, tell him out him straight. Say, uncle, me now me make him. Me now me steal him. Me now me take him money here. Me now me write him something here. Me now me tell him talk here. Praise the Lord. Hallelujah. Me now me move him something here. You tell him straight no more. Praise the Lord. Hallelujah. And Bible says, and pray for one another that you may be healed. Hallelujah. So time you tell them sorry finish. Bible says, you must pray from you. Hallelujah. So time you pray, Bible says, Baba, you now you heal now. Hallelujah, hallelujah, hallelujah. Praise the Lord, man. So, and then, verse number, the effectual fervent prayer of a righteous man availeth much. Hallelujah. By me reading lo amplified translation, lo bisnama me think say me reading finish. It tell him also me lo long verse number 16. James 5:16. Men lo verse 16 it tell him also me lo bisnama lo him. From something a good you fala it tell him out all sin long you fala more a good you fala is the prayer long you fala long by God he make him you fala a good by again. Time where straight money prayer, you look him says time where straight money prayer. Prayer belong him he got power. Mo is have a current planty fruit. So question ask him who now all straight man ya? Hallelujah. Who now all man will qualify will come straight man long face belong God. So suppose you know save today me want them let him you save but you understand him who ya all straight man. All straight man him all man will join long Master Jesus Christ finish. So suppose you want Christian, suppose you want born again believer, you want straight man long face long God. Man, suppose you hire and plant a man, today only say, maybe you want sinner man. Even though only Christian finish, even though only baptized finish, even though only born again finish, yet only tell him say, maybe you want sinner man. Time only pray say, God, me want sinner man. Hallelujah. Me want man bro sin. Who he tell him say, you man bro sin? Hallelujah. Why? Because only knows how we talk long God.
because only knows understand.

them talk longer. That's why Olisa continue blow blame him get the one. Because Olisa listen low voice blow Satan. Only no listen low voice blow talk long God. Hallelujah. That's why only tell him say, me one sinner man. Me one man no good. Hallelujah. Remember, question beyond there, ask him no you say, who now create him you? Satan or God? Praise the Lord. And one him now God, let me tell him time, let me make a man finish. Let me tell him, it is very good. And when him now God, let me tell him, before me make a man, him say, let us make man in our image. Suppose you tell him, say, you man no good. That means you shall tell him, say, creatively you no good. Suppose you tell him, say, fashion blame me no good. That means you shall tell him, say, God blame you, fashion blame we no good. Amen. Praise the Lord, man. So it's so very important on families. So that's why me tell him, say, all straight man, him, every man will be born again, finish. So suppose you start listen, you one Christian man, finish. Me what I tell him, say, you qualify, finish. You one straight man, long face, long God. And Bible says, time where straight man in prayer him got power. So every righteous people, every Christian people, only straight man finish. So that means, suppose only straight man, that means prayer get he must got power. Hallelujah. And you know, power no more, Bible says, is have a current fruit. That means every time only prayer, he got result, long prayer get a stop. Hallelujah. Every time only prayer, he got result, long prayer. He got result, long prayer. Hallelujah. But by me read him lo English, he got few talk and stuff long place here lo English. Me want them touch him small. Hallelujah. He tell him all same here. Confess to one another therefore your faults. That means your slips, your false steps, your offenses, your sins, and pray also for one another that you may be healed and restored to spiritual tone of mind and heart. Okay. Amen. I think thing me, Mr. Wantem. Amen. Open them good, blow you may understand it. The earnest, it means the heartfelt. Praise the Lord. Amen. Baby Slama tells me a time was straight man only prayer. Hallelujah. Bible says the earnest, that means heartfelt, continued prayer of a righteous man makes tremendous power available. Praise the Lord. Amen. So that means you me all Christian man time you me prayer. Bible says heartfelt. Continued today, all man only prayer. Hemino come no heart plogeta no more. Lista pray no more. Is that no mouth plogeta no more? Lista pray where he come out no lips plogeta no more. Hemino come out no hearts plogeta one. Hallelujah. So, Bible says the earnest. Hallelujah. Man, earnest it means heartfelt. Praise the Lord. Hallelujah. Man, lo King James him use word there. The factual fervent prayer. Hallelujah. That means the earnest. Man, the word earnest meaning him must come long heart plong you. You must time you prayer, you must feel him long heart plong you. Praise the Lord, man. So sometimes you may pray from all man will only no got something. Praise the Lord, man. So you must feel, man, also you feel him something here long heart plong you. Praise the Lord, man. You feel it, man. The amen meaning blow heartfelt. Amen. Bible says, let me talk about two big things. So heartfelt and continued. Praise the Master, man. You know, pray now, you know, and then tomorrow you give up because you know, look, result. Bible says, continued prayer. So time you pray for one something, you continue. Hallelujah. Maybe one month is passed, you know, look, result. Yes. Brother, sister, continue. Hallelujah. And Bible says, continued prayer of a righteous man makes tremendous power available, dynamic in its working. Bislamai tells me, he got fruit, long prayer, long him. Bisama tell a stop place no more. That means suppose you want straight man, then you pray, you must cut fruit blow him. But English amplify them, you open him more by again. Him explain more, tell him some prayer blow righteous man, yeah, him got power lo prayer blow. He says dynamic in its working, man. So dynamic him come no word yeah, dynamite. So dynamite you miss I finish. Dynamite then you put him on one stone, then you poster and you break him every stone here. Yeah. Any wall, any building. Dynamite, suppose you put him dynamite on one building, he poster, he break him every something. He be power blow dynamite. And Bible says, suppose you want righteous man, power blow you. Or prayer blow you, power blow me also him dynamite here now. Hallelujah, hallelujah. Hemi no talk blow me, hemi talk blong Bible. Talk blong God long Bible. Hallelujah. So we just read him out no more. Amplified, AMPC. Mr. Read him come. Amplified classic Bible, man. And Mr. talk about something here. The earnest, that means heartfelt. All brother, all sister, all families, time you pray, he must come low heart blong you. Suppose you want him pignini blow you, young fella blow you, man. Young fella blow you low house, man. Young fella boy, young fella girl, wait. You start thinking he's a strong head, he's a runaway low house, make him something way no straight. Hallelujah. Man, you tell him, Lord, you pray, he must come, Lord, heartfelt. You heartfelt. Praise the Lord. Hallelujah. Heartfelt. Continued prayer of a righteous man makes tremendous power available.
Hallelujah, hallelujah. Praise the Lord. Amen. So remember, you know, God wants something where you know have win him through long prayer among you. Hallelujah. Amen. So today, hallelujah, whatever you go through long life among you today, praise the Lord. Amen. Mr. Encouraging you, you don't stop long prayer. Praise the Lord. Amen. Continue your prayer. Hallelujah. Continue your prayer. Because this power, long prayer belong you. And time you pray long name belong Jesus. Hallelujah. So baby prayer. Father, me fellow, thank you long opportunity long share and talk belong you. Thank you, Lord, listeners, wherever you stop long him. Me fellow, thank you long you, Father, Lord, this wonderful moment. Lord, wherever all is listening come, Lord, me bless them, Lord God, our God. Lord, homes, Lord, relationship, long business, works and families, long all get our God. Thank you so much, O God. Lord, leadership, long time with me. Father, only serve you, only believe in you, O God. Only act, long talk, long your time. Thank you, Lord, prayer, life, long get everyone. Thank you, Holy Spirit, Lord, leadership, long you, long life, long get Father, me for honor him, you for tell him, thank you, Lord, you, Lord, name, long Jesus, me for start pray. Amen. Hallelujah, hallelujah.

Good morning, Moana. Good for Sunday. Welcome back along the Wonderful Broadcast from Wonderful New Day. And today, hear me, Sunday number 16 day, Bloman is August 2026. You're joining my company, bring me Joanna Blackon, me radio friend, you lot today morning. Kokasem lot 12 o'clock, metal day. Bamba, you to come now, yeah, plus have a joining me, hear me, morning devotion.

Praise the Lord. But again, you may tell him thank you, Lord God, Lord, this wonderful day. Well, you must have joined together by again, blowing me, Haram Top Long Ham. Mr. Take him time, Lord. And before I thank you, Lord God, blowing you me, when you must have look at him, you me, every day, come cast him this wonderful day. More to me, take him time, blow me, acknowledge him, man, Lord God, blowing me, Reverend Dr. Chris Oyakilome, Regional Pastor, Bidun Lawal, more Group Pastor, Semiti Kaisao, Long Chinese, I believe, Miss Ave. Come together, blow. Share them word, blong God. Come with me, your family, bring me. Wherever you stop, blong him. You take him opportunity to blow me. Start welcome you, me everyone, all participants, all listeners. Wherever you stop, blong him. Might stop, blong workplace. Might stop, blong house. Might stop, blong island, blue your garden. Or wherever you stop, blong him. Some valla might stop overseas. Me greet me, everyone. Blow mighty name, blong Master Jesus Christ. So before you me go ahead, blow you me. Aram talk long God, me want them first time, me want them taking time, blow me leading me long prayer, and then by me start go ahead, blow me share long few scriptures, blow helping me. So wherever you start, me start my me prayer. Heavenly Father, me fellow talam, thank you long you, long Chinese here, thank you long love, goodness, faithfulness, kindness, blow you, mercy, grace, blow you. Thank you long tabu spirit, blow you. Thank you long tabu talk, blow you. Thank you long life here, where you give long me fellow God, we give meaning long life, oh God. Father, me fellow start, blow talam, before I thank you. You God, where you worthy long every praise, is glory. You high, we high. Look at one another, fellow God, let me say mark long you. Thank you to mass long opportunity, blow if you sharing word, blow you, all people, blow you, run long Vanuatu, Mosanvala outside long Vanuatu. Thank you so much, Lord Grace. Thank you, Lord Understanding. Thank you, Lord Wise, more savvy, blow word, blow you, oh God. Thank you so much, Lord, every participants and listeners, wherever you stop, blow him. Father, me if you join in together, blow if you declare that word, blow you, me stand up, long life, blow me, follow God. Thank you so much, Lord Understanding, when we come through long teaching, long taboo spirit, blow you, Lord Life, blow me, follow. Me if you tell them all same, the thing, blow me, follow. Heart, blow me, follow me, open, me ready, blow receive word, blow you. Father, me if you honor him, you, tell them thank you, Lord, you, Lord name, blow Jesus. If I start pray, amen. Praise the Master. Amen. So, by me, go ahead, blow, stop, go, scripture, blow you me. Praise the Master. Amen. I think, one very important something, long life, blow me, also one Christian believer, have me faith, all of Islam, blow me, tell us, believe. So, believe, long you, and me, one stamp or something. And you me all same one Christian believer, you me must serve that you me everyone, you me got belief finish, you me got faith finish. So you know that one Christian him should struggle by again long belief long him or faith long him. Praise the Master, man. Why might you ask him why? Why now you me no should struggle from man him you want something where Bible talk about. The reason why we tell you you should struggle because Bible tell them all same say time you join long Master Jesus Christ, time you born back again, God and me give him one measure long faith lo you me every born again believer. So once you born again, it means time you baptize, you believe long name long Master Jesus, more you baptize long name long him, you receive him faith, you know, you receive him faith. Praise the Master. So the only something you me to must make him and me belong, you me to must build him up faith there, you me to must grow him faith there. Praise the Master, man. Because Bible tell him also that faith him one you know save. Man, suppose you got faith, it be good. But suppose you know got action in falling faith, yeah, you know good, yeah, nah. Praise the Master, man. So that means you me everyone time you me receive Master Jesus Christ, you me got faith, yeah. Praise the Master, man. You me born with them faith. So any nature, blow you me, any life, blow you me too, blow you me walk about long faith. Praise the Lord, man. So, have you normal, have you one normal something long life, but you must got faith. Praise the Lord, man. Romans chapter 12, verse 2. No English, it almost says that God hath dealt to every man the measure of faith. That means you may every, me talk about all Christian people, me not talk about all non-Christian, man. So once you born again, it means Pastor you may baptize him, you know, name long Master Jesus Christ from confession to you where you believe long him. Now you born with him faith. That means faith and start of package finish. So that means part of life you and faith and life of faith. So now suppose you got faith, praise the Lord, man, and how now it's a middle finish, you born with him faith, and now for something and you must grow in faith, yeah. And how now faith in me save grow? Me pull me go back small, lo book blow Romans, lo book blow Rome, chapter number 10, long verse number 17, long heme. Me want them ready come long you me. Lo book blow Rome, chapter number 10, long verse number 17. You save mark him down, you save read them later on. So Bible tell him, lo you me, lo bislam ablo heme tells me, be all man, only start believe long God, time only harem good news, yeah.
Mo all stop harem good news ya long all talk long Christ. Praise the Master, amen. So all families, especially lo time we miss up long him, and today you may have them too much something lo one want to blow you me. When plenty challenge only garab, men manly face him hard time lo one life, lo family, lo work, lo business, lo relationship, lo beginning, lo get lo whatever something, it got small challenge me garab. But today, suppose you me to build him up belief, lo you me, suppose you me to focus. Hallelujah. Praise the Master. But yet, Bible tell him, you me, lo Colossians, man, English tell him, looking unto Jesus. Praise the Lord. Sorry, lo Hebrews tell him, Hebrews chapter 12, verse 2. It says, looking unto Jesus, the author and the finisher

something, bro, you block him. The only something you have make him, bro, you rise and tap more, lo, all get a something to happen around long you. How now you have a rise? One all get a ways, and you need to talk about it today. Bro, you must build them a faith, bro, you. Praise the Master, amen. So, me reading back again, lo, book, bro, Rome, chapter 10, verse 17, long him. It all more same, the old man, all is the belief, long God. Time only harem good news, yeah. So, time man, him harem news, long earthquake. Time man, him harem news, long natural disaster, climate change, all German news back again. Time man, if put in focus, him listen, all something, yeah. The only something me happen, all get only fright, only worry, only think too much. Praise the Master, amen. Only sleep, long night, only no save sleep. Only kakai only no save enjoy kakai men will start with the family pe all same say men only no free. Why? Because only listen no wrong something. Praise the Master, amen. The Bible him remind me got one way no more. Remember, you save a build him a belief, or you save a God belief from you him time you harem good news, yeah. When name a good news talk long Master Jesus. When name a good news the gospel. Praise the Master. And Jesus him tell him when name no gospel blame him say me bamba me start with him you fala gogo kasem and long wolia. Hem good news all families. Praise the Master. Hem say me by me block him good you. Hem tell him lo book bro John. Hem say you follow in no fright. You follow in no worry. Praise the Lord. Why? Hem say because me God me start with him you follow. Go kasem and blow wole. That means whatever something you save go through, challenge only save garam. Hard time only save come kasem you. Be Jesus talk blame me never save change. Men Bible tell him the Jesus Christ him semak long yesterday, long today, more every day. All family, me want to tell them, put them belief on you, long Master Jesus Christ. Put them belief on you, long talk on him. Put them trust on you, long handful one. Praise the Master. Every night for something will save fail. But God, word on him, and by him, never save fail. So today, the Bible says, the only way is have you build them a faith on you, and through long good news on him. More only stop, harem good news, yeah, long talk on Christ. Praise the Master, amen. All MP, blow you, will save a talk. All the chief will save a talk. All neighbor will save a talk. Radio stations have a talk. Social media is have a talk. Everyone, every something is have a talk on you. Only passing one information. But the only accurate information where you want them encouraging you, all families long hand, you put them trust, you full one to him, I mean the gospel, blow Master Jesus Christ. Suppose you put them trust on you, suppose you put them full focus, attention on you, him, you know, got any something long will is have you moving you. No matter, man, every something you go ups and down. I mean, for example, Naya, earthquake, you make him, Vanuatu, especially Villa, you look, Villa Town, him, you close, he got some family or planted family, or you lose some work. Praise the Lord, man. So once only lose some work, thing you walk in, only say, how now by me pay school fee? How now me feed him all family, blue me? How now me pay him loan, blue me? How now me pay him something here? Praise the Lord, man. Only sleep long night, only no sleep good. Why? Because only no focus long talk long God. Amen. Suppose you got one something you want them encourage me, all families long him, Vanuatu, you must refocus by again. Praise the Master, man. Just stand him thing blowing you no more. Just stand him focus blowing you no more. He come back long word long God. Praise the Lord. Because Bible says, faith comes by hearing, and hearing by the word of God. Not the news, not the social media, not the all about news. No. Praise the Master. You got one way no more. You serve, you build them up. And the opposite or the enemy of faith, hemi fear. Time you listen or not for the news, fear hemi holem tied you. Praise the Master. Man, that's why you harem some man. Say, man, me fright say, you know good, say, man, say, me fright, Mr. Worry say. Why? Because only never harem talk blong God. Praise the Master. But suppose you harem talk blong God, no matter when them doctor I tell them, no matter when them government is tell them, no matter when them all Nara Pacific Islands or leaders I tell them, no matter. Praise the Lord. Why? Because you stand up long word blong God. You serve where you serve good. The Jesus he may tell them, heaven and earth by finish one day, but talking about stuff all time. Why? Because the word himself is God. Praise the Lord, man. So you, wherever you stop, long him. Praise the Master, man. Me just want them assuring you, me. Lord, this end times, you me stop, long him. Suppose you got one something, blow, you build a big one, long him. Have me faith life, blow you. Have me belief, blow you today. Praise the Master, man. Remember, suppose you believe, hallelujah, you have been making big before something. You have been moving mountain. Hallelujah. So, me tell more, say, man, faith, blow you. Or time you born again, you born with a faith. Praise the Master, man. So time one beginning, hemi born, hemi one full human being finish. Man, so time hemi born, hemi one normal man is up. The only problem say hemi baby yet. He need blow one and he must look at him. He need blow one and he must take care of him. He need blow one, he feed him him. Why? Because hemi knows how to make him one. But he come one time, hemi looks have something. Hemi save make him all something him one. Because hemi learn him. Because hemi

Isave na. The first time he me no save. First time he me no live in line him. He me no got save blow, line him or something. Because he me small yet, he me baby yet. But he come one time, he me save. So, blow he me must save, you know, say, he me come low 25, no way, just realize him one time. No, he me must practice him small, small. Hallelujah. So time he me 2 years old, 1 year, 2 year, cause him 5 year, man, he me start talk talk. He me start line him small, some something. He me start feed him one. He me start dress him up, him one. Praise the Lord. Many swim him one. He make him have something, go go, cause in time, he me master him every something. So time he become big fella, man, young fella, he me save, make him, he me save cook, he save swim, he save brush, he save rake, he save make him every something. Why? Because he me practice and finish since he me small he come. It's same act of faith life. Suppose you know, save practice same exercise and faith plung you, but by you never save make him impossible, he become possible in life for you. Sometimes you miss, I'll go run, go look, narfala pastor by again, narfala elder, narfala auntie, narfala uncle. See, no group, you'll start pray, you'll start look vision. No, no, no, you know, you don't need them one blow, pray blow you. You don't need, you don't need them one blow, make him one something to you. You need them no more blow, you grow up. Praise the master. You need no more blow, you save a good talk plung God. You save you according to talk plung God. Amen. Every time Mr. Kutem scripture, Bible says, my people are destroyed for the lack of knowledge. All man blong will start go loose from where only no God save. Time you no God save blong talk blong God all family. 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That's why you pray, pray, go, go, you never save heal. From you no God save and save Mr. Talk about and save blong talk blong God. Jesus said in the book blong John, suppose you fall save through talk here, by he make him you fall free man. How many times say, suppose you fall save every news blog warrior? Suppose you fall save one man long government? Suppose you fall save one man who is helping you for a lot of money? No, he says, suppose you fall save true talk, he talk about the gospel, the good news blog master. Time you save, you got save blog talk blog God. No matter whatever crisis, whatever you go through, but by you flourish your business blog you. But by you got good for health. Anytime you have come out of any sickness, praise the Lord. No matter sickness, yeah, doctor tell him, say, but you never come out of you, you have come out of him. Why? Because Jesus says, "You once you know the truth, this truth will make you free." Praise the Master. Hallelujah. By you, me pray. Father, me feel thank you to you. Thank you, Lord. Chinese, I bless them. Word bring you with them, all people bring you. Me feel bless them. You bless them all here, so God. Bless them wherever you stop, Lohem. Homes, business, healing, me declare, Lord, life, long all get up. Bodies, long get up, name, long Jesus Christ, oh God. Thank you so much, long this wonderful opportunity. Lord, name, long Jesus. Me feel pray. Amen.

Morning devotion. We you just up kambung for 1 minute. Me stop losum 6 o'clock. Bamba you me to cross over 9 years. Have joining me first for the bulletin. Blue Bislama News.

0: VBTC News, me Tiffany Baldwin. 7 days after well authority Lipin Mekem search operation, Blong Lookoutem 6 people Blong Eromango will lose long port between Eromango, Motana, only no final more people ya mo banana port will out long him. Vanuatu Maritime Safety Authority, Deputy Commissioner Domestic, Kembro Manderson, Italemsen now ya search operation ya hemi close. Vanuatu hemi stop monitoring situation blong bird flu long Australia mo New Zealand after we H5N1 strain only find him long old wild pigeon. Vanuatu in got any case yet, but department blong biosecurity italem say got potential risk blong virus is of a kasem country. H5N1 hemi one highly pathogenic strain blong avian influenza or bird flu with a megamol pigeon only sick pig one motet. Some strain blong ol bird flu ol isave infectem tu ol narfla animal mo ol man. Officer log department blong biosecurity Michael Pyre italem se risk hemi kam time ol wild seabird ol migrate or fly long one place ikolong narfla place.
1: You mean lo Pacific? You mean one area where me no kasem yet? Pe you look se me kasem Australia mo New Zealand now, so hemi stop lo backyard blow you me here, and we stop look out and blow you me. So you must look out, say, yes, and me possible probable. So from them here, me fly low biosecurity, me fly monitoring situation, low way, you mean fly monitoring situation of Vanuatu too.
0: I got report, say, one patch, hemileko port fila long 7:30 long Thursday night week here, or local iluk patch long area long Malapoa. VBTC News semi talk talk with Vanuatu Maritime Safety Authority muhemi confirm se oli no kasem any report long patchia and along low all ship is have a fine long one vatu we no pitim 1 million. Order we pay security hemi putum long all ship owner long comply long regulation order we minister hemi been signem long 15 January 2021. I got one ministerial order, I come out finish plong old ship, you know, sail out long port fila harbor before long 6 o'clock long morning, more after long 4 o'clock long afternoon. Hemi one option no more plong stop him, spread plong coconut rhinoceros beetle, I go long old island from copra production, bomba hemi save tick line, big one. Long date, coconut beetle, I come first one long efate, long area plong mangaliliu, long northwest long 2019. Mo spread the colonial offshore island mo 2026 hemi kasem epi. Now ya coconut beetle hemi stop long Santo 2. Prime Minister Chotham Napat hemi welcome one delegation blong Vietnam's post mo telecommunication institute blong technology blong look long mekem cooperation blong education with development blong all skills ikam strong more. Partnership yabamba hemi focus long 3 important area. We have ICT, more artificial intelligence, agriculture, more entrepreneurship. Number blong old student blong Vanuatu will stop school long institute here with them Kaufman scholarship. He go on that blong 7 long 2025. He come long 21 long year. Plan the long altogether will stop study long IT, electronic, more electric. Institute hemi offer him 2 13 scholarship long old student blong Vanuatu. Partnership ya hemi plong invest long ol young people plong Vanuatu plong develop emol skills weben by oli needim plong support em economy mo technology development long Vanuatu. Outside long country one new satellite system plong monitor em all fire long ol place will sing out em fire watch it been find em pitim 96,000 hotspot long Indonesia kasem en plong last manis with em some long ol hotspot ya long Papua. Reported Alemse colours up 103,000 hectare crown, he been born long first half long area. He got planted hotspot long South Papua, we got all big flow project long agriculture, long lowland forest more wetland. All group long protect them environment, holy talemse hemi so him say need long make all assessment, long risk long environment, more water system before any development. But time El Nino hemi stop come, strong more long all money we stop come. All forecaster will give him warning. Say risk plong fire is become and up more. Long sports VFF futsal mo beach soccer development officer Ben Hungai hemi deliver him first OFC futsal coaching course plong hem long Kiribati. Start long time hemi kasem work all sem OFC futsal mo beach soccer consultant. Kusei taken place long number 12 kasem number 14 August long Tarawa muhemikarem together all coach all teacher papa mama mol volunteer long lane molong futsal coaching mo player development. Now we have Mr. Preti long lead him OFC pitch soccer introduction course we start long 15 kasem 17 August long Kiribati Football Federation. Assignment hemi one important milestone long Nufla OFC role long Mr. Hungai moi soimat growing contribution long Vanuatu long futsal mo pitch soccer development long Oceania. Mohemi end long VBTC News, me Tiffany Baldwin.

I mean, I splash in Sindhu Harem from early the youth blowing Futuna after low 6 o'clock news bulletin where I come out with him, Tiffany Baldwin. 13 minutes, I establish some 6 o'clock. We please you stop listening. Come me, Talawan good for morning. I come to you. Might you just stop tuning radio, blue you today morning. Me, Talam good morning. I come to you long studio to blowing radio Vanuatu long port villa today morning. But by me, come now, you plus have given out a me early the latest update. Bring me to long site long weather. Information ya Vanuatu Meteorology Mojo Hazards Department hemi putum outlo 18 minute hemi go blo fine long 5 o'clock long today early morning.

Weather bulletin issued by VMTD long day long today. Weather blowing today long morning. Hemi so him sebamba you make at plan day cloud with him small rain overlo note with him sample part blowing at island long central. Elsewhere too, Bamba, you may expect him partly cloudy with impossible brief showers. Ekata severe weather warning blog strong inland wind overlo note with him central islands. Moderate fresh to strong southeast wind overlo noting with him central islands, while moderate to fresh southeasterly wind him expected to elsewhere. Maximum temperature blowing today, hemistablo 23 degrees Celsius down low south, kasemlo 30 degrees Celsius antablo north. Minimum temperature blowing today night, hemistablo 15 degrees Celsius down low south, kasemlo 22 degrees Celsius antablo north. Egad marine strong wind warning over long coastal water blow Vanuatu. Southeast wind blow 21, kasemlo 30 north with them rough salt water we hemisave kuantap kasemlo 3 meter. You may expect him now long north with him central water, while southeast wind blowing 21 kasemlo 25 north with him rough salt water blow 2.5 meter. You may expect him long and arflapat blow country. You may also cut low southwest with him east swells. I'm now hemi update long weather blowing you may too. Sunset long today long northern part to northern town Bamba you may expect him low 17 minute amico blow fine him low 6 o'clock long Port Vila 24 minute amico blow fine him low 6 o'clock more long Lenakel straight long 5:30. You got a current warning way hemi stop, no forget him say got advice way VMTD hemi put them out, especially colol geta weli want them core lo sol water. I mean potency you consider mul safety action blue from say sol water hemi raf kasem lo 3 meter mo 2.5 meter. All time you listen colong ol geta media outlet blue caramel geta latest update plong weather way all time. Meteo hemi go head plong put them out. Me also got strong inland wind warning overlo noten with them central provinces. Strong southeast wind we have kasemlo 55 km per hour. Mohemi expected over inland Lotorba, Sanma, Penama, Malampa with them Shefa province. Got advice semi camp take extra precaution from we got three branches of flying object where I save danger lo you want them or you stop part outside. And you got advice all time you listen lol get a media outlet all time. You got some more information. Use a Vekolong website all time, www.vmgd.gov.vu, or use a dial 2116 all time.

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1: Tuni minute mi lusum 6 o'clock tuvla na isfla namba you harem from CMC youth with him. Before long him mi bin aure my home with him sing sing blong him his glory. Look little bit lol get a program we yumi to save for him blong broadcast for today morning. 6:30 member yumi to come blong join him now him children's corner program with him Pastor Dorolin Lalwaye. Tegem yumi to kokasim long 7 o'clock time yumi katemi Christian education program for him with him. I'll get a music selection lo 7:30 fine long 8 o'clock time yumi katemi Sunday life dedication hour. Panem lo 9 o'clock mamba yumi kat now hemi woman in touch radio program for him with him community him sing sing program. Health awareness long at 10 o'clock, 10:30. Finally, 11:30, hemi 1 hour live discussion long Vanuatu life or family life segment with Emalisi Serangi. 11:30, you make at hemi church service program. Finally, 12 o'clock, time you make at hemi. I'll get the news bulletin. Same time, bambai mi leko you blong news of a meeting. Radio voice, we bambai hemi take him you long 12:30. My name long 10 o'clock today night time we radio Vanuatu hemi camp close him down will get a broadcast blong him blong day blong today. I'm straight long 6:30 member you to join him now your hemi children's corner program.

0: Hello everyone, greetings, more welcome to Children's Corner. You must have talk talk lol piccinini, you must have story and lol piccinini. Very true, parents too, more keen listeners are listening come, so you may welcome everyone. Where you start listening come, the Children's Corner blog today. We pray say, by you can one good la story, more by you learn one good la lesson today, lo story blog today. We want to thank you, Lord God, for all opportunity, all same thing, God, Lord. Radio Vanuatu, all time, I present them all kutula program, and children's going to me one, Lord, kutula program, where you have to listen them. So, you thank God, Lord, all opportunity, all same. You may speak for God, and you may allow God to use you may show, you may praise God. Before you, historian, by Mr. Mipin stop advertise them or start tell them say any children need in Bible, contact me and by me contacting one friend we have me sub and class to start supply more Bibles and by him to say connect them you suppose you start a villa, me say connect them you the friend yeah, and say in Bible or you and Dr. Ploko tell me one Facebook play me. Okay, before you story, me close my see me pray. Papa lo heaven, mi vlay pahay ken, vlay kam. Mi vlay want them story an now. You help them every beginning, every listeners. Then vlay listen, ba vlay no harem any human being also me, or one sinner also me, be harem you Jesus, you talk talk. That mi vlay say find them joy, peace, more happiness, more find them way, truth, more life. In Jesus' name mi vlay pray, amen. Okay, praying to a golden calf. Praying to Jesus, he help you me blow for them, eh? But it's a time slow life where you me must pray lo all wrong God. Story me told of all Israelites, lo book Exodus chapter 24, iko kasem 32. You read about all Israelites, eh? All chosen people, blow God, all the things that walk about, all the outlook Egypt, all the outlaws. Bondage, all the outlaw of slavery, all the stuff that was promised land, now all should go direct no more pay. Only make it too much notice something, Lord. Now one of them is time only come camp, lo bottom blow hill, blow Mount Sinai. God is that talk talk log at them, all is that only building temple so that God is ever come inside, more live inside the temple, yeah. After him is ever stop talk talk log get that. From the stock talk direct look at that, I'll see a man. I'll do it, yeah. So God and me say, let them make me a sanctuary that I may dwell among them. But before that, what time sanctuary I may build, be, God is sing out Moses. Moses, you come. You come up low Mount Sinai. I'm give him one pala low. I'm give him low blow me low you. So Moses, you go up. I'm going to the mountain, I'm going to the mountain. I'm going to story with them, God, write them all 10 for the 10 commandments, low way. I'm write them the tablets of stone. Moses stand up too long now. 40 days, 40 nights. All is light, all is up, go. All is, Aaron, Moses, go. No, I come back. I'll wait to go. No, Moses, no more. Tell them something, go. Me fly one day one not a quote now. So only me game Aaron melt them all earring blow get them all bracelets or something after he make one golden calf. After all is a pray, all sing, all dance lo golden calf yeah. Be all beginning only pray one low blow got yeah. Then commandment number 20:3 sim thou shall have no other gods before me. Only break him one time, Lord God. God is write them Lord tablets of stone, but Moses is carrying camp, Lord. Give him look at that. Only break him. You start breaking which one, Lord God. You go, Lord, book Genesis, Exodus chapter 20. And you start read now verse 1, verse 2, verse 3, verse 4, verse 5, verse 6, verse 7, verse 8, verse 9. You start reading, go. Time you start reading, go. I'm out, Lord God, yeah. Thou shalt have no other gods before me. Amen? Number one commandment, yeah. Verse one, yeah. Verse one. And we come to do with them worship. To do with them our prayers. How we worship. Θες φυλακούμε ένα μάνα μου, θες ο άνομο που πρέπει να βγεις. 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Break on one, the whole chain is broken. So remember, next time you attempted to break one of those law, you remember, no break on one from you, break on one, you break on everyone. Okay. He got all Bible stories, all people well he pray. Okay, all Israelite, all one they pray, one visible something, all he ask him coffee, all he pray, sing, dance, call him. Okay, Bible, let me got stories about people well he pray. But me ask him a few questions. You think, say, do you think it helped Daniel to pray? Time all he sake me call lions then? Of course, reason why Oli Sakem Daniel Igolo Lions then from him he prayed 3 times a day. Morning Tina Sava, morning Tina Sava. And me open the window blame is a pray lo God, you know, pray lo idol blocking Nebuchadnezzar. So you think say pray and I help him Daniel bro lion in no kakayem? Yes. Of course. And me for them weblechana. What about Joseph? You think that Joseph, could Joseph have followed Jesus without praying? You think that Joseph has ever followed Jesus without praying? No. Suppose Joseph did not pray. But the problem is that he didn't finish it. Joseph time not come, he didn't die, he didn't cross. From when he looked at him, coat of many colors, he jealous from papa, he go one more. The boy played me one more. After all, Narawania. All get a 12 pick nini for Jacob. So you think say pray, Joseph is a prayer, pray help him. Yes. What about Jesus? Could Jesus have lived a life without sin if he had not prayed? You think say, suppose Jesus say no pray by Satan by him is a win him Satan time him tempted lo wilderness? No, him is a prayer. Jesus, and we prayed 40 days and 40 nights. And we filled with the Holy Spirit. And we pray, because some time when we weak, Satan, and we come in the time when money weak, no more. And then we start trying to blow in all the time here from time you me weak, you may have a fall down. But Jesus, and we come, and we prayed. And one special prayer where Jesus and Megan was on the cross that made me hung. And me said, look, come down. All man said, chicken me yet. All said, playful and in it, look, cross. And me pray, Father, forgive them for they know not what they do. And so Jesus and me still prayed. One mama, where me said, Karen, picking me because I pray in the temple. Name blame Hannah. You think same pray for one?
1: Oh, yes, and me prays for one baby.
0: And pray for one baby son. And baby, I mean Samuel. Jacob and me pray that God by forgiving him and bless that with him. You think say God the Aram pray for Jacob? Yes, Jacob and triggering problem is still in bed right the wrong way. He come sleep low one pusia. He sleep low night after he dream. He look him ladder low heaven. He come down all angel all he come after him. Him sabes that God forgive him and accept him. So yes. Jacob and me asked God to forgive him, and God did forgive him. Okay? How often, Albina, how often now you should pray? Daniel and me pray 3 times a day, morning, dinner, supper. A special time block prayer. I'm not pray from Kakai no more, no. You know, I'm not pray, I finish. No, I'm not pray block Kakai. Pray block worship, time worship, I'm not pray block worship. Be pray you, my God bless you. Personal prayer life bless you. You must have got all time to pray. How number me? How number? When Bible Italian say you must pray. Yes. Psalms 55, verse 7 tell him, evening and morning and at noon will I pray, and he shall hear my voice. Some day with me, man, no pray straight. God yet it tell him, say, hey, Sisis blame me, heart blame me one time. From on him, and me heart look out. And me one man where me no naughty. See, and me and brand naughty. Pay from me, me man, we pray. And me save God blame through pray. You too, you need to pray. So do you pray? Or beginning, you get up, mommy, pray.
2: kakak tadi pray. Kalau school cicai pray. You pray alone in time. No, Ulpini, you must pray. That you wake up, kneel down, pray. That you under kakai, you pray. Time you started the Brokolo school, you pray for protection, you pray for one bus, you pray for one road. Time you started the school teacher worship in this table, you pray. Jesus, me started the Brokolo school, na, give him savelo me, let me understand. You pray. Time you pray, you wake up the morning. Then you wake up the morning, you pray. You kneel down, you pray. You ask him, Jesus, to help him, you. Time you start the one new day. And time in time, look, okay, you pray. And you sit down quietly, let chair blow you, and you keep your hands quiet, and you tell him, thank you, God, look, okay, blow me. Time Papa call him, you blow worship, you hurry up, you come. After you sit down, Papa read him a word from God's book, and then you kneel down, you pray. Time you play with the old friends, and time all. Only tell them all unkind words come to you. You make a one pray. Father, forgive them for they know not what they do. And may I help them, you play, you know, fight back, you know, talk back. Time day finish after you go back, kakai finish, swim finish, kakai after ready for bed, you pray. Bedtime come now, but you pray, ask him, God is protect them, you. Thank you, Lord, and just for what's over. You kneel down back again, you pray. You tell him, thank you, Lord, Heavenly Father, we keep him you safe all day. You see, all beginning, pray, help him, you may blame yourself for him, Jesus. Time you got trouble learning your memory verse or Sabbath school, Jesus, I help him, you ask him, help him, you play, you learn a memory verse. Suppose you want them to say, time Papa, Mama, I give him one money, play block on the Sabbath school, more put him offering the Sabbath school. After you tempted, play you hold him back money from you and ice block my ice cream. But you pray. You pray, block God help him, play, you know, steal him offering the Sabbath school. Now, what am I should do? Yes, by Jesus, I help him, block give him you strength, play you overcome temptation. Time, block the church, you pray. Inside the church, you pray, Lord God help him, you pray, your reverend, you shall listen the story, your message. Time you got trouble sharing toys, you want selfish beginning, you pray, God help him, you have a share. God him interest, Lord, you, whether you have a share or not, but him, you want him say, by you help him, you pray, you have a share. And me hope. Me hope say you may have a beginning, you may like him help him all mommy mo tati time well you ask him you may play, you may help. So you want beginning where you stop complain, mo you start answer talk, mo you start cross time mommy ask him you blow come worship or blow pray or blow learn him memory verse or blow help him mommy the one walk. You need blow pray, but Jesus help him you blow you obey him parents. By him he always help him you blow you obey him parents. You may been talk about praying for help. Lo fasting the obedience, lo fasting the sharing, more lo fasting lo keep him Sabbath day holy. Time Jesus am taking him go to heaven. By me no need to pray for help now. From where you may stop now with them, Jesus. By you may always live lives where you may from no cut sin lo heaven. So by you may no more pray now lo heaven. Pray and me blow you me long wall no more. From pray now, me put him, you me go and he bring us up to God. By you me love him, Jesus, so much that by you me bow head, you me worship, you me sing praise to him, you me talk to him, lo home where me prepare. Jesus, my heavenly Father, to like stop lo throne in heaven. You me by you me go worship him, God, lo heaven, where me God, where me sit down lo throne, blame. He got one nice prayer, you miss I pray, so you shut them eye by me pray. Dear Heavenly Father, help him every beginning, he bloody love him you more and more, and only look always to Jesus, so that life's blood get up, he shall become more like you in Jesus' name. Amen. Okay, now you have a story plot today. You miss up story and the one for kind deeds, one for group of all Pikinini, KDD, and Kind Deeds Daily Club, KDD. So you remember KDD, time is a KDD Lol Stories, you serve as a Kind Deeds Daily Club, and KDD. Now by me come the story blog, all Pikinini, look KDD, got seven for la Pikinini, John yana hemi hemi leader blol kita from olista kamla house pro John. John house ble hemi mi stop next to Mrs. Jones. We hemi one who all vla woman we stop cross all time, stop crumble all time. Me never like him all picking all make a noise all non them all kick football kolo yat blem. And so by me harem story blol kita. For several weeks all picking in lo street where Mrs. Jones mo John only stopped him. Only had been doing kind deeds for all beginning all KDD. Only been starting him kind deeds. He called Mrs. Jones for several weeks. Okay. Now once in a while, by only look him him and me give him small smile. The face play him time where him me and me look him when him only result blow all kind deeds. Yeah. Sometimes I watch him and look at him, he smile small. One day, time all start cut one meeting, all beginning near the house floor. John, Mosu, all sing out the color, Mama, John, come, mo talk with them all. Keta. Mrs. Miller, and me, Mama, John. Mrs. Miller, and me, think of him, Okotali must cut one new idea back in Kenya. And then, Emmy come, Emmy prepare for what by Emmy harem. Emmy not been even sit down yet, listen lol keta. Every beginning, I start to talk lo same time. Mother suggested that talk one at the time. So mama Emmy said, wait. Ale, mi harem one finish. So, okay, everyone about it talk, okay. First for a man we talk and me Bessie and me small sister blood John. Ale Bessie say, we are tired of being kind to grumpy old Mrs. Jones. Me will like tired plus stop make him good law old la grumpy woman yana Mrs. Jones. Me will like no care suppose he me smile or me no smile, me will like no more interest him now. Bessie na declare. After one hour la beginning employ him trend to him say, Mivla loosen by Mivlai walk em all kutula walk ya whole ya, full ya ya, pehem inokia nothing. Mrs. Miller, listen, after Mrs. Miller, I'm disappointed. Time I'm here, I'm only stop story all them. After Mrs. Miller, I tell him, oh, me sorry, say, you've feel that way. Me sabe say you've like really work hard, more you've like been kind to Mrs. Jones. But me wonder if you have done the most important thing. After I me stop, and me pause, and then I me look all the beginning and now. Trend he ask him. Papa, me vla make one more. Trend he ask him. Me vla make one more. Me will have been doing every something, me will have make him. And then Mrs. Miller, me say, well, me wonder if you will have all boys, more all girls, you will have been start pray about when we will have start make him. You will have everyone, you will have need to pray that God, by helping Mrs. Jones, blow me want to be kind. You will need to pray for yourselves too, Mrs. Miller, him suggest him. Hemi sabe that some lo all children here only come from homes where all parents only know love him God, and maybe only know even pray. If you would like to kneel down right now, I will pray for you, your club, and for Mrs. Jones, Mrs. Miller, I tell him. And then each of you pray several times a day for God's help. You know, you children need to think of Mrs. Jones in a kind way. You need to love him, Mama Mila Hemi Adon. After prayer, Hemi pray from all pigini afinis, hemi decide blow, hemi all pigini only decide. After all pray, all pigini only decide, okay, but you may make him kindness here another month. Walk a little longer at being kind, so that all is have a pray that God by his help him, okata blow, only okata as well as Mrs. Jones. And then everyone only agree, lo new idea ya. Since there were only 7 of them, each one for a day, lo 1 week, a child could do something special for Mrs. Jones. From the only 7, so 1 day blow one day blow one. Each beginning, he must go think about one something. If I'm saying, make him lo time blame for Mrs. Jones. And this would be surprise, lo other ones too. Also, but no, sa same, make one him. Emmy, one exciting week. As no one is able one him all nar one only some make him so one he make him ting ting blame, one make him ting ting blame, one make one nice kind ting ting after Emmy make him call Mrs. Jones la day. Lo first morning no more Bessie Emmy tiptoe, he call Mrs. front door blow Mrs. Jones with some flowers where Emmy been asking Mama blame, blow pick him up, blow yard blow Mama blame. After I carry one small paper, if I send low flowers here, yeah? After I say, have a happy day, the KDDs. Next day, Salina and me can blame. Sally and me go pick up my newspaper, where all this Mandla newspaper is sakem, and all of the children only start pray for Mrs. Jones. Number 3 day, John and me come on, and John and me come on the Sabbath. Him, my mama, plan to have been the plan together. John and me giving Mrs. Jones one Bible. John and me walk out quietly up the call of porch with him one lovely looking package. Time John and me walk out slowly, go. He was almost to the door. Then the door you open quickly, and Mrs. Jones is stand up the front door. Is John is sick one time, Mrs. Jones if I name him. John was so surprised that he turned to run back, and Mrs. Jones he tell him, wait, don't go. John stop, he look at Mrs. Jones, and he expects about

night, he tell him, lo, Mrs. John, all about the KDDs, the Kind Deeds Daily Club, and how Olkatali want them lo looking him and me happy. John and me even tell him le him how Okata everyone only start pray for her, and more tears start lo roll down lo eyes and my cheeks lo Mrs. Jones. Now he cry back again. Mrs. Jones and me tell him, and me spoke up slowly and said, John, but me tell him lo you want something. Many years ago, me lose some husband blow me, more my only child. So me lose some two important people of life blow me. Husband blow me with them, one boy blow me with, and me the only child, and me probably about your age. At that time, now yeah, me harem no kut kasem tete. I have been bitter ever since. But you la the KDDs, you la make him. You've like helping me big one. Me prayed last night for the first time in many years. For the first time last night, me make one prayer. So for the first time, Mrs. Jones and me prayed after so many years where and me cross law God and me hate them God and me hate them everybody for me lose some husband, my boy blame. And I know if it was your kind deeds and your prayers that helped me, Mrs. Jones, I tell him. Let me finish Dr. Blem, let me wipe him tears, the eyes blem. And then let me ask him, John, please go bring him all KDD's friend by you, only come tomorrow, lo Sunday afternoon, bring him everyone, only come. Me want them look everyone. And John and me promise, say, by yes, by me like come. So by next story, by me harem say, one him now. Only make him one him now, Mrs. Jones, he tell him, Lord, kita. Boys and girls, you miss have do much through the prayer. And me heart, but you me keep unkind, you me be unkind. More others, only stop out there we only need him help play you me life spokata only stop lo one harem no good will need him you me pray from all kita you me need him God's help and let's remember to pray for others and ask God lo me help him each one lo only willing lo follow me example lo Jesus we him he come long ground ya and me help him show kindness and me forgive and me even dead from you me and me start prepare one home now ya lo heaven lo one day come take him good people home. Our prayer is that by you me everyone you me meet him ma'am lo that day we buy me up yellow clouds and go home to live with him forevermore. And did you know all beginning that Jesus is praying for you too? Because you want them, sabe, you read him whole chapter, blood John chapter 17. Ask your mommy, mo tati, blood, read him full chapter, blood John 17. And Jesus is praying for you and for me. And Jesus, you know, and the one, you may miss him heaven. So you may continue pray that God, by helping you, may play me, be prepared to meet Jesus time. And we come, so we go home with him. You may pray. Heavenly Father, oh, praise, glory, and honor to you. Prayer is the key in the hand of faith to unlock heaven's storehouse and story. And we reveal him that prayers will pick me, make him Mrs. Jones too. And we come, blow, accept him, blow, forgive him all the people who will make him harm no good more. And we prayed and we give him life, blame to Jesus. Papa, me bless that pray from all not the beginning, will not stop pray. All beginning, will all you know. Spend time to worship. All parents will not have time to teach him all beginning from the word or teach him a song or teach him God to pray or reading word. Please help him all parents, you know, be too busy from other Sunday, to other Sunday and forget to prepare their children for heaven. God bless every children of this nation that we've like become all prayer warriors. We've like pray not only for ourselves but for others too. In Jesus' name we pray. Amen.

0: Naisplanamba yo harem, I stand, O Lord, with them scriptures, vibration blowing Solomon Islands. After long children's corner program with them pastor, Torolin Lalwaye. Rebroadcast blowing program yabamba hemisave come out na long 4:30 long today afternoon. 4 minutes, Mr. Plusum, 7 o'clock long, Studio Blue Radio Vanuatu. You may tell him good morning long, Pastor Claude Frank. We him join him, you may finish long, Studio Blue today morning. Blue Savet to share him a message, Plungo to we Mikat, Blue Savet share him with him. You may later listeners long, today long morning. May him to come now, yeah, Blung Savet join him.
1: Good morning, Lord. You establishing wherever you start them before you do. When them look, Lord, script reading by him to today, start Lord Matthew chapter 26. And we're going to read it in the morning. Me want them, let's bow our heads in prayer. Heavenly Father, me really praise him, you from when Narlate and Narlate, Lord, make him all walk, Narlate, Lord, worship. And we want to tell him thank you, Lord, from it's also another day to hear from your word. Because your word, remember, you always guide him, help him, your same strength, and your same knowledge, Lord, me will. Lord, me will say, if it's in one dark world, when we live them today. Thank you, Lord, please, me lay open to your word, me praise your word, me by shed them light. Lord, everyone will stop listening today. Lord, name of Jesus, may I stop prayer. Amen. Excuse me, Lord, Matthew chapter 26. And me one chapter where Jesus and me been, and me just finished, Lord, talk, Lord, parable, Lord, 10 virgin, Lord, chapter 25. And then me stop talk, Lord, you know, parable, no, Lord, 10 virgin, but me, to the parable of bags of gold, and then we stop talk to concerning sheep and goats. Stop using or talk picture. Or very important talk picture by teaching you me some important lessons. And I have finished the chapter 25, and then let me start come to chapter 26. And the chapter 26, just let me finish talking about the thing, let me get up now, tell one talk. The old disciples, and many of me want to hear me tell him, say, as you know, the Passover is 2 days away, and the Son of Man will be handed over to be crucified. And me make him talk, I finished the first one, that you missed everything, me got on the first three ago, you be one of them, all chief priests and the elders, Lord of the people, all the assembly, Lord palace, Lord high priest, when you call him Caiaphas. And all is not making one plan, Lord, they arrest him Jesus secretly, Lord, they kill him. But all you know, they make him during the festival, yeah. From all you know, they cause him a riot among all people where they like him, blood him Jesus. So all is not really trembling, making one plan. So if you look at chapter 26, yeah, we begin with them, start with them opposition outside. Opposition were outside Lord Jesus, so they start making plan, Lord, all when they kill him. Today, the morning, we want them to talk, Lord, one thing, or they call him. Fasten, Lord, you may prepare, Lord, you may finish good. May repeat him. Fasten, Lord, you may prepare so that you may finish good. Now, the time to look at chapter 26 here, and it begins with them all oppositions, Lord Jesus, also the Pharisees that make a plan, Lord, like him Jesus. And maybe want something where me want them look to tell the morning first time concerning small point in the verse 3 of chapter 26, yeah. Stop telling them, you mean, as a Christian, by You be all time got all oppositions. All time you be got enemy from Satan in your like him, you me. And the way Satan in your like him, you me. Have me enemy play you me, but have me use some people. Bapak kami yusum people blow only trem, blow attack him, or destroy him, life play you me. So you may look at the story in there, verse 3, blow 26. All for us is only go one place now, only go join with them Kaibas, one high priest. Be high priest, or you only trem, blow, bring him plan. Then Mr. Ritty, me go. I beg you may look outside the group of Jesus, you got one of the group is the trample attack on him. Okay? At the time you may stop, look, he come to verse 9 or 10. You have never said Jesus, I'm going to go one place, or you call him Bethany. Jesus, I'm going to go one place, or Bethany, but he got one woman, and he anointed him, Jesus, with the one perfume. Well, you call him the alabaster box. We start one box, I mean one perfume. I mean one look at a very expensive perfume. Now listen to me. As all disciples, all stop observing, we got one woman, and we stop pour him a perfume here. More we stop washing leg, blow, must have Jesus lamb. And in one really one expensive perfume. You may look, say, while them woman they Mr. Megan, Lord Jesus, and Mr. Porum Lord Head, more Mr. Stop with him, Lord Table. All disciples said, look him, all he stop thinking, all the man. Woman is that wasting expensive perfume. Perfume, he could. Remember, thinking about disciples, and all of a sudden, I say, all disciples look, say, perfume could have been sold at a high price, money, and the money given to the poor. So now you may stop to look, say, within the group, inside the world, within the all disciples plus Jesus, you may look, say, all is like a different point of view, how people only acknowledge him, Jesus. First time, lo verse 3, verse 2 and verse 3, lo chapter 26, you may look him, all Pharisees, all outside group, all the making plan, look him, Jesus. Now, you may come, lo story, lo Bethany, lo verse 4, verse 5, 6, 7, you come. Because I'm 9, you may find him, say, all disciples, you got totally different point of view, all the things, a woman, he was them, lo Jesus, and you should sell him, no got money, mo give him, lo poor. Time you to start up verse 14, blow this chapter up to 26. Yeah. You to find out what's you got one something happened inside the middle block of the group, yeah. Blow Jesus. Nay, yeah, you forgot to move the Pharisees, I mean, outside group, yeah. But you start talk about within now, within. So you may look in this, only complain, la pasta box. Number two, you may look, say, he got one Lord, verse 14, verse 10, one with the 12. Heaven and earth, I mean, really, really point them out. One with the 12. I mean, it's one way Jesus has been selected. Him. Just one has been chosen. Him. One way stop within the group of Jesus. One way only been stop walk about. One way only stop making walk with him, Jesus. One way he start look ministry of Jesus. One way start look all healing. And we look Lazarus, he come forth. One and a holy column, one of the 12. And the Bible he made him clear as he called Judas Iscariot. Him, am I out, Lord Jesus? And make him two face. Am I out, Lord Jesus? Am I going to talk, Lord, that was the make him plan? Lord, he kill him, Jesus, yeah? When Manuel was the killing plan, Lord, he kill him, Jesus, yeah? All no sabe how bloody killing Jesus from Nogut only cause him riot. But I'm only saying a plan, but one way inside the group of Jesus, emi out, emi coach torren with them all gada. Now we are one way inside the group of Jesus, emi out, you go storren logada. Emi minim se nae all Pharisees, only sabe got one answer, blo plan blo gada now, blo likilim Jesus. One emoli megem, emi minim se yosem se esposa riot, he complain against them all gada. By only seven megam, only got all point block at the police have explained them law riot. Blow only shifting blame, blow all get a equal law, Judas is carried. All said, no, Judas is Salem. So them Judas me out, equal all get a Judas you can make a man him. Hem you go Salem Jesus, who's me, you sabe, lot 30 pieces of silver. Now you will look, Osem say, one inside the group of Jesus. He go make a rot blow all got outside where is the plan blocking him Jesus. He make a rot me easy now blow is I come inside. Okay? Now time to read the stop go down of verse 17 blow chapter 26. Yeah. You will look Jesus is the blow all you call him the last supper blow Jesus. And that is where I mean really strike him too much. You meet that you miss the pretty scripture from my name say. Time come the time blow festival of the unleavened bread. All disciples will come to Jesus and ask him, you want him to say, you will make him preparation blow you, blow you make a pass away or where? I let him tell him, you will go to the city, you will look one man, you will tell him, say, teacher, you tell him, say, time play me come. More close up finish. You want to celebrate him, pass away with the disciples play me, the house play you. So all disciples will make him, say, Jesus, he direct him, okay? Oligo prepare Passover. But that evening he can blow time block. Okay, yeah. Now, please, now you want them really stop looking to the morning. Just a Mr. Block table with them got a 12 pack in here. We are 12 here. Is that I'm leaving about one look at 12 here, but one way he goes, Salam Jesus finish and we come back and stop inside. You look reading, believe me, and we really make him he clear good. And we tell him, believe me, also say, Lopez. 20 years ago, when evening came, Jesus was reclining at the table with the 12. Now remember, 12 years, and Mr. Talem Levi about 1 year where he goes, Salem Jesus, when he's come. Scripture believe me, very clear. And time will stop, Jesus is going to be talking to him now. Truly, I tell you, one of you will betray me. Jesus, I'm going to talk to him, I'm going to say, truly, I'm going to say, one of you will betray me. By Salem him. But Jesus is the talk loan terms also say, but one is Salomon, but Judas is making more cavities. So one lo you will have by Salomon. I've run a lot of only hard note. Now listen, the Bible is telling me also. They were very sad. They tell them they were very sad. Me, just they be plural. So he means, oh, the 12 of the stone, right side of Jesus. All is sad. And we mean him say, man, Judas, he said, make him two-faced through, yeah. From, he said, stop inside, he goes, tell him Jesus outside, he comes, stop inside, and he also want 12. After, and he said, make him sadness, from, he had him news, yeah. And he not killed him, nothing from, what did he make him? And too, he's sad. You know what happened? And they every sudden begin to say to one to him, everyone look at him, incredibly talk to Jesus. Surely, don't you mean me, Lord? Jesus reply, one way he tip him his hand into the pole with me and will betray me. The Son of Man will go. Pay you look. The verse 25 that will leave me. It was verse 25 that will leave me. The 10 Judas, the one who will betray him, said, surely you don't mean me, Rabbi. And Jesus came and said, Jesus tell him, you have said so. You know, Jesus and me, Isakam doctor said, surely by one will betray me. And whatever really had him no good, Judas to have him no good. And Judas, he tip him, he's put him, pretend him to go same car where Jesus used him. But after then, you find him, Jesus, he became clear now, he got more clear now, lost. General Toto, we make him say, one new law, we make him, Hemia, what me by Hemi, Emily Salemi. Ale Chuta say, but must have been eating me. Jesus, you tell him straight there, no? So you may find out after this reading, that you may come to verse 31, heaven have a very important point when we want them to call you, we want them to leave him with them, you may to tell the morning. Lord, now the point, but you may to look the next time. Point blame you, Mr. Ptolemy, verse 31, then Jesus told them, this very night you will all fall away on account of me. For it is written, I will strike the shepherd and the sheep of the flock will scatter. But after I have risen, I will go ahead of you into Galilee. Now Peter had me reply, even if all fall away on account of you, I will never leave you. Truly I tell you, Jesus replied, this very night before the rooster crowed, you will disown me 3 times. Peter, he grabbed if began to talk Palembang and say, Peter declared him, say, if I have to die with you, I will never disown you. And all the other disciples say the same. Everyone looked at him, same Vlad to talk. My goodness. Me tell him, you, the day of the morning, the last Sunday, Mr. Talem, he said, you must prepare for me, got told 10 virgin. Today, when I'm to talk to you, say, you must prepare, but you may finish well. As a Christians, it is important that you must really prepare well. And I'm going to stop ready block log garden of Gethsemane, Jesus to talk logota. Have Mr. Talem logota all of verse 36 takota, and I'm telling him, say, you go to the me want them say you will watch and pray with me. Only go to the curtain of Gethsemane, only go to Jesus, spend them time to pray, wait and me pray, no problem. Now that you start talking about watch, what do you mean watch? Watch me mean say you may alert, more you may aware of spiritual danger or temptation or situations where basically lead him you me from what is right. Me repeat him, watch me mean say you may master ready. More you must save all spiritual danger or temptations or situations where is a little you me it come out low one way is straight. Now prayer you may run minister them have you one way where you may stop connected with them God by talking with him or asking him of wisdom, you may ask him of strength, true loyal talk you may have, or protection to any something or need. Prayer is very important because we are communicating with God. Lord, time when you may leave them today, communication is very, very important, Lord, you may. So prayer is very important. So Jesus may tell him, watch and prayer. From one name, in order, you may finish well, in this life, Christian life, you may finish well as an end, you must prepare to finish well. And Jesus said, we give him one clear example, you mean, how to prepare and finish well. You see, in this life, Bamba, you may face him opposition from the outside, from devil, and also, Bamba, you may use him opposition from within. Bamba, Satan use man within, no more, you mean, pressure you so that you shall come out of what is right and do something, you may do something where you're wrong. And that is why this is a bit telling me. It is important to watch and prayer. Now, number one point what I'm going to share with you as you may close the telemony. And this is the point when I'm coming to you. Verse 31 to 35, we meet him to you. Man where only watch and prayer. Number one, have me on man where only depend on God. You repeat him. On man where only watch and prayer, and me on man where only stop depend on God. You see, in this world where you may live, Lemia, there will be so much trials, there will so much be suffering, and there will be so much temptations in life. But come again, see me, you're the Christians, but come to you, Lord, everywhere, Lord, life. Lord, family, Lord, beginning, Lord, ministry, Lord, all congregations, Lord, friends, Lord, you me, but you young, but you got all peer pressure. We will have a lot of pressure from all sides of life. From outside and from within. But my talent is people will watch and pray. Have me stop indicating or stop saying that these are the people where only depend on God. And when you begin to depend on God, you want to tell him, Luise, you are, William, you stop low and road, remember you finish well. Your life play you. From people where he prepare, people where only pray and only watch from him. Some people only pray, only watch, and your people will stop depend on God. And when people will stop depend more on God, the life of God, people only finish well. You look at one of Peter, you look at example of Peter. Jesus tells him, Jesus, even so, everyone look at you, only look at you, me, but me, no, sabe, look at you. Jesus tells him, Peter, not Jesus, because of Peter now. From Peter, there is a soul narrowing, yeah, only look at him, but him is a look at him. And there's people, love very night, yeah, before Paul is out, but you use, but you tell him, say, you know, sabe me. 3 times. And Peter, he grabbed it, tell him, and say, even if I die with you, I will never disown and all the disciples that I say, Mark. You see, you may not sabe make him in this life with our own understanding. And then I'm important. Nothing you mean school good, nothing you mean got planted seven law, planted something. But me want to tell them, you say, no matter how schools blue and position blue, has nothing to do with your preparation. Your preparation to finish well, it depends on you to watch and prayer. Because Mr. Talem lo you say you stop depend on God. You not depend on your own understanding, you brothers and sisters. May God help him, you meet at the morning. As a nation, blunder only claim to be Christians, but they are not preparing to finish well. Some you may start, you may just begin as a Christian. Some you may start long time in this as a Christian, but I want to challenge him, you. People only prepare to finish well, no matter lo hardship. Pemba only entua, no matter pemba hardship become, pemba no sabe come out the truth, poly stop, even hardship become. I mean, all people were only prepare. And how did only prepare? Only watch and pray. And some people only watch and pray. And your people were only depend on God. May nation believe me, may every pastors and every elders and every deacon, you may not just all man lo name, you may not just all Christian lo name, but we must be a Christian, be shown, you may become clear lo our life, our way of life. We are men of prayer, and you may be very watchful of things when by it come lo life, when by attacking you may be ready from one them, from you may say one them, lo you may act upon. Law, time with hard time. You see, Jesus times that Lord Peter as in closing, Jesus that Lord Peter was him. And said, Peter, for it is written, verse 31, for it is written. Man, Peter, time Jesus, just me, Peter, was Jesus, I'm talking about, for it is written. But me, they'll say, hey, look at that. Somebody write him here. It's true, we must go watch and pray. It will name you must depend on God. It is written, surely it will happen. Yeah. Jesus said, it is written. Peter he grabbed said, no. You see, when we depend on our own understanding, by number one something, we will not walk according to God's word. We will lean on our own understanding. And historian here, you should teach him, you me, all pastors. You should teach him, you me, all elders. You should teach him, all deacons. You should teach him, you me, all Christians. But I tell him, you me must prepare. But you me finish well. And watch and pray. And Mr. Assembly, you me say, Mr. Kipen, look on. Let's bow heads in prayer. Papa, I tell him, thank you, Leo. From historian here, he teach him a very important truth. Blom, mibla must depend on you. Mibla must depend on when and what we tell him. And mibla must prepare mibla by watching and prayer. It's a swim, so mibla depend on you. Thank you, Lord, please. Bless him all his listeners will start today. And may mibla not just hear us of the word, but mibla be tourists of your word. Thank you, God, Lord, please. Lord, name of Jesus, mibla is the prayer. Thank you for meeting you, Pagan, Lord, next Sunday. God bless you.

I mean, nice plus sing sing view harem long today long morning. Sing sing we may come from a group long living water and be following him. I mean, heritage singers with him sing sing sheltered in the arms of God. I may put him time 23 minutes. 23 minutes. I may stop go blow find him along 8 o'clock. 8 o'clock. Remember him to serve a camp. 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

Nice blessings in you, Harem, O Yesu, with them sound blowing, noisy boys, all the way along Tafea province. 18 minutes, Hemi, stamp go blow fine him, long 8 o'clock. No forget him, say 8 o'clock. Mamba yum to save a camp long, join him now, Hemi, live dedication hours. So make him sure, say you got enough credit, Hemi, stop blow phone for you, time you want them participate, low one live program or same. All time you must down in volume the receiver blue or radio blue. You can't suppose you stop sit down call sub or you have a move out lamp blue not get any feedback along your background all time. You must find a one place where reception hemi clear all time. All time you talk bamba you'll get a listener so Lisa Veharim you hemi clear. Anyways, you stop listening come long today morning. Might you stop sit down low mat or low table finish having breakfast play low today morning and got all plans please have caramel low table today. Or you stop plan blue you have a go join him service of worship low today morning. Me wishing you one good for Sunday morning. You may come long as have a start him off one another new week. After long weekend where you may to just stop passing plant a lot time low weekend or same. And then you may get all programs, especially time you may come to spell. You may walk all throughout long week. You may want them taking time, you may spell, enjoy time, you may with them all friends, my family, spend time. You may must think about safety, blow you may all time. Think about all Narafla want to all families, blow you. Just the weekend where you may pass, you may been got one incident where. One young fella, one student, he may been lose some life for him. He may to him, he come also one reminder, law you may bike in. Time where you stop go out with him, all friends, for you make him sure, say you save who now you stop enjoying time for you with him. To some old friends, for you wisely. You know, got any something he may wrong, blow you enjoy time with them old friends, for you. But remember, say, blow cut final same, he may also mean him, say. You save all limits for you. You must save who now you stop hang out with them. Think incident where me been happen, me happen overload alcohol. And me too, me one good for a reminder say, that you take him alcohol, take him with them. Thing, me must stop all time, take him with them limit no more stuff. So me one reminder no more all time. Radio one more to him, stop, come to give him out. We got planted talk survey where me stop come out all time, especially inside low family life program with me. Inside low Vanuatu life show where me got planted story and around low hemi. Anyways, you need to go ahead to enjoy my selection blue music. Next number of place here, me come low group long Pakaroa come for the singers.

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0: You stop lo where you ring ikam. Thank you, company, all time. You go ahead. Who now you think about him today?
1: 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You want them to buy you game song blow, Missy Leo Tabu, you fought where you fought for me. Any animal, thank you so much for the guessing.
0: Thank you, Thomas. First, Flakola, all time long, Erkor, half road way, you save a colleague. More make him dedication, bring you. Thank you, Thomas, for everything about all the staff, blow VBTC, all time inside law, requests from you and song where you want them, bye. Me play me come to you in a long time. Wishing you more family where you've like stop listening. Come one good for a Sunday. 26200 26200. But you call it come make him dedication bring you, or you have a text him dedication to him. Come low. This is cell number 5533100. 5533100. You text him dedication. Come more request them. Anything sing where you want them, blow me vlice of a blame. It can be you long dedication hour. Blong give me 3 minutes, I'm Mr. Blue Zoom. 8 o'clock, you may hear him sing sing long place, yeah? Miss Leo Tapu with him sing sing you where you got blong me.

0: Emi nice sing sing you harem from Missy Leo Tapu. 10 minutes, Mr. Plus Sume, 8 o'clock, you make at 1 more call ahead, standby staple line. Good morning.
1: Good morning, announcer.
0: Good morning, Leo. You stop long where you ring again. Thank you too much, long company. You go ahead. Who are you thinking about him today morning?
1: This morning, meeting about all friend where I stop meet together, lo Villa Tamiana, mol Lakamal. I got a polymil with them a problem tayo. You can lay a supplier or good morning, little apple with them all family. Moikotulo Tango, you can find supple several bakery, eat the roast. Tell them good morning, legal. You started say, you can lay walk my life for some lumonia with them a cosplay villa. What the meat is the villa. Moikotulo Tony Calpapul. But then Mrs. Plain will be cancer with the Holy Little Federation down the rear. More of the Pastor Calcott with the more family plan later on. More community plan on good morning, Livala, more office on the Livala. More of the Nase, Prata Nase, or Afro Lerakor, good morning, Prata. You're right. For the place to me with the more family plan, or Afro Lerakor. Take care. More Icotulo. Friend Blumi, Etaso, when play security in the night, come catch him Lumonia, then you make a sample of this law. This morning, we play with law area of Letter City, Minister Blouse Minister. Boy, go to law Peter Tan, more Chemis, and Mr. Blue Tuma, Saptisin, good morning, Chemis, with them all family play you, more, no forget them, all friend, more Pupu, more Papa. 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Ni mohon dem se you play ma sixing lo, hari mau late touch kalran, entitled Lord Help Me Walk. Suppose you find you play in the school, you know, find them by Tremputu machine in Blow Marceline Mete entitled Sami Ponin. Thank you too much.
0: Thank you too much, long call along Pango, where you serve participate inside long program. Me wishing you my family one good for la Sunday. Song where you want them, bambai me look out them, suppose you know, cut bambai me serve a blame. Song blong Marcelina Mete. You may hear one more call along line. Good morning.
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0: Thank you to my specific company bring you all the way Long Island Long Malakula. Who are you think about him inside low dedication hour bring you me?
2: Just call blow me want the send me call on Dalati Church. Is that what you mean Naya? Mo second call blow me want to send me call long all family blow me long villa. It's that Mama Lorien, more all family, more last call the name, we're selling the call of Prata Tom, long Port Villa 2. We want me to play one sing sing long Oli Maya and Yanama. Thank you.
0: Thank you to my caller all the way Long Island, Long Malekula. Me wishing you more family one good for Sunday. I'm a good blower MC of La Establishing Come Long Radio Long Today Long Morning. Me got some text in dedication long place. I'll save read them out and by me read them. By me read them out first text in dedication long place. Yeah. Good morning, announcer. Me want them you play song blowing Soul Harvest entitled Talefa. Me stop dedicate them sing sing ya. Ikolo every good listeners for Radio Vanuatu. Well, stop listening kamlo today morning. Motu all bus driver. Well, stop work hard blow service population blow put fila Luganville, Montana. Me stop dedicate them song ya to ikolo friend we all stop participate long program ya. Every time. Thank you too much. Man, don't forget him, you too, announcer. Thank you too much. Plus everything about me inside the dedication. Me wishing you one good for Sunday. Bamba, you may come blow harem song blong you, blowing soul harvest.

0: Nice blessing sing you harem soul harvest with them taleva number plong him. You make at one more call him is tablo line. Good morning.
1: Good morning.
0: You stop low where you're in a gum.
1: Mistablo not looking in New Zealand.
0: Thank you to my plus avocative law all the way in New Zealand. You go ahead with them dedication, bring you.
1: First dedication, bring you. We want to give you a mouthy call, little brothers, bring you. Or Hato King's Papa, when Instagram work from family, bring you the law, said. We want them critical get out with them one nice day. Moabi Sunday, don't get second greeting, bring me. We want to give him, you call family, bring you by glow. Tati, bring me, mommy, bring me. With them, my wife, with them all beginning, we'll start by glow home. Want to wish him evil, one happy Sunday. More one nice day. More every family, bring me by glow, Potilla. We want them wishing you glad to one happy Sunday. More one nice day. Mino for them all families to me by Australia too. We want to wish him over that one happy Sunday, more one nice day. Look at them. You want to buy one song long so laughing by the any song more so laughing. Thank you.
0: Thank you, Thomas. Kola, all the way long New Zealand, we use have a colleague. Make him dedication. Hemi Kutumas, plus have a harem. So you've stop listening to Radio Vanuatu, no matter so you've stop outside long country. We wish me vla one good for Sunday. Bye-bye. Song blue you blue soul harvest. Bye-bye. Miss have select him one number towards lo end the program. For them no more. So you may just stop listening to one song. Blong all get kola we you kolikam long pango sorry to mas mino finem song long late George Calran we you want them be mi select them narfla number long place ya we you been request them to Marcelina with mete with them sing sing sunny bonemi.

0: Sani bone mi hemi title blong nice plus sing sing you just a parim. 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
1: 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We want to wish everyone one happy Sunday, Lord Taya today. Same call, we want to send them to every citizens, the families to me, the Shepherd Island, the family of Makira, the family of Emai, the family of Leongane, the family of Siwol Emai, the Tawian Glomi, the Reshu Emai, the family of Sasake, Tongamea, Saangava, we all so show you this, we want to wish everyone. One happy Sunday, Lord, there today. Last and very special call, you want to send them to all families, Lomilo, all in Mataso. We go to the UN Anja. We want to remember you playing song, blow, living water. Isaiah chapter 24, verses 15 and 16. From Naya, and one time, we had him say, plan something, and Mr. Kam. Man, and we call him Pikinini, and Mr. Kam. Man, and Kiliman. Then I had one time when Baba you prepare my life for me. Lord Jesus Christ, the one more Baba you say life for me. And man, I'm more thank you to much. Happy Sunday.
0: Thank you to much. Happy Sunday to Lungi Vla Long Island Long Mataso. Thank you, plus have participate inside the program. Yes, song blue blong living water, and by me select them, plus have play me again. Make at one text in dedication, lo please have long read him out. Good morning, Radio Vanuatu. Happy Sunday, Luyumi, everyone. Special Sunday dedication, blong me, stop Kulumi Vla lo house, now yalo pango, we stop me game lap lap maniok with him nawita. Must have listened long radio. Koliko to lo every sick patients, every bus driver, blu yumi, every families, weli lusumo loved ones, blu geta. Prayer se papa God pamba hemi, comfort them heart, blu geta long sa time ya. Last call hemi stop call long you vlog geta staff plong VPTC, mo mi stop wishing everyone one nice last Sunday. Thank you to mas long you we use have a take same dedication plong you ikam. Song where you want them from Miracle Singers, me stop playing me. Thank you to my plus stop listening long radio long morning. Yeah.

I mean, I was singing you harem from Miracle Singers, Jesus the Faithful. Narfla texin na dedication long place sablong ni Redeemer. Good morning, announcer. Me one dem you make him special dedication call ya. I call a small pratablo mi, Jackson Kalskar. Where today, he may turn 15 years old, and also he called a small tawi blomi, where he may turn 12 years blong him yesterday, Carl Rose Poblang. And also, me not forget him to vla flower blong house, chain with him terrace, where to vla stop drink tea, but listen long radio now, yeah. Me want him you play one song blong mini tokolao, Helena, he called all hardworking house boy blomi vla, Tanison Karis. Thank you to Mas Robi, blu you save. Take some dedication, bring you, and him a good mass. Plus, I have you establishing long radio Vanuatu. We wish him you, my family, one good for Sunday. Song bring you love, long mini tokolao.

0: Nice blessings in you, Harem Helena, with them. Mini Tokolau, local string band. You may have one more caller, Hemi Staplo line. Good morning.
1: Morning.
0: You stop low where you ring it
1: come.
0: Thank you, Thomas Lo Company. Who are you think about him today?
1: Okay, thank you. I'm going to make a Sunday request. I'm going to make a Longuna. Special one, Nicolo. Field division, Golikolo, Mami Blumi, and that's in Blumi. The Montrata Blumi Longuna. Mami Blumi, Locor, I love it. Longuna. Kimanamo, and then Blumas in Madali Choir. Thank you.
0: Thank you, Thomas. Long caller, will you stop long at us? Me wishing you one good for last Sunday. Yes, song blue you blong malaliu kwaya. By me select them blong as a blame. I come long you. You may still got small time. Stop you, save a colicam participate lo program. 19 minute hemi stop go. Blue find him long 9 o'clock. 9 o'clock. By program hemi come blong end. You may tell one good for last Sunday morning long next caller lo line. Good morning.
2: Good morning. That's it, Sunday. I'm back in Lopang, Philip.
0: That's it, Sunday. You go ahead. Who know you think about him?
2: I'm starting about old friend, Louis, me, will stop law, RST law, Australia, or New Zealand. You make him dedication here, you follow his work very hard. More blessed, God, somebody blessed him, you follow, all young fella. Until then, we follow, come back law, sweet, Panua, to play him.
0: Thank you too much. Thank you too much. Kola, where you stop long pangum, where you serve a make dedication, blong you one more time. Wishing you my family one good for last Sunday. You may have next number lo place here, Living Water, with him Asaya 24, 15, and 16. For them request, blow one for Kola, where him a colicum. More ask him, blame me, blame song, yeah.

Sing you harem living water with them. Asaya 24:15 and 16. 9 minutes amiko blufainem long 9 o'clock. Ma yung to kam listen long next song long place ya. Sing we hemikam long. Kola we hemikolikam lo etas with them. Song we hemi want them from Malaliu Kwaya. Pe mikatwan teksin dedication long place ya blong savery redeem out. Request plumi istam kolo family blong mi lo makira mo emai mo mataso. Second call, hemi stop call of brother Ben Nafiti Tarinoa lo numea. 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Last and very special call, hemi stop call of Amos George, Sabet McDane, Fifira Naru Peter Petra, mo Linda Lovo lo sama. Me one time you blame song blong na fataparo. Thank you to my Simon Toka who you stop blong sama mu teksem dedication blong you ikamlo today morning. Bambay me selecting one song blong you from na fataparo plus of a blame ikam blong you. Arfla. Oem no mo teksin dedication we you me katimi harem song blong madaliu kwaya.

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Welcome to Women in Touch. All time program blue yumi. We must have 9 o'clock. You must have talk about all issues. You must have talk about plan. There's something to do with them parents, to do with them women, to do with them beginning today. We want to start the one series of talk by him to do with them positive parenting. And me want them encourage them both, papa, mama, or young people, where but one day you got one family, they must have a listen little power tips for parents. All great that advice for all busy families. And so you may welcome you me, lo Women in Touch program for today. Before you miss up story, and you may close your eyes, you may pray. Father, we thank thee for all the blessings, leading, guidance, wisdom, knowledge, understanding, all resources to where as I receive him, lo, keep hand, lo, each other, lo, all talk, lo, radio, especially, lo, side, lo, Women in Touch, when now, by me touch, lo, positive parenting, me pray, say, leading, lo, you, more voice, we by me call, lo, by my voice, for me, by voice, for you, in Jesus' name, me will ask him prayer, amen. Okay, parenting, me 24-hour, a day job. By you me look all tips each time the all presentation we come. You may just finish him all meditation for mothers. And now by me talk to parents now. And one way by me go through, you may find him out that parenting him one full time role responsibility, and every minute he me cramped with things where he must be done for your family. But you have given only so much without refilling yourself with them thoughts to help him. You refocus your priorities as a one parent. More you have reflect, lo when I'm God, he may be trying to say to you through lo talk play him. That's why me like to take him into this practical daily inspirational guide to have me power tips, to have me be helpful for busy parenting, or same you and busy parents. So he explain me in Proverbs 24:3-4, and me tell him same through wisdom a house is built, and by understanding it is established. By knowledge the roots are filled with all precious and pleasant riches. Wow, beautiful, beautiful, beautiful text. The one home for parents. Huh? Proverbs 24:3-4. Suppose you got Bible or you want to mark him, you take note of the text here. Through wisdom, a house is built. And by understanding, it is established. By knowledge, the rooms are filled with all precious and pleasant riches. Wow. May God have me. May this be your experience as you daily apply wisdom, understanding. By me learn each week, more knowledge for God. You apply the family for you. 1 minute a day is have a change in life for you. And if it's God's inspired minute, then surely by you be blessed. Let me start the first talk for you. The question, what is a family? What does the word family mean to you? Talk your family. Yeah, me some third grade. Talk about grade 3. Some beginning teacher ask him, what is a family? One beginning name, Janet, he tell him, a family means a free apple and you don't have to pay a few dollars for a mistake. A few hundred dollars for a mistake. One other beginning name say, a family is a place where you can play the piano without being shy. one other beginning name say, a family is when you have a family, you don't need anyone else but God. Well, someone in the acronym blo word your family, F-A-M-I-L-Y. Hemitalemosem. A for father, A for an, M for mother, I love you. I for I, L for love, Y for you. So, my father and mother, I love you. Well, those are some definitions. But what does your family means to you? If
Family means more to you than you've let them to know in the past. Maybe hemi time na ya blo make sure that love message blo you hemi gets through. Perhaps by you identify with them, one woman named Louise Fletcher. Hemi write one famous line also hemi say, I wish that there were some wonderful place called the land of beginning again, where all our mistakes and all our heartaches and all our poor self-grief could be dropped like a shabby old coat at the door and never be put on again. Now, why not resolve today, but start living each day the dream you have for your family. Dreams always have come true. Yes. From Psalms 127, verse 3, it says, behold, children are heritage from the Lord. The fruit of the womb is a reward. And time will say, you may come to next point when we tell them, you may need to start new week's resolution. Some only make a new year's resolution beginning of every year, but week have me better because I'm not too long, too far. Time you make a new year's resolution, do they last about a week? And then you're back to your old habits again. You may through. Time you make a one new year's resolution, yeah, I'm long one to myself. You have a cut one resolution after you have a give up or you have a no faithful after you go start back again. But the reason maybe that resolutions, yeah, maybe only general to us, or maybe only idealistic to us, or maybe you make them too many resolutions. For example, you decide say you want them to spend them more time with them all beginning nipple you, or you want them lose weight from you overweight or you obese, or you want to be on time for all appointments from you used to call late all time. And never discipline in anger. Sometimes you want them say time but you discipline them all beginning, no start cross logota. And there is no way anyone by Sabe keep him every resolution here. By some of them by you make them, some of them by you no make them or you no make them best. The answer is to make new week's resolution. From week can be only 7 days. And new year's resolution can be one long way too much. So make them a little specific. For example, say, I will spend 15 minutes each day with each child. Or if I am angry, I will go into my bedroom and pray before disciplining. Now, good resolution. So at the end of the week, but you have no doubt whether or not you've been keeping resolution. Yeah. And if you have kept your resolution, then you need to celebrate Coca-Cola one ice cream. Success blow 1 week, but him is pay you. You go, blow, you encourage him, you blow, you boost him, you blow, you continue blow, next week. And if you not been make him good, you may want to modify him resolution, blow, you more make him become more realistic. So why not make some specific new week's resolution today and see if him, you know, help him change him. All bad habits blow you, he come to better ones. Philippians 4:13, let me tell him, I can do all things through Christ who strengthens me. Point number 3, make him family appointments. Suppose you work for one business firm or business appointments only keeping you from spending time with them. Family play you. Perhaps you should start making appointments with them family play you too. You got one diary book where you start write them all appointments play you. What about write them appointments for family too? Consider example for one for a woman named Connie Charles. Connie Charles semi one busy executive. Time all beginning blame only want to make one something with them him. Connie by them by Emmy would usually look by me must go open him diary blame by me looking schedule book blame or by telling me, oh, I'm sorry, kids. I already have one important appointment the time here. Well, every time opening you only ask him, mommy, shall we come at 3 o'clock after you pick him up me or you come to go shopping? By me always got one appointment is scheduled finished. So one day
Pikinini san poi bleme mi kam nei tale le mo se mami you think se mimi wan important appointment why don't you write my name down in your appointment book pikinini poi bleme se mami dice mimi wan important appointment frone mi no write the name blem inside the appointment book. E mi sciocca mammi ble, mi sei clemo a e mi sta bestevia. So, from that time on, mammi coni child, e mi riceve time with them every piccinini blem. And e mi non sape missim all important appointments. All piccinini blem, now only grown up, only come adult, but times where Connie and me remember, more me cherish him the most, where not committee meetings, not conferences, not all appointment blog work, but appointments with them all beginning plan to go backpacking or deep sea fishing or stargazing or walk about the Molo town or go kakailo one restaurant on appointment yana and you still remember up to today. So parents and especially papa mama and me understand that you meet at so many single mothers today. So all single mom, why not try one we koni hemi make him. Take him out calendar blue you schedule him lo book blue you make him the most important appointment of all is all appointment for each beginning in the year. Ecclesiastes 3:1, it tells him, to everything there is a season, a time for every purpose under heaven. And you got a point number four point, you can look, hemidalem team spirit. Positive parenting or parenting hemi one, full-time job, full-time responsibility. Emi 24-hour-a-day job. Huh? Every minute, it cramp with them things that must be done for your family. So, as much as possible, you take note and you follow me. Lo Tokia, lo every time we come up, lo women in touch, you want them ask him. You where you want busy papa and busy mama, this you tune with me and him to team up law positive parenting talk whereby Miss Aveta giving the help and you me when you meet a team up with them all families play me. Question when Miss I ask him the law team spirit is how is your team spirit with them family play? Inside the home play you got papa, mama, or beginning boy, beginning girl. Okay. Team spirit. How is your team spirit? Me not talk about football or basketball team, no. Me talk about family team. Papa, mama, beginning boy, beginning girl. How is your team spirit? You think the family play you only feel like one team? Or everybody's doing his or her own thing? Me have one question where me very important. And today plan the homes only come up lo second part there was everybody is doing his or own thing. But to team up means everybody does things together. Dine mika tuvla pikinini. Din mo tuvla pikin blem only no feel like say only one team. Din also one single mom. Hemi overburden him with them work. Graduate school, family responsibilities, and many more. Training for one upcoming marathon, and me one way me keeping him very, very busy in over low all timing blem. But all beginning blem, only no like him cause start jogging with him. So only spend most of their time after school time with them old friends. Suppose it didn't. Have me not do something quickly. Blow revive him, team spirit blame. By all beginning blame, only feel like losers more become foreigners. Answer was buying rollerblades for her kids.
From time him he go jogging, well being from no like to start go with them him, only go stop do their own thing. But now him he buy rollerblades, blood being in blem. Now Ogatali so he look forward to spend time together with them mom. Well mom him he go jogging, he go make him running blem the low one spot field while Ogatali start roller skate low all rollerblades like that. So everyone only go as a team. And if family team spirit play you, I mean needs blow you, make him become strong, you must start doing things together. You need to start living for each other, not just for yourself. You time you must think team, you must think team. Also one papa, also one mama, also one brother or sister. You must think team. You make them something, you think about other people. Start living for each other, not just for yourself. And make them home play you the most attractive and fun place on earth for all beginning to play you. Team spirit, they may give him energy, they may give him enthusiasm, and they may give him creative solution, they call family challenges, so that everyone always have be winners. And essential in order to you survive inside the one fast-paced world, you may need him team spirit. No man is an island, no woman is an island. You know, so when you want something you want, you need him team spirit. So how is your team spirit? Honestly, more you go, time you go, you may stop come, one man, you may come all individualist. Today, there's a lot of individualists in our homes today, in our communities today. One man can mind your own business and do your own thing, and that's all. The team spirit seems to be fading away. But families, please go back and team up with your very own families. Suppose you workplace only no team up, please you go team up the home blue you. Papa, team up with the mama, mama team up with the piccinini. Suppose play me call one place, more beginning all decide not away. Then make them want something fun for them so that they too can be part of the work about there. They only have a part of instead lolly cost us down no more press the phone while you use the PC low and something. Make them want something blow get that too and time only wait for you mama, wait for you papa. They got that too only cut one part will say plan but together you may go, together you may come. And so by you may end them talk blow today. With them team spirit, yeah, you may be find them out that all power tips where you meet take them today. You may start off with them four power tips. First one, and me question, what is a family? And you may find them say, family, anyone, family is everything. Me papa, mama, all people. And you may love them each other to the extent that we do things with others in mind, not just one selfish motive. You may need to make a new week resolution. Every week you make them all new resolution, make them all resolution whereby you shall be able to blow you. Be specific, huh? You want one resolution whereby you able to blow you handle them, you say able to blow you, make them more realistic. Make them family appointments. Instead of that, make them all work appointments no more. Think about family too, all important. And it true, as you involve family only part of life playing. And finally, team spirit, and we want to end with them today. Philippians chapter 2, verse 2, and we say, make me truly happy by agreeing wholeheartedly with each other, loving one another, and working together with one mind and one purpose. Wow, isn't that great? Me pray that you keep him all power text here. We read him, Philippians 2 verse 2, Psalms 127 verse 3, and Philippians 4:13. Ecclesiastes 3:1. There is a time for everything under heaven, and any time where you may team up as you may start move towards heaven, Papa God by coming, we want them
57 family, Papa, Mama, every beginning. May God be blessing each one where you meet today. You may pray, Father in heaven. Oh, you throne, oh, Papa God, without you we are nothing. We will I pray from our families, from Father. We will I go, we will I work as a team, live like a team, and wait for you like a team. Please, Lord, we will have some homes, we will have come to the stage of one in make them one way, blame one, make it in team blame, but that's not the way a family is. A family is a team. Please, God, bless them every family. I continue to journey, Lord, for different things, walk about there, may your blessing be upon us too. In Jesus' name we pray. Amen.

Emia emi tok save long one emblo mekem long time blow flood. Number one, no stop long old place where water level is have come and up, hurry up, long time where flood come. Number two, no try blow cross em river, time level blow water I beat him knee blow you. Number three, stop long safe place all time cause em where authority I give him clear notice. Number four, all animal only save swim, so no putum all get up, the place where man is have stop safe long hem, long time blow flood. Number five, look out long old road or bridge where water I cover em up, long time blow flood. And number six, no let them all pikinini only pleble, with them all bivla water or water where I stop come out long old drainages. Hemia emi one emblo mekem after long flood. Number one, stop long way long old disaster area after long time blow flood. Number two, boil em water or use em water filter before you drink. And number three, no hurry up long fix him or get a something where only damage. Number four, no let them all pikinini only play play long old water long flood where he stop yet long ground. Number six, look out long old rope lo electric where he broke mo all something where he save cause em fire. Number seven, check em all main part long water supply system blue new. All same source, storage, distribution points, mo household storage. 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Long all flammable gas inside. Number eight, make em all hygiene awareness long area mo all families blue you. Number nine, no kakai all fruits or vegetables where water blong flood I wash em all geta I kam. And number ten, no use em all something where I use em electric cause em time where you clean him, try em, mo check em say I safe blong use.

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First la Sing Sing we bamba yumi harem, hemi there is a light, with him his life and love.

Narfala Sing Sing, Hemi, let all the islands rise and sing. With him, Lord, I accept your gentle care.

Potem las fla sing sing once on earth hemi kamblo putum. 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Mitalem thank you to maslo Mr. Gibson Tari Strait Long Island long ambai. 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We all is have glad to join him community hymn sing sing program along Radio Vanuatu. Kasem wanar fla time inside lo semak fla program, you pasem wan kut fla time all time with him Radio Vanuatu.

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1: 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Welcome, Blow One Arfla Health segment, Blow Week. With me, Radio Friendly, Blow Terre Massing Falao. I'm the fortunate Blow host, them all get a guest. Welcome over, Terre Lo, all different health organization, Blue Milo, country inside the studio. Me welcome him. Guest, we come over, Blow Vanuatu National Hospital. We am stable someone, dietitian, Miss Hanina Daniel. And to you, me got inside the studio here. Me, I'm one representative when we come over, lo officer when we come over, lo Sheva Provincial Public Health. Today, lo morning, Miss Diana Boa and Miss Louisa Tokon, when we stable some health and nutrition program, program officer, lo UNICEF health. Segment Blimi Blow Week, I'm by Team Hemi Focus Blanda now the World Breastfeeding Week. Number one, custom number 7, Blow August every year, Hemi World Breastfeeding Week. One week where you may come to get up, talk about importance of breastfeeding. I give him out all the tips. All mama will start breastfeed. And inside the studio, mobile am case to me poly talk more round long world breastfeeding and week world breastfeeding where we stop. Papa, I give him small time. I'll get a guest. You meet three flat guests. Will present with you inside the studio. I'm plan the man might introduce you and mobile only familiar with him. You but plan the understand himself. Plan the look at the listeners. Blue me will stop listen around. All the islands. Might mobile you know familiar with him you fly and all work blue fly give him time blue fly give him small introduction about him you when and where you make him when health organization you come him you will get a listeners when by follow him to low health segment per week.
2: Okay, good morning everyone. Happy breastfeeding week. Name blue me Diana Pua me come low Sheva Health Provincial Health me work as a nutrition officer blue me me start work more low last year. Me based mainly lo me collect them all data is no more lo community health facilities for me lo you me help to lo create them all program lo you me address them all issue lo child nutrition.
3: Good morning, Limi everyone. Happy breastfeeding week. Lo mama Limi will start lo portfolio and like overall Vanuatu. Name lo me Hanina Daniel. Me based mainly lo Phila National Hospital. And me on dietitian. One of me fly make a lot fila National Hospital. Me fly help him all mama. Plo only save one. Plo let make him tie see like our hospital. And also me fly help him gata with him all kakai plo pepe. 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Lo house. Plo say come look me fly lo VNH Hospital. Plo let save caramel information. Lo one plo let make him and plo one me pay gata tu di kakai. Plo save help him pepe with him.
4: 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Me work lo UNICEF. So, me vala lo UNICEF. 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Me health and nutrition, and me vala work plenty blo support them government lo all initiatives blem where me blo support them all growth blo picking any more well being blem. 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
1: 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One more time, you heard him, Molgada guest, where the journey into the health segment blue week. I'll give him introduction about the Molgada. Miss Hanina Daniel, lo Vanuatu National Hospital. One dietitian, blue milo Vanuatu National Hospital. Miss Diana Poa, where Mr. Bolsem Sheva, Provincial Public Health Nutrition Officer. And Miss Louisa Tokon, where Mr. Bolsem Health and Nutrition Program Officer, blue milo UNICEF. You establish a broadcast. You continue to listen halfway through the story and blotter. By me fly give him time opportunity to you serve a call you come ask a question lo trifla guest will is joining you inside the studio today ask a question or give him one thing where you cut about the topic where by team me discuss him today and now hemi world breastfeeding week but me give him time lo Miss Diana Dofo or Diana Boa where Mr. Bolsem Provincial Public Health Officer blue yumi talk about them theme blue yeah mo one now minimum yumi lo Vanuatu.
2: 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Emi must continue blo breastfeed kasi 2 years. 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Emi stalo emi recognize lo national level finish. Emi one part plo national nutrition policy mo national sustainable development plan. All policy only highlight them breastfeeding also one cornerstone blow maternal newborn more health service blow beginning. Tam you Mr. Invest blow support them breastfeeding, you mean to protect them no more all beginning, pe you Mr. Strengthen them community with the nation blue me one time. More benefit blow breastfeeding, I mean very clear. Breastfeeding, lol beginning, emi reduce you sick. Emi strengthen em immune system blol beginini. Emi support em grow blol beginini. Mo brain development blol beginini. Tamu emi kam luan mama. Breastfeeding emi low em risk blol one mama emi save kasen sick or sem cancer. Emi help em mama lo recovery blem after emi giving birth lo hospital. Mo emi strengthen em bond between baby mo mama. Tawe mama emi start breastfeed. I'm just creating one point yeah, between him with them baby. Lo society, tam we you minim se you me got one healthy baby, you me same se pa emi got one stronger adult, ta emi crop. So ta emi one stronger adult, you me say you me got one good love future. So ta emi talk about team limi strengthen what works. Breastfeeding emi one best example we me say give him. From emi practicing root. Inside local culture finish, more policy and support them finish. So, time you Mr. reinforce them team, yeah, or you reinforce them practice, yeah, you Mr. ensure them say, all beginning, time we early born, early cut one LTS start finish, lo life blotter. Thank you, Thomas.
1: 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You have Miss Diana Pua, we Mr. Pulsem, Officer Blue Health and Nutrition of. Officer Lo Sheva Provincial Public Health Nutrition Officer Hemi story and limb to about them theme blue yaya we hemi strengthening what works. Strengthening what works and then we talk about them from when I'm now I'm in Boten Blombombay Pikinini Hemi breastfeed. Kasem 6 months more, 6 months period now hemi recommended time well got the doctors and nurses all step up. Encourage them all gather mama blow practice. You want young flag girl or you want mama where you just upon one paper with the one new phone where you stop listening to broadcaster in the morning. Any better you listen, custom and blow discussion, blow today. Mama, you haram all gather guest, blim you give him out some look at the good flat advice about impressive fitting, blow mama use of a strengthen them that flap bond between paper blue and new phone paper blue and same time keeping paper blue hemi healthy. Now moving on, look at the questions blowing today. One more time, you it's to join the broadcast for Radio Vano to use up a for them health segment blow week title blowing or team topic blow story and blow today hemi about the World Breastfeeding Day. Mama me give him this question, Nicolo Miss Hanina Daniel Wemstaple Sem dietitian long Vanuatu National Hospital. Me understand him lo introduction do you stop talk about them all programs where you've like stop help them all mama with them. Talk about them how now Vanuatu himself support through the ministry and support them all mama lo facility level where you stop him.
3: So me fala lo Vanuatu National Hospital, we have to follow one policy where we call them BFHI. BFHI is simply meaning Baby Friendly Hospital Initiative. We implement to promote them, protect them, and support them all mama, lo breastfeeding. So, main something we make a BFHI, educational information we like to mama. So educational information, I start lo antenatal care finish. Tapi siapa mama lista kam lo first visit or second visit, mula start give you more to all educational talk lo kata, lo help mama kata, tapi siapa liko pak lo house, after pay katol checklist, mula start putul lo mama's notes, where tapi siapa liko, or lista kam pak, mula start pa tick him out lo checklist lo kata. So PFHI, hemi make sure say every mama we likat pepe or likat em straight information lo benefits lo breastfeeding, mo all risk we bali say take em to tai say li give him bottle feed or formula feed sir. So every mama tu we li attend them antenatal care or li take em all pamphlets. All pamphlets al sta give him lo kata tali call sta go redeem is sta give him all information about say help em kata tali come back li sta call maternity. So we encourage him every mama lo li give him titi no more, lo first 6 months, so we tie anai pintalem. So after lo 6 months, yeah, by Elizabeth give him all small kakai, so emanam blo kalam exclusive breastfeeding, ema after we lo 6 months, yeah. So tie sel antenatal care, emanal give him all information, tie sel liko lo maternity, tie sel pone pepe, by all nurse, so li help him okata with them first skin to skin, immediate skin to skin, ema mi blo form him bond, blo mama with them pepe. Also, only lo site lo kata wali take ma C section or C saya time se oli taro C saya still poli make skin to skin ma for the first 1 hour. Now postnatal after we pepe hemi pon by all allness oli help mo mama ya lo site lo position em kutol pepe mo kutol attachment dai se lo help pepe hemi titikut o have by help mama tu play mi hol pepe 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
1: 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The morning you stop halfway through the health segment. Blow today. Mama, you open my line 26200 26200. My number we save. Join me fla. What time? Call the camera to studio. Share one thing. Thing blue. Or ask him one question. Lo three fla guest. Where only present what you mean inside lo studio today. Long morning. Baba, you continue with them story and blow today. One of the guest or one of the guest will join you inside the studio. I'm Miss Lusa Tokon, I'm Stable representative for UNICEF today in the morning. Talk about how now UNICEF and Mr. provide them support. Land the time, Ministry of Health, Mr. work closely with the partners, play one of the big partner, play now in UNICEF. Talk about how now UNICEF and Mr. support them, Ministry.
4: Thank you. Good morning, Bagan, everyone. Name me Louisa Bagan. We work for UNICEF, and we just wanted to talk about small one. UNICEF, hemi minim actually, and hemi stand for United Nations Children Fund. So full upload programs, blow me vla, hemi focus around all support them all picking any more enriching more life, blow get that through all family support as well. Mi vala work plenty with them all different ministries, but me specifically with the Ministry of Health. You got full up program under the Ministry of Health. One old big vala one, I think by all it looks at UNICEF, you work plenty with them. Hemi lo side blood vaccines, blood pikinini, blood stick, blood pikinini, time all istago all MCH clinics and lo, all outreach and campaign where you vala start look istago around the country. You know, only vaccines, but hemi on other programs, including maternal and child health, and hemi including nutrition as well. So breastfeeding, hemi one also aspects for child health with them. Nutrition from hemi the sustainable start, hemi provide them every nutrient, every something we picking in need them, and enough to sustain them life for him, sustain them life with them growth. So UNICEF hemi work plan there with them government. We will support them all programs for government, and we will try and bring him all global agreements, all global goals. It come to national level and we support them government, Ministry of Health, to help achieve all goals. Yeah. So hemi in line, or some Mr. Yana Pintalem, hemi in line with them NSDP, Hemi, in line with the National Nutrition Policy of the government, and we would like to start plus support them all key agenda of the country. By me talk about small some little activities where we will start support them government with them. Hemi two main something by me talk about. Hemi planted by me focus on two no more naya, and Hemi all outreach services and trainings. So outreach was Hemi one complicated word a little bit, but outreach meaning no more say all man will in the sabe kasem. You may try and block Richie Molketa. And that's through you may outlaw health facility, you may outlaw hospitals, you may go law communities. From you got follow up issues where you face them. There's a lot of expenses where you relate with them coming to the transport. Maybe only got some other priorities, only muscular garden, muscular work, and only not got time. So you may try and find them one way, but only access them all services through law outreaches. And those outreaches mainly hemi all MCH clinic no more. So it's taking the weight. You start taking height blood beginning blood check him say yes beginning hemi grow good or no. I used to check him say yes hemi start eating good lo mama is the breastfeed good or no. He got any problem? More give him all vaccines blood get a to protect them all get all six from only very very vulnerable. But breastfeeding hemi one lot ways where hemi strengthen them immune system. Time only sick is have protect them all get a. And I'm only sick, only cast someone sick, but he help him all get up, only recover, hurry up, and only suffer come back good by again. So that's one something when UNICEF and Mr. support them with them, support the Ministry of Health with them. Another something, hemi training. So we will support plant blood development with them, all rollouts blood training. So training specifically blood. You may have a training of health workers, probably have respond well all issues while people only face them. So suppose we only got issues with them all beginning wellness have a breastfeed, probably have a counseling all mama, or suppose all baby only sick, time only come to the hospital, probably have a care enough, blood picking in here, or time hemi got sim. You may have only start telling sick, sick boon boon, which hemi wasting or malnutrition. So we will support law national nutrition program with them that technical training blown health workers believe me. I think just to touch on again all initiatives of Samuel, same all advocacy, all awareness, all education blow public with the community, we will support them Ministry of Health plan there with them. So I'm very grateful blow look to my friend Blumi Loplisa. Only recently start, I think just of last year and early this year, blow only come into this space and blow come or same all advocacy. Champions as well law nutrition, breastfeeding and blow improve all well being blow picking any blimmy. So I think small something I no more and me glad blow suppose anyone who wanted to come and ask him more about when I'm walking me last time again or how blow you have access some all services he could blow you ring you come or ask him. Thank you Tomas.
1: Thank you, Tomas. Miss Luisa, listeners for Radio Vanuatu, you have some little ways or how UNICEF is the partner with the Ministry of Health, looking for all the programs where Ministry of Health has take them out, alongside the health, blue you, mommy. And line me open one more time, listeners for Radio Vanuatu 26200. My number we have a Kasem, me fly inside the studio, Lehem 26200. My number we have a Kolikam, Sharam Wana, Ting Ting, you cut or ask him question law driver health expert Bimi will stop with me inside the studio now Nivla sub story and you used to haram all the work where all team will start make him PN Lola or PN Law each initiative or program where we start because all the challenges to where team Hemi must face him. But I'm give him time all the case limit of case limit talk about them all PP flood challenge barriers where all challenges all barriers where all mama blimmy will start face him.
2: Okay, thank you, Thomas. Time where. So you meet them breastfeeding and me one lol most effective way for giving one baby one healthy start. But also you recognize them mama to got full up challenge when you start facing them no breastfeeding journey blog. One lo almost critical period now and me first 100 days lo life blown baby that way mama and me pregnant cause 2 year blem. From lo period you me you may look baby and me start develop and me start grow more and me got the learning abilities and me now and me future way you may say look lot period there blow one beginning me so lot period there too baby mama and me often face same challenge one lot challenge na and me social issue many full up mama atmas we only mas palentem work after only palentem all responsibility la house after li kea again lo baby so mami want pi fla pare atmas we full up mama lo community only face them without them one support system inside lo family pa mama emi find me help lo maintain them exclusive breastfeeding. One law all challenge to any caring practices where routine blow how mama me feeding baby man lack blow bond where mama me give him no baby that way any true love breastfeed mama me no give him time no baby that way any breastfeed any no story enough for the baby any no maintain him high contact any that way baby any stop cry any then blow press the phone go through the social media on the phone. Emena mi wan lak plo pon tuye emise developen pituyen hem mo baby. Anata challenge emi community engagement. Fula mama li nitim encouragement mo support lol family mo community. Inakat enough support group, inakat all mama we li presfi kasem 2 years plo serim experience plo kata lol naram mama plo wal mama we li fine mi hap plo presfi ti mino karam enough. Experience to talk how to learn mama we only make him kasem 2 years. You may say look to say another challenge and knowledge more awareness. You may got full up family, you know, fully understand him exclusive breastfeed and more traditional practice too. And miss have a conflict with them all health recommendation that we nurse him or doctor me give him. Thank you.
3: Okay, next challenge we all mama list of facing to by me stigmatism. Stigmatism is simply minimum time where all mama li come to hospital, li talk, li come ceremonial confidential information on nurse or any caregiver lo hospital, then bal caregiver li go back to house or li sa kotok pa tokata. Like, suppose o kotal all your family, by o kotal sa kotok pa tokata or nara family, and then by emma, by mega palisa spread all rumor, all same, by mamaya, by service the harem, and then by Phyllis, and no, by him no more come back to hospital, by can from by Friday. Look out by come back, be after by little pot and parent, but some something happened. Make it say by M just down more house with them all challenges. When Mr. Face, I was supposed to see Mitali say one by me cut one infected nipple, so some pretty blame me go inside by Emma. They come to hospital, I by come talk to one healthcare giver, pay healthcare giver to him one family blame, and then him by go back to the house. You go to Tali say, oh, him cut one nipples plan me contact pe after you say come to hospital liko ni say se front install house after you start fit good pe plan pe from say e man reason him that say ka back lo house be are say no man sa to pot him also pe me say by fret pasta kam karmol information or how no pam place have help me pe me fast too me say pe me sta kam so stigmatism me one problem too lo me fla lo medical sector so me want to see me stop me mato.
4: Okay, so I think by me also add law some challenges where all mama lista face him. And before that, me just want to emphasize one mama by him not got same problem, not a mama, same by problem him different, like each and every mama, but everyone in face him same problem all the time, and you got one all wide variety of problems. Where you must think about and you must help them all get out with them. So lo side lo family support, I think Diana hemi top out planted too. So family support hemi one big fella. Something where you miss have make him lo support them all mama. Lots of the challenges will you face him, or you miss have address him sports where everyone lo family only give hand. From hemi hard, blo you make him on some make him breastfeeding you want. Anything you do you want, hemi hard. So where you serve say you serve give hand one mama, please you step in more. You support them hem law needs blame suppose even I mean need law help law some housework, suppose you need law help law wash sometime. It's hard to do. Me encourage them every family out there, suppose you start listen and you got one family member, one mama start with you, you help them hem law any kind small way or big way by hemi help plant them. One something when me want to talk about, especially law, you me where you me live law town, hemi all workplace support. So full of mama only work now, yeah. Full of mama only go school, only come work, and that support law workplace hemi not always there. So me stop appeal all workplaces, especially lo government blimi maternity leave blimi hemi 3 months no more, which is a bit difficult. Lo mamas, you may encourage them, you may advise them, say only exclusively breastfeed for 6 months. Best post where 3 months no more, you go back work hemi really hard. And suppose workplace hemi no supportive lo time, you may got breastfeeding time throughout the day. Suppose only no support them hemi, but hemi hard. So instead blo you may help them all keta, you may start create them all barriers, you may start create them all challenges. And you may start help them all keta, all small ways of them. Maternity leave blo you may is 3 months, suppose you may start extend them a little bit more, but hemi helpful. A breastfeeding time blo you may hemi 1 hour no more lo 1 day, and beginning him in kwakai more than that or 1 day, so give him time ya blow only save breastfeed or only save express milk. So express minimum was only squeeze lo cup or lo 1 container. And then also the lo workplace hemi good block at all breastfeeding rooms. Hemi bit difficult blow you breastfeed in public, so you me culture blow me too hemi 1 culture where you me shy a little bit, and it's that change small, but you me not ka simple say yet where all mamalis have a breastfeed freely, especially low town areas. So you could block out all spaces inside the workplace, all rooms where mama hemis have a go inside, is have express and milk, is have a squeeze in, block all the container. Or even suppose baby come, hemi got 1 quite relaxing place, but hemis have a town, is have a breastfeed. Yes, and me want to emphasize, pagin lo plisya, breastfeeding, hemi blo baby, but hemi blo mama too. So hemi help blo mama is have a bond with them baby. And suppose you want them say, baby, hemi got 1 nutritious breast milk, mama too hemi must got good for nutrition. So hemi not start no more, that you born them baby, that you got belvinis or before, you must start a guy good. You must look at them good health, blue someone mama, blue you have a pass them on that nutrition, you go law. Baby, blue you blow, start them good life, blue him. Thank you, Tomas.
1: Thank you, Tomas. Trifla, listeners, the radio vano to you haram al kutkut fla talk talk way come out olgata challenges where only talk about them. You might use tapa, might maba you cut 1 question where you haram olgata only talk talk and you cut 1 question where you need to blow maba you kasemo answer him maba team maba li kifim out yet please we save kasem more lo olgata information about them breastfeeding. Now mi cut 1 question blask lo Miss Hanina olsem dietitian lo hospital talk talk lol mama how now diet blog that I contribute to lo breastfeeding.
3: So lo diet blog kita or mama will get baby or need like a kayol nutritious kakayol sem only mas kakay plant the cabbage ma blo help the breast milk blog that play me run plant the and or kita blo or mas kakay good play me help mo that to weight lot as a palno gain weight to mas or bali also blo no fat fat I say by ali cut pel stuff ali gain weight that I say ko la pone pepe pai sam lo gato 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
1: Thank you, Tomas. Miss Hanina, you missed up story and iko pat ma bayan a long time you missed up and health segment blo week at discussion bimi plong atere listen explore radio Vanuatu press fitting week em start lo number 1 blo August, Kasem number 7, Blue August every year. And inside the studio, Trifla guest, Oli Jenny Yumi, Blue Storian, about topic where Mr. Boy Hemi, about breast feeding. But mommy give him time, lo, Olgata, listen, Olgata, guest, Blimitri, any misconception about breast feeding where, all health, you've lost all health officials, you've lost them, correct them, lol, get the listeners. Any misconception where you've lost up haram about the breastfeeding?
4: Yes, so you got some ideas and some misconceptions, some thinking where, I mean, not really true, where all mama list up talk about and maybe start, got some confusion. So one, Hemi, 1 question, lo, last few years, Mr. Haram, Mr. Kamanta Plante, any time where you got bell, suppose where you stop breastfeed lo one beginning, you and me big one, how much money is finished, but you got bell by again. Full up all the time, say, no, me stop them from by spoiling baby inside. But true idea blend behind, hemi, you must wonder, mama, suppose you could I could. You have a look at the baby with style of bell, but you have a continue blow breastfeed, by no have a make a money something. By no have a spoiling you any something, but you know more, you must make sure so you could I could. Think about the time you could blow baby inside the bell, you could I blow give him titi low and not a baby. So by, you know, kakai se mako sem before, but you must double him or you must increase him blow. You have a provide them a nutrition lo baby we start lo bell and then hem away you start breastfeeding. Nara something we hem start kamanta pa ting especially lo yang pala mama hem say oh titi blo mi small mi no ma sabe breastfeed or say mi titi blo mi mi no ante se pa hangi go down. So hem some something we start as especially lo yang mama and you must think about always the benefits blem and you benefit them especially the child. So suppose where you breastfeed him, every nutrient, every something we need him, every antibodies we protect the memlo sick, him stands at lo breastfeed and milk blue ya now. So that you give him lo baby, hemi so mista give him life le hem ya. And then hemi true by breast blue change, hemi se mark them you got bell you born and baby by body hemi change. So hemi just inevitable. But hemi good blue you always emphasize the importance eh. Time you give him breast milk lo baby, you start feed him good hemblo, hemi save grow good. And you start set them up hemlo one good for a start blow. Time you go by no sick to mass or time hemi sick, he save recover good, or you look to know him from hemi not just body, hemi brain development as well. So how hemi function lo school, how hemi perform, how hemi behave. So breast milk hemi provide him every benefits lo every aspect lo well being blo picking in him. Yes, another something when me want to mention it, maybe all another friend blue meal is a add on the hem. Sometimes all mama will breastfeed after they say, oh, he got sore. Mm. Or mimi no sabe breastfeed from he got sore. So every time say, you think about say, you got sore titi or eye blue titi, hemi from say, baby no hold him good titi. So time baby hemi titi, hemi no titi no more eye blue hemi. Mouth lemme must open good titi lo full one. One black part ya, mouth lemme must cover him up. So breastfeeding, emmy want something where, suppose you got any issue le him, you must go look one nurse, or you go to one health facility, or you go to hospital, block out advice. All for la mama, li say, no, suppose hemi no give him titi, you know, want something. But really say, hemi main kakai blo pikinini. Suppose where you got problem, lo give him main kakai lo one man, you must go to hospital, want something wrong. Huh? So make sure, say, suppose me appeal all mama, suppose you got any issue of breastfeeding, please you seek him advice, lo nurses, village health workers, suppose all communities, please lay outside to us, or you have a close, go close up the health facility, hospital, but local dietitians and all nurses, blow li save providing you the advice we need him, blow you save go ahead, blow, give him titi lo baby. Thank you.
1: Listen to Radio Vanuatu. You and young mama, or you and mama, we establishing the broadcast. You have Miss Louisa Tokon overlong UNICEF. Emi, Emi, correct some little misconception or some talk we not true at planet time or you have a man or stop a second. Mama, mi stop coming out blow and my pastorian blow today your health discussion. But today, mama, mi give him time. Lol, gada case blimi any encouragement talk we want the leko with them all the listeners, especially all the mama will start press fit about them topic blimi and press fitting week when we stop. Any places where all mama will have a call, find more information about them press fitting them, any contact point where we stop.
2: Okay, thank you, Thomas. 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
4: Yes, thank you. I think, thank you, Lord, small timer, where me will come to talk about small breastfeeding week this week. You know, minimum say, hemi just for this week, but you, where you got baby, whatever time and whenever, you continue to breastfeed. Me want them to tell them congratulations, Lord, you will have where, hemi hard, blow, you have a breastfeed, custom 6 months, 6 months, hemi long for a time. So congratulations, Lord, you will have where you will have a make him and me encourage them, you will have where you will have find hemi hard, please ask him help. Lol health services or nurses or lol family blue you sometime only no save. So you could play you save ask him help lol little or big ways, blow save help him you. Yes, me continue blow encourage him all family. All workplaces where you service so you got one mama where hey, me stop pick out one small baby, start giving titty lamb, please you support him lol anyway where you save help him. Hemi one gift, yeah, you may give him lo pikinini. Blow him, he got that good for a start. You must set him up him for life. Let me say, Mark, low one race time. You start low one race. You want to sprint 100 meter. Suppose you fall down low first starting line, but you know, save end them good. So, Emmy, blow you, me set him up good. Him blow that life, that race with by him, roll a life. Blow him, Emmy, one strong. And him by save finish him race here strong and healthy. So, thank you to much, low time. Me wish him bargain. Happy breastfeeding week, low everyone. Hopefully me encourage them you way you want them more information blue you serve a camblo all nurses with them all health workers where all stop close up blue. Thank you Thomas.
1: Listen to radio for not with them all talk and I'm put them end the health segment blue week. One more time you will tell thank you law trivla case blue me well Jenny you me segment blue week yeah Miss Diana Maboa Wemstapo Mr. Naboa Lo Sheva Provincial Public Health and Nutrition Wemsabosem Nutrition Officer, Miss Louisa Tokon Wemsabosem Health and Nutrition Program Officer Le UNICEF, and Miss Hanina Daniel Wemsabosem one dietitian Bimilo Vanuatu National Hospital. One more time topic we can hear me about the World Breastfeeding Week and I plan there good for information you have me come out low and me come out low Triflakest Bimitere. Baba you know last time with Triflakest Bimi Mabali Chen Yumilo Studio. Baba the chain you miss some flat time back in, but until then you pass some one nice flat day, enjoy week, please you more think about say you breastfeed low. Blow you have a one healthy future blow country.
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One time where you may dedicate them, long come together, more discuss them, more carry advice, more encouragement, long all different range, blo topic, long life, long one family, long married life, more all good fellow fasting, long parenting, long navigate through long all gather challenges. 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

0: You're listening to Kamlo Radio Vanuatu. Welcome inside Long Family Life program, Blimilong, today morning. And you took at all time guest, Blimi, and Mr. Wetim in Salong Studio Vinis. Blong, Bamba, him, Savijuni, Milo, and Rafala Storian, Blimi, back again inside Long Family Life program. I think before you to go ahead and introduce my topic plong today, but you to tell him first morning lo Mr. Ludovic Kelly lo plisa long today morning mo thank you too please of a genem yumi long wonderful historian. So might I think bampai yumi paisa we give him a small introduction mo might get some we just up genem all get our programs plo yumi. So yes, thank you to Mr. Ludovic, please start with yumi wonderful historian.
1: Thank you. Good morning, lo Yumi everyone. Good morning, Alicia. And thank you, lo welcome. Me give him a special welcome to lo Yumi Wim Stablesen. Name me Ludovic Kelly. Me work lo atra also one of la facilitator and instructor or trainer. Lo one of la project. Only call them Blue Zoom. Mainly, you may talk about them all issues which affect affecting families around lo home, community, and nation. Bring me to. And me give him special welcome to you. On another topic, we will be to story and lem this morning. Thank you.
0: Thank you, Ludovic. Mo, Emma, you will stop listening come throughout the country, or might you stop listening to outside the country. You may took at guest this with him to finish. And with him, story and plot today, Pampa, you may go ahead and tell with your story and bring to. Story and plot today, hemi topic, hemi start around lo. What God designed for us. So when I'm not God, I'm designed him along Yumiel Mana. So Pampa Mimi give him small introduction or topic plong today. Be guest plumi hemi start today, hemi Emi hemna bamba hemi go through with him all kata question story and we by him is a might way you mister story ko but you may open him line stop plus plus you where you got a question or might you want to share a thing please you too to tell morning you saw feel free please call in come you me to cut straight man and I waste away team to inside the studio play him is a answer them all questions so some hemi pin a telefinis me since a program long adra where me blossom and me to do with him all life plong get our family sa so. So, with him, this expert, and I have Mr. Wetimi, please answer him question, please. You know, right to your call in the camp, suppose you got any question. Pampa him to open the line yet, but first off, Pampa him to tell him no more small introduction. Lo you miss today, also, when we've been mentioning finish. Also, my topic, hemi one him now, God, hemi design and blue you mia. So, some human being, you may have one, you may grow up. You may from you make all plans, please. You make all goals where you small finish, mommy, tati, hemi, only teach you house. Them see big one, you want to cut family, please. You want to cut one crown, please. You cut house, please. So, hemi, you small plan where you me yet, you make him, please. You me. Be one him now, God, hemi design him, please. You me. So, might some might only never come around looking thing, yeah, simply thing, say one him now. God hemi design him or hemi make him the life play you me. So time say God hemi create him you one man we used to listen come. You got purpose play low wall. So some you know service one purpose play you. But God hemi got purpose low life play one you me everyone. You got different gift, different abilities, family, relationship. Throughout the full life, blue each step where you go through the hem, and you want something with you, and you want listen to the life. Time say you might you fail one example, or some suppose you fail one example you, and may him use one lesson learned blue you. So, and me want something where you want yet you learn and blue you. So might you say okay, and you know save yet you know save tell him see you save purpose blue you. You know, save it. You must go through a full up something, might all challenges, pamba life you go hard to you. You may run me come low, you may run me got your own purpose, blim in your life. God, me, you may just look one him now, God, him design him, the life blow one, you me. So, maybe some small introduction when Miss Avi give you me come low, you me, we Mr. Listening come low this morning. Be, I think, Bamba Milako. aguest primi hoe misytapy tete loba mba hay misa hoe antsara mikotinao io misa hoe comment insight lo topic primi plogna tete. So atigny before you to start off with the first question primi to atigny iorahatsy posy hoe io sa hoe give you one introduction to plo topic plo tete one aminao god hemi designe plo one lo iomi. Thank you.
1: Thank you too much alisi lo introduction plo topic primi to pami atemi konomo. I am now got a design and blame you too. Especially, lo ting ting blo katon blo family, or lo ting ting blo enter lo one of la love relationship with the one boy or with the one girl. You may live lo one of la world where I encouraging people blo rush into relationship, rush into settling or settle down and I one of la lifestyle, one of la trend where world is up. Run lem na ya. Tete you look around people li young people especially our student li katur small boyfriend or small girlfriend blo kata you look them lo time lo laugh it you look too li walk out you look them lo independent only make a uniform wall let me stop one of la state where mind blo people emi go after lo tight or trend where life lo wole am stop involve them. That is why in order for me to look save one am not got me design and blame you too. One am not got me really want them. You me to must come out lo trend, come out lo tie to a wole am stop flow with them and start around with them. Tete parents, how much time you sit down with them? All teenage, lo house play you, all young boys, young girl, and you encourage them more that you talk lo gata. Plo li slow down lo whatever thing only kahit lo mind lo gata. Plo find one boyfriend or one girlfriend. Papa wate mama we establish and amas time lo 1 week or lo 1 day you sit down lo table plo kakai wate mo pinin ni play mo you talk lo gata. You encourage them more gata. All same only Christian, all same people plo vanot, all same. People who are the motto of Limi, the Lamor Sem Longo to Mistan up. You may just celebrate them anniversary, independence, Limi. But question come back, Limi too. You say, Tete, Emi Hat, to find one vla godly woman. Tete, Emi Hat, to find one vla godly man. With them influence more darkness, we come from our world today. Devil Satan, Emi twist him. Look, blo you me. Lo love relationship, more lo married life. That is why families we establish in. And it's very important that you sit down today. For sitting pots, but you make them tomorrow or next week, but it never happened. But it's important that you sit down today after talk with them all young people inside the house, inside the family. Now, you need to stop story on the topic, yeah? And you want a sensitive topic, and you want something where it helps you are more parents only talk about, it helps you are people only story on them. From emi come one vla lifestyle blim finish. Emi want something where you me think say you me stop run lem, you me stop involve lem, emi straight. Pe let him to look go back lo Bible. One em now, go to emi talem, no talk blem. You shall wait emi create em Adam. You know Adam emi ask him God, emi question him God say emi stop him one. You know Adam emi plead for God he create him one vla helper. No, God himself, lo pure, perfect wisdom blem. And we look him, that fla cup, that fla emptiness inside lo Adam. And I'm telling him to talk, it is not good that a man should be alone. Okay? Let him you make him one fla help problem. Tete, plant him only fright plus stop. Tete, plant him only fright plus stop. Single long time, I'm telling him. So, with him trained, people stop involved him now. Life emi come emi compromise, okay? People only lower them standard blogata. People only forget them way blog God. People only no more seek him God blog God. He direct them. Ogata lo ting blo settle down lo relationship or lo married life.
0: Thank you too much, Ludovic. And yes, I'm to stop a story ko heme miel sem introduction blo topic plimi we guest me stop the morning heme sabi give him lo yumi we install it sinikam. So time me stop ko pe bamba I'm to stop move on now with them first question plimi to in salo story ana. So you we stop a sinikam might you got one thing you want them share them throughout lo story and bring me. You feel free please have a call in come number him 26200 26200. Or suppose when you got question to you have a call in come. So thank you Ludovic lo introduction you have give him. So what's the first question bring me? You have a tell him say one him now God him want them lo you meal man. Thank you.
1: Time to read inside law. Matthew chapter 6 verse 33. Bible emita la one vla. Special encouragement doctor kay misiya. But seek ye first the kingdom of God and His righteousness, and all these things shall be added unto you. Industala one confusing wall. Industala one compromise wall. Industala one wall where standard them emi law and emi influenced by plant something we. Because you know careful, devil am incent them all waste them inside, blow corrupt them life limit too, more destroy them life limit too. And also blow making him to feel in pain every time. And by me little question that him to question him, cause why now? Mr. Relationship, Mr. Face and pain also, Mr. Face and suffering also. Why now Mr. Blow that fla marriage life pay? God am me, make a mimi, me go through the plan the trouble also. So am important blow him to look back, lo what for God, from what for God am light. And my best instruction, and me the only standard for life instruction for life for him to stay following, for finding peace, for this flower world, for life, for me to relationship and married life. And how now him to have a plan for God? So, time to look at the story and for Adam. God, and me create him Adam. Create him Adam, first one. Then after. Bible let me say, and me make him Adam sleep from him looking at Adam and stab him one. Then, and me create him, and me got a motor rip, Adam, blow create one fly helper. Matthew 6:33 into rhythm, Bible says, seek ye first the kingdom of God. Bible let me ask him too, blow him too much, let him God, he let him will blame eternal life. Him too much, let him God, he give him too, the best way. Tam Adam emi sleep emi one flash sign blo tala museum se Adam emi entrust em everything lo God. Lo God I chusum mo find one flash straight helper plan. And God I create em if before Adam emi sleep lo God I create em if Adam I got one flash relationship no with em God. I no got any other being human being by again when Adam and me stop connected to him. Every day Adam you talk to them God. Every day Adam you walk part of them God. So the first thing blow him to make him one young flow stop lesson, one flow boy, one flow girl. And me blow you cut one flow relationship with them God first one. One flow relationship with them God where him now and me initiate them or start them thinking blow create them family. Important metala want to talk to this and me heart blow him to find a one of la godly man or godly woman. But what am God? What am God? God is have a lead him you, is have a guide him you, more direct him you go one way. A mistreat one time Adam and me sleep, God is got rip lo sight lo Adam. He meaning one of la suitable helper, suitable ping. One way is shame a claim, one way is of them. Adam, you open my emblem, quote the Karami, if you come Kim Ladam. Adam, tell one flat talk and say, this is now bone of my bone and flesh of my flesh. She shall be called woman because she was taken out of man. Adam is a tramble, tell him statement, but tell him, quote it to Zume, one flat perfect friend, one flat perfect partner. You know, Adam, Adam is trapped, tell him, I'm looking at you, spring along one to my second. In Aramata Metalamosum, I say, no, me look she have me, he saw too much. Patami, emi, give him one of the expression, Blotalamosum, say, me praise him, quote, from emi trust him, quote, locoti give him, one of the straight partner, one of the straight helper. So, in a rush, blo lorem standard liu blo involve entalawan relationship with God emino planem. God emino sentalem. Plan demand te oli tretem God's best for something that's simply available no molokata. But one godly relationship emino build lo desperation. Emi build lo patient. One em no God want them. Le imitu. God want them imitu, le imitu walk about it emem first one. God want them imitu, le build them one of la connection of them emem first one, one of la relationship of them emem first one. So that you must have understand them value blow one vla, good vla, husband, good vla man with vla about them, character blow God, love, patient, long suffering. The people only rush into relationship, they only got violence to character blow God. Short temper, jealousy. From only no build them that vla connection with them God with one blow, character blow crisis come out,

0: She knows. Εμεί σαβε τα what of waiting. Because identity πλέμε me found in Christ. Someone who είπα, he will put them God, να πάει find him that flower, woman. Woman, εμεί hide inside the God. Oh, families. Today, εμεί one of the something, εμεί lose. Lo community, lo home, lo family, lo nation, blimi too. Blo looking young people only create them one of la relationship with them God so that by God them he shape him more, he hide them more, he lead them more. Okay? So, time you wait, but you save the word, the blessing blo waiting. One godly man, and me save also, me say, pressure, manipulation, or rush into one relationship, and me no one could do something. But, and me still build him up, and one, lo presence of God, lo character of God, lo talk of God. And me choose himself, control over all selfish desire. Tete, plant a man no got self-control. Plant young people no got self-control. Only involve lo alcohol, smoking, only involve lo some of the lifestyle where you look at me, change him, beauty blogata, change him, change blogata. You think so God, you want them to you change yourself. You think so God, you want them to you cry more, you drink also. You think so, you stop involved with something, you stop building character one good for a husband, one good for a boyfriend inside you. But one for a godly man, and he choose him self-control over the selfish desire. He choose him purity over the temporary pleasure. It is a prayer of our pressure. From him, he say, love, I mean, proven by how quickly he can have some woman or some lady or some girl randomly. Yes. Maybe small answer to the first question.
1: Thank you, Thomas, Ludovic. And yes, one way you tell him, very true. Might someday you may Mr. Luke say might jealousy inside law and relationship me pick one or violence and all other narafala something pe first you must so one mean something you may must pray relationship or even friendship you put to Mr. Law hand block God, you pray about a relationship, but everything me go good. Me so one message we all time inside lo family life program. You Mr. Pa giving me come you me listeners. You put to my godless center lo family life you relationship you everything. Bamba hemi go good. So bamba ino katol rau every time or violence or jealousy or yeso sema guest hemi talem ikatu liang fala well involved or nara fala something drinking or can something sema and then le end of the day hemi cause some problem. So might you miss up lose focus lo main something must pray all time. So Pamba into stako head to them storyan. You will stop tuning in kamlo this time. You feel free, please I call in kam. Number hemi 26200. 26200 hemi number we used of a call in kam long hem. Long tedelo morning if you got any question or you want them share a ting please to lo topic we stop discussing tedelo morning. Pamba into go head to them second next question please to long tedelo morning. So How now you mean I start depend on God, blow on godly relationship. Thank you.
0: Galatians 5:22. Bible let me say, fruit of the Holy Spirit, and me love. Now notice him. Time Bible let me tell him vesia, let me tell him fruit of the Holy Spirit. But look, time me mention him. Love finish. And me mention him love. Then, hemi talemi goton olnara tok pagan. Okay, Galatians 5:22. Hemi read hemi talem also. But the fruit of the spirit is love, joy, peace, long suffering, gentleness, goodness, faith. Verse 23 says meekness, temperance. Against such there is no law. But then Bible hemi talem tok ya love. 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